0: Bags. Most of the models affected are the Accord Hybrid, the Honda Acura TLX, and other Accord vehicles. I'm Lisa Carton.
1: President Trump has something to say to those who don't trust his health and cognitive abilities ahead of his 80th birthday. In a Weekend Truth Social post, Trump wrote that all people running for president and vice president should be required to take highly difficult cognitive tests. Trump is set to become the second president to serve at the age of 80 after former President Joe Biden. In his post, the president said he also took a cognitive test in which he scored a perfect 30 out of 30, considered extreme intelligence. The White House released a memorandum from the president's physician on Friday stating the president is in excellent health. Rob Martier, NBC News Radio. A clash over Trans-Athens High School sports in California this weekend. At the CIF Track and Field State Championships in Clovis Saturday, Jarupa Valley senior A.B. Hernandez won two gold medals in the girls' high jump and triple jump events. Outside the meet on Friday, Republican frontrunner in the governor's race, Steve Hilton, spoke at a Save the Girls sports rally and called out California's current governor.
2: Gavin Newsom, you say you reject the insanity of biological boys and girls. Well, why don't you do something about it then?
1: Protesters on both sides Saturday reportedly got in a shouting match outside the meet, then went their separate ways. As for Hernandez's two gold medals, she wasn't alone on the winner's stand. CIF rules allow for two winners if a transgender athlete places first, then the top finishing cisgender athlete also wins. California with a strong showing when it comes to the top pizza places in the United States. Here's Jason Nathanson.
3: Three of the top five pizza places in the country are right here in California. That, according to the Italian website 50 Top Pizza, which has Truly Pizza and Dana Point in the fifth spot, and two California pizzerias tied for second. Tony's Pizza Napolitana in San Francisco, and the Japanese-inspired Pizzeria Say in Los Angeles. It's Say's second year in a row at number two, and also its second year in a row behind the winner, from New York, Una Pizza Napolitana. Other California spots in the top 50, Flower House in SLO, Nardo in Huntington Beach, and Tribute Pizza in San Diego.
1: Engineers at UC San Diego have developed a wearable ultrasound patch for high-risk pregnancies. They say it's soft, comfortable, and can monitor a fetus continuously for hours at a time. In clinical tests, the patch was able to detect abnormal fetal signals that prompted medical intervention. Former NHL star Claude Lemieux's brain will be donated for research into long-term effects of repetitive brain injuries. That's according to his family, who said in a statement that the brain will be sent to the Boston University CTE Center. Rob Martier, NBC News Radio.
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0: Ladies and gentlemen,
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1: NBC News Radio. I'm Rob Martier. New Jersey State Police are out in force as family visitation resumes at an immigration center following clashes between police and protesters. New Jersey Governor Mikey Sherrill urged demonstrators to remain peaceful and welcome the new city curfew around the facility. Iran says it won't accept any deal with the United States unless the rights of the Iranian people are fully protected. That's the response from Tehran following a report by the New York Times that President Trump had sent a new proposal to Iran that had tougher terms. President Trump has something to say to those who don't trust his health and cognitive abilities ahead of his 80th birthday. In a Weekend Truth social post, Trump wrote that all people running for president and vice president should be required to take highly difficult cognitive tests. The White House released a memorandum from the president's physician on Friday stating the president is in excellent health. Rob Martier, NBC News Radio.
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4: NBC News Radio. I'm Rob Martier. Iran says it will not agree to any deal with the United States unless it fully secures Iranian rights. The New York Times reported that President Trump had sent a new framework to Iran that had tougher terms. Ken Paxton says his win in the Republican primary runoff sends a message that President Trump needs to be listened to. The Texas Attorney General emphasized the importance of supporting Trump during his appearance on Fox Sunday Morning Futures. Paxton, who had picked up an endorsement from the president, beat incumbent John Cornyn. A bus driver accused of killing five people on a Virginia highway is facing manslaughter charges. Virginia State Police say 48-year-old Jing Dong of New York City was charged Saturday for the crash on I-95 near Fredericksburg that killed five people, including a family of four who were on their way to a wedding. The fifth victim was a 25-year-old Massachusetts woman who was in a separate vehicle. Rob Martier, NBC News Radio.
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0: Radio. I'm Rob Martier. Iran says it will not accept any deal with the United States unless the rights of the Iranian people are fully protected. That's the response from Tehran following a report by the New York Times that President Trump had sent a new proposal to Iran that had tougher terms. Iran has been demanding the release of $12 billion in frozen assets. Health officials say the death toll is rising from an Ebola outbreak in the Democratic Republic of the Congo and Uganda. Lisa Carton reports.
1: That's according to the World Health Organization, which reported 43 deaths across both countries. 42 of the deaths are in the Congo, and nearly 350 are suspected to have died from the virus. I'm Lisa Carton.
0: Former NHL star Claude Lemieux's brain will be donated for research into long-term effects of repetitive brain injuries. That's according to his family, who said in a statement that the brain will be sent to the Boston University CTE Center. Rob Martier, NBC News Radio.

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1: Hey there, y'all. 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
4: NBC News Radio. I'm Rob Martier. Iran says it will not accept any deal with the United States unless the rights of the Iranian people are fully protected. That's the response from Tehran following a report by the New York Times that President Trump had sent a new proposal to Iran that had tougher terms. Iran has been demanding the release of $12 billion in frozen assets. Health officials say the death toll is rising from an Ebola outbreak in the Democratic Republic of the Congo and Uganda. Lisa Carton reports.
5: That's according to the World Health Organization, which reported 43 deaths across both countries. 42 of the deaths are in the Congo, and nearly 350 are suspected to have died from the virus. I'm Lisa Carton.
4: Former NHL star Claude Lemieux's brain will be donated for research into long-term effects of repetitive brain injuries. That's according to his family, who said in a statement that the brain will be sent to the Boston University CTE Center. Rob Martier, NBC News Radio.
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0: 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Waning gibbous moon visible through the night. Clear skies, breezy, not as cool, though around 61. South winds 10 to 20 miles per hour. 5:48 a.m. sunrise. Faber Monday becoming cloudy, more humid with scattered showers. High around 71. Northeast winds 15 to 25. Monday night, decreasing clouds, humid, low around 62. Looking at Tuesday, mostly sunny, windy, not as warm. Highs in the mid-60s. A re-extended outlook, plenty of sunshine, breezy for Wednesday, the high in the upper 60s. Sunny and upper 60s for Thursday, warmer and more humid Friday, sunny and upper 70s. Scattered thunderstorms next weekend, highs in the mid-70s. For StarRadioGroup.com, I'm meteorologist James Cuppington. This weather update, a service of, 94.3.
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world was mine, I'd take your dreams and make them multiply. If this world was mine, I'd take your enemies in front of God. Introduce them to that light, hit them strictly with that fire. 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It's a vibe, they'll dance, let them watch. She a fan, he a flop, they just wanna kumbaya.

0: 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Waning gibbous moon visible through the night. Clear skies, breezy, not as cool, though around 61. South winds 10 to 20 miles per hour. 5:48 a.m. sunrise. Fabry Monday becoming cloudy, more humid with scattered showers. High around 71. Northeast winds 15 to 25. Monday night, decreasing clouds, humid, low around 62. Looking at Tuesday, mostly sunny, windy, not as warm. Highs in the mid-60s. Our extended outlook, plenty of sunshine, breezy for Wednesday, the high in the upper 60s. Sunny and upper 60s for Thursday. Warmer and more humid Friday, sunny and upper 70s. Scattered thunderstorms next weekend, highs in the mid-70s. StarRadioGroup.com. I'm meteorologist James Cuffington. This weather update, a service of, 94.3.
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0: NBC News Radio. I'm Rob Martier. Iran says it will not agree to any deal with the United States unless it fully secures Iranian rights. The New York Times reported that President Trump had sent a new framework to Iran that had tougher terms. In a new video, Iran's top negotiator said Tehran will not approve any agreement until we are certain that the rights of the Iranian people have been upheld. Iran has been calling for the release of $12 billion in frozen assets and for Lebanon to be included in any deal. Charlie Kirk's accused murderer is back in a Utah courtroom on Monday. The judge is expected to rule on a motion from Tyler Robinson's defense team seeking contempt against prosecutor Christopher Ballard. They accused Ballard of talking to the media about his opinions regarding Robinson's guilt. During the last hearing, the judge ruled media cameras will continue to be allowed in court. Robinson is accused of fatally shooting Kirk in September at Utah Valley University in Orem, and prosecutors say they will seek the death penalty. A clash over trans athletes and high school sports in California this weekend. At the CIF Track and Field State Championships in Clovis Saturday, Chirrupa Valley senior A.B. Hernandez won two gold medals in the girls' high jump and triple jump events. Outside the meet on Friday, Republican frontrunner in the governor's race, Steve Hilton, spoke at a Save the Girls sports rally and called out California's current governor.
1: Gavin Newsom, you say you reject the insanity of biological boys and girls sports. Well, why don't you do something about it then?
0: Protesters on both sides Saturday reportedly got in a shouting match outside the meet, then went their separate ways. The Stanley Cup final gets underway this week. The Carolina Hurricanes will host the Vegas Golden Knights in Game 1 Tuesday in Raleigh. The Canes beat the Canadiens in five games in the Eastern Conference final. Out west, the Golden Knights swept the President's Trophy-winning Colorado Avalanche. Rob Martier, NBC News Radio.
2: That's all for now.
0: Former Vice President Mike Pence took aim at the recently created Anti-Weaponization Fund. The former Vice President made the comment during his appearance on NBC's Meet the Press.
3: Well, look, I think that the Weaponization Fund is a bad idea from the start, and I would encourage the administration just to drop it.
0: The $1.8 billion fund was announced by the Justice Department as part of the president's settlement with the IRS, but has been temporarily blocked by a federal judge. The Senate campaign of Maine Democrat Graham Plattner is dealing with accusations of extramarital sexting by the rising candidate. The Wall Street Journal revealed Saturday that Plattner's wife, Amy Gertner, had told one of his staffers about the text early in the campaign to make sure they didn't pose a risk, and said Plattner had sent the text to other women early in their marriage. Gertner now says she feels betrayed by the former staffer who revealed the information and released a statement defending her husband, saying, "We went to counseling and our marriage today is stronger than ever before." Nearly 100,000 vehicles are being recalled by Honda due to an issue with airbags. Details from Lisa Carton.
4: That's according to the National Highway Traffic Safety Administration. The issue surrounds a defect that could lead to the unintentional deployment of airbags. Most of the models affected are the Accord Hybrid, the Honda Acura TLX, and other Accord vehicles. Honda so far says no reports of injuries or deaths have been reported because of the issue.
0: Former NHL star Claude Lemieux's brain will be donated for research into long-term effects of repetitive brain injuries. That's according to his family, who said in a statement that the brain will be sent to the Boston University CTE Center. The family said it gave the center permission to publicly share any findings with Lemieux's name. The NHL Alumni Association announced Lemieux's passing Thursday. Authorities later announced that he died by suicide. Lemieux played 21 seasons in the NHL and won four Stanley Cups with the Canadiens, Devils, and Avalanche. Rob Martier, NBC News Radio.
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Waning gibbous moon visible through the night. Clear skies, breezy, not as cool, though around 61. South winds 10 to 20 miles per hour. 5:48 a.m. sunrise. Faber Monday becoming cloudy, more humid with scattered showers. High around 71. Northeast winds 15 to 25. Monday night, decreasing clouds, humid, low around 62. Looking at Tuesday, mostly sunny, windy, not as warm. Highs in the mid-60s. A re-extended outlook, plenty of sunshine, breezy for Wednesday, the high in the upper 60s. Sunny and upper 60s for Thursday, warmer and more humid Friday, sunny and upper 70s. Scattered thunderstorms next weekend, highs in the mid-70s. For StarRadioGroup.com, I'm meteorologist James Covington. This weather update, a service of, 94.3

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Waning gibbous moon visible through the night. Clear skies, breezy, not as cool, though around 61. South winds 10 to 20 miles per hour. 5:48 a.m. sunrise. Faber Monday becoming cloudy, more humid with scattered showers. High around 71. Northeast winds 15 to 25. Monday night, decreasing clouds, humid, low around 62. Looking at Tuesday, mostly sunny, windy, not as warm. Highs in the mid-60s. A re-extended outlook, plenty of sunshine, breezy for Wednesday, the high in the upper 60s. Sunny and upper 60s for Thursday. Warmer and more humid Friday, sunny and upper 70s. Scattered thunderstorms next weekend, highs in the mid-70s. For StarRadioGroup.com, I'm meteorologist James Cuppington. This weather update, a service of, 94.3.

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5: NBC News Radio, I'm Tammy Trujillo. Iran says it won't agree to any deal with the U.S. unless it fully protects the rights of the Iranian people. Tehran's top negotiator made the statement in a newly released video in response to the U.S. stance on negotiations. The New York Times reported that President Trump had set a new framework to Iran that had tougher terms. Iran's been demanding the release of $12 billion in frozen assets and Fort Lebanon to be included in any deal. Trump has been unwilling to meet the demands, saying, quote, if we don't get what we want, we're going to end in a different way. Family visitations resumed at a New Jersey immigration center following days of clashes between police and protesters. Governor Mikey Sherrill announced the change on Sunday.
6: Today, I'm announcing that the Department of Homeland Security has agreed to restore family visitations starting today at noon.
5: The announcement follows a tense week in which New Jersey State Police were ordered to provide security outside the facility to prevent further clashes between demonstrators and federal officers. The Senate campaign of Maine Democrat Graham Plattner is dealing with accusations of extramarital sexting by the rising candidate. The Wall Street Journal says Plattner's wife, Amy Gertner, had told one of his staffers about the texts early in the campaign to make sure they didn't pose a risk, and said Plattner had sent the texts to many women early in their marriage. Gertner now says she feels betrayed by the former staffer who revealed the information. Engineers at UC San Diego have developed a wearable ultrasound patch for high-risk pregnancies. They say it's soft, comfortable, and can monitor a fetus continuously for hours at a time. In clinical tests, the patch was able to detect abnormal fetal signals that prompted medical intervention. A24's Backrooms is thrilling crowds at the box office. The horror film, based off the YouTube series of the same name, made $38 million on Friday. It's projected to gross over $90 million through the weekend. Meanwhile, The Mandalorian and Grogu is set to make nearly $40 million in its sophomore outing, while the surprise horror hit Obsession is aiming for $20 million in its third weekend on screens. You're listening to the latest from NBC News Radio. Former President Mike Pence says President Trump's second administration has departed from the conservative agenda. Scott Carr reports.
7: Pence tells NBC's Meet the Press he'd like to see Republicans get back to running on conservative principles again.
8: I think Republicans would do well to take some time to reflect on what we believe again and take that message to the American people.
7: The former vice president also took aim at President Trump's so-called anti-weaponization fund, calling it deeply offensive and a bad idea.
8: It's a bad idea from the start, and I would encourage the administration just to drop it.
7: That nearly $1.8 billion fund was announced by the Justice Department as part of the president's settlement with the IRS. It's been temporarily blocked by a federal judge. I'm Scott Carr in Washington.
5: A new study suggests the number of people with long COVID could be double the current estimates. The JAMA Network OpenAI tool found that about 16% of nearly 500,000 patients with COVID-19 had developed long COVID. Researchers said applied across the U.S., those rates equal over 18 million Americans with long COVID. That's twice as high as current estimates. Nearly 100,000 vehicles are being recalled by Honda due to an issue with their airbags. Details from Lisa Carton.
9: That's according to the National Highway Traffic Safety Administration. The issue surrounds a defect that could lead to the unintentional deployment of airbags. Most of the models affected are the Accord Hybrid, the Honda Acura TLX, and other Accord vehicles. Honda so far says no reports of injuries or deaths have been reported because of the issue. I'm Lisa Carton.
5: The Spurs and Knicks are gearing up for the NBA Finals. The two sides clash in Game 1 in San Antonio on Wednesday. Victor Wembanyama led the Spurs past the defending champion Thunder in seven games to advance out of the West, while Jalen Brunson spearheaded the Knicks' four-game sweep of the Cavaliers in the Eastern Conference Finals. San Antonio is seeking its first Larry O'Brien trophy since 2014, while New York hasn't won a title since 1973. Tammy Trujillo, NBC News Radio.
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Waning gibbous moon visible through the night. Clear skies, breezy, not as cool, though around 61. South winds 10 to 20 miles per hour. 5:48 a.m. sunrise. Faber Monday becoming cloudy, more humid with scattered showers. High around 71. Northeast winds 15 to 25. Monday night, decreasing clouds, humid, low around 62. Looking at Tuesday, mostly sunny, windy, not as warm. Highs in the mid-60s. Our extended outlook, plenty of sunshine, breezy for Wednesday, the high in the upper 60s. Sunny and upper 60s for Thursday. Warmer and more humid Friday, sunny and upper 70s. Scattered thunderstorms next weekend, highs in the mid-70s. For StarRadioGroup.com, I'm meteorologist James Cuffington. This weather update, a service of, 94.3

0: 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Waning gibbous moon visible through the night. Clear skies, breezy, not as cool, though around 61. South winds 10 to 20 miles per hour. 5:48 a.m. sunrise. Faber Monday becoming cloudy, more humid with scattered showers. High around 71. Northeast winds 15 to 25. Monday night, decreasing clouds, humid, low around 62. Looking at Tuesday, mostly sunny, windy, not as warm, highs in the mid-60s. Our extended outlook, plenty of sunshine, breezy for Wednesday, the high in the upper 60s. Sunny and upper 60s for Thursday, warmer and more humid Friday, sunny and upper 70s. Scattered thunderstorms next weekend, highs in the mid-70s. For StarRadioGroup.com, I'm meteorologist James Covington. This weather update, a service of, 94.3.
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0: NBC News Radio, I'm Tammy Trujillo. Former Vice President Mike Pence says President Trump's second administration has departed from the conservative agenda. Scott Carr has details.
1: Pence tells NBC's Meet the Press he'd like to see Republicans get back to running on conservative principles again.
2: I think Republicans would do well to take some time to reflect on what we believe again and take that message to the American people.
1: The former Vice President also took aim at President Trump's so-called anti-weaponization fund, calling it deeply offensive and a bad idea.
2: I would encourage the administration just to drop it.
1: That nearly $1.8 billion fund was announced by the Justice Department as part of the president's settlement with the IRS. It's been temporarily blocked by a federal judge. I'm Scott Carr in Washington.
0: President Trump says it's very good that thousands of lawyers have chosen to no longer work for the administration, referring to the New York Times reporting on the exits. The Times story said that more than 10,000 lawyers working for the federal government have left since the end of 2024 to March of 26. Many who left in 2025 either retired, left as a result of staffing cuts, or resigned in opposition to Trump's policies, the Times reported. Texas Attorney General Ken Paxton set for a meeting with Senate Majority Leader John Thune following his win in a GOP runoff election to replace Senator John Cornyn. Paxton said it's important that Congress understand how key Texas is, not just because of the majority, but also because Republicans haven't lost a statewide race since 1994, which was the last time a Democratic senator was elected in the state. Illinois lawmakers are discussing new legislation designed to help the Bears build a new stadium in Arlington Heights. The measure would give municipalities in Cook County with more than 70,000 residents the ability to create a municipal stadium authority. The Bears would finance the building of the stadium and then turn it over to the stadium authority to lease it. That means the team wouldn't pay any property taxes on the stadium. You're listening to the latest from NBC News Radio.
3: He said something about his kids telling him there was a robber.
0: Health officials say the death toll is rising from an Ebola outbreak in the Democratic Republic of the Congo and Uganda. Lisa Carton reports.
4: That's according to the World Health Organization, which reported 43 deaths across both countries. 42 of the deaths are in the Congo, and nearly 350 are suspected to have died from the virus. The WHO confirmed the latest strain of Ebola is a severe and often deadly form of the disease. No treatment or vaccine has yet been approved for the strain. I'm Lisa Carton.
0: Nearly 100,000 vehicles are being recalled by Honda due to an issue with their airbags. The issue involves a defect that could lead to the unintentional deployment of the airbags. The models affected include the Accord Hybrid, the Accord Acura TLX, and other Accord vehicles. Honda says there are no reports of injuries or deaths because of the problem. Gen Z is fueling box office demand. That story from Rob Martier.
5: Let's all go to the lobby.
6: Fandango found the generation, which ranges from 14 to 29 years old, is one of the most active movie-going demographics and attends more films per year than some older generations. In 2025, members of Gen Z saw an average of 7 movies in theaters, matching average viewership of millennials, while Gen X and Baby Boomers saw around 6 movies on average. ComScore says Gen Z accounted for 40% of all movie audiences in North America in 2025. I'm Rob Martier.
0: Research from Omnisend found that 28% of Americans have taken on extra work, with most citing the need to cover bills and essentials. A separate ZipRecruiter survey estimates the share of Americans with a side hustle to be higher, finding 35% have an alternative source of income. A Bankrate survey last year found that 34% of Gen Z, 31% of millennials, 23% of Gen X, and 22% of baby boomers have looked for other ways to make cash. ZipRecruiter says that 45% of those earning over $150,000 do supplement mental work, compared to 31% of workers earning less than $25,000. Tammy Trujillo, NBC News Radio.
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0: 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Waning gibbous moon visible through the night. Clear skies, breezy, not as cool, though around 61. South winds 10 to 20 miles per hour. 5:48 a.m. sunrise. Fabry Monday becoming cloudy, more humid with scattered showers. High around 71. Northeast winds 15 to 25. Monday night, decreasing clouds, humid, low around 62. Looking at Tuesday, mostly sunny, windy, not as warm, highs in the mid-60s. Our extended outlook, plenty of sunshine, breezy for Wednesday, the high in the upper 60s. Sunny and upper 60s for Thursday, warmer and more humid Friday, sunny and upper 70s. Scattered thunderstorms next weekend, highs in the mid-70s. FlorStarRadioGroup.com. I'm meteorologist James Cuppington. This weather update, a service of, 94.3.
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0: 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Waning gibbous moon visible through the night. Clear skies, breezy, not as cool, low around 61. South winds 10 to 20 miles per hour. 5:48 a.m. sunrise. Faber Monday becoming cloudy, more humid with scattered showers, high around 71. Northeast winds 15 to 25. Monday night, decreasing clouds, humid, low around 62. Looking at Tuesday, mostly sunny, windy, not as warm, highs in the mid-60s. A re-extended outlook, plenty of sunshine, breezy for Wednesday, the high in the upper 60s. Sunny and upper 60s for Thursday, warmer and more humid Friday, sunny and upper 70s. Scattered thunderstorms next weekend, highs in the mid-70s. For StarRadioGroup.com, I'm meteorologist James Covington. This weather update, a service of, now, 94.3.
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2: 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Is your girl Cardi B?
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5: NBC News Radio, I'm Tammy Trujillo. Iran's dismissing reports that President Masoud Pezeshkian is looking to resign. Iran International, a news service headquartered in the UK, reported over the weekend the president submitted a letter of resignation in protest over the Islamic Revolutionary Guard Corps' power when it comes to wartime decision-making. State-affiliated media rebuffs the claim, reporting the president hasn't resigned and is still working. Health officials say the death toll is rising from an Ebola outbreak in the Democratic Republic of the Congo and Uganda. The World Health Organization confirms the latest strain of Ebola is a severe and often deadly form of the disease. President Trump may be looking to cancel the concert for the nation's 250th birthday celebration scheduled for next month after several musical artists backed out. He posted to Truth Social over the weekend there should be a Make America Great Again rally instead of what he called tasteless talent who complained. Tammy Trujillo, NBC News Radio.
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worst things about. 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
1: On Interstate 264, at mile marker 21, in the city of Virginia Beach, near London Bridge Road, a broken-down vehicle is blocking traffic. The west entrance ramp narrows. 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

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February Monday, becoming cloudy, more humid with scattered showers. High around 71. Northeast winds 15 to 25. 8:19 p.m. sunset this evening. Waning gibbous moon, visible evening through overnight. Decreasing clouds, humid with low around 62. Northeast winds 15 to 25. Windy and not as warm for Tuesday. Mostly sunny, high around 65. Lots of sunshine, breezy for Wednesday. Highs in the upper 60s. Our extended outlook, sunny, upper 60s Thursday. Warmer and more humid Friday, sunny and upper 70s. Scattered thunderstorms next weekend, highs in the mid-70s. For StarRadioGroup.com, I'm meteorologist James Coffington. This weather update, a service of, 94.3.

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1: On Interstate 95, at mile marker 65.3, in the county of Chesterfield, a broken down vehicle is blocking traffic. The south right shoulder is closed. 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

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Windy and not as warm for Tuesday, mostly sunny, high around 65. Lots of sunshine, breezy for Wednesday, highs in the upper 60s. Every extended outlook, sunny, upper 60s Thursday. Warmer and more humid Friday, sunny and upper 70s. Scattered thunderstorms next weekend, highs in the mid-70s. For StarRadioGroup.com, I'm meteorologist James Coffington. This weather update, a service of, 94.3

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0: NBC News Radio. I'm Tammy Trujillo. Iran is dismissing reports of President Masoud Pezeshkian is looking to resign. Iran International, a news service headquartered in the UK, reported over the weekend that Pezeshkian submitted a letter of resignation in protest over the Islamic Revolutionary Guard Corps' power when it comes to wartime decision-making. State-affiliated media rebuffs the claim, reporting the president has not resigned and is still working. There's a curfew in place around an immigration detention facility in New Jersey that's seen clashes between demonstrators and officials grow in intensity over the last few weeks. Family visitation has resumed at Delaney Hall in Newark, which continues to be the focus of protests over the alleged mistreatment of detainees and claims of poor conditions at the facility. Health officials say the death toll is rising from an Ebola outbreak in the Democratic Republic of the Congo and Uganda. That story from Lisa Carton.
1: That's according to the World Health Organization, which reported 43 deaths across both countries. 42 of the deaths are in the Congo, and nearly 350 are suspected to have died from the virus. The WHO confirmed the latest strain of Ebola is a severe and often deadly form of the disease. No treatment or vaccine has yet been approved for the strain. I'm Lisa Carton.
0: Former NHL star Claude Lemieux's brain will be donated for research into the long-term effects of repetitive brain injuries. Mark Mayfield explains.
2: The family said it gave the center permission to publicly share any findings with Lemieux's name. The NHL Alumni Association announced Lemieux's passing on Thursday. Authorities later announced that he died by suicide. Lemieux played 21 seasons in the NHL and won 4 Stanley Cups with the Montreal Canadiens, New Jersey Devils, and Colorado Avalanche. I'm Mark Mayfield.
0: President Trump may be looking to cancel the concert for the nation's 250th birthday celebration set for next month after several musical artists backed out. He posted to Truth Social there should be a Make America Great Again rally instead of what he called tasteless talent who complain. 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
3: A corporate exec.
0: A clash over trans athletes in high school sports in California over the weekend. More on that from Jason Nathanson.
4: While transgender high school athlete A.B. Hernandez was winning gold inside the CIF Track and Field State Championship in Clovis this weekend, there were protests outside.
5: What on earth are we doing? It's insane.
4: Leading Republican candidate for governor Steve Hilton at a Save Girls sports rally Friday. On Saturday, protesters on both sides reportedly yelled at each other before separating. Hernandez won gold in the girls' high jump and triple jump. She talked to Democratic gubernatorial candidate Tom Steyer before the meet.
6: And I'm so proud of you for what you're doing.
7: Thank you.
6: So proud of you for succeeding. So proud of you for competing.
4: I'm Jason Athenson.
0: Nearly 100,000 vehicles are being recalled by Honda due to an issue with their airbags. That's according to the National Highway Traffic Safety Administration. The issue involves a defect that could lead to the unintentional deployment of the airbags. The models include the Accord Hybrid, the Acura TLX, and other Accord vehicles. Honda says there are no reports of injuries or deaths due to the issue. Gen Z is fueling box office demand. That story from Rob Martier.
8: Let's all go to the lobby.
9: Fandango found the generation, which ranges from 14 to 29 years old, is one of the most active movie-going demographics and attends more films per year than some older generations. In 2025, members of Gen Z saw an average of 7 movies in theaters, matching average viewership of millennials, while Gen X and Baby Boomer saw around 6 movies on average. ComScore says Gen Z accounted for 40% of all movie audiences in North America in 2025. I'm Rob Martier.
0: Research from OmniSend found that 28% of Americans have taken on extra work, with most citing the need to cover bills and essentials. A Bankrate survey last year found that 34% of Gen Z, 31% of millennials, 23% of Gen X, and 22% of baby boomers have all looked for other ways to make cash. Tammy Trujillo, NBC News Radio.
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Evening, waning gibbous moon, visible evening through overnight, decreasing clouds, humid with low around 62, northeast winds 15 to 25. Windy and not as warm for Tuesday, mostly sunny, the high around 65. Lots of sunshine, breezy for Wednesday, highs in the upper 60s. Every extended outlook, sunny, upper 60s Thursday. Warmer and more humid Friday, sunny and upper 70s. Scattered thunderstorms next weekend, highs in the mid-70s. 4StarRadioGroup.com. I'm meteorologist James Coffington. This weather update, a service of, 94.3

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1: On Interstate 95, at mile marker 66, in the county of Chesterfield, a broken down vehicle is blocking traffic. The south right shoulder is closed. On Interstate 295, at mile marker 6, in the county of Prince George, an accident is causing delays. The south right shoulder is closed. 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

0: 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February Monday, becoming cloudy, more humid with scattered showers. High around 71. Northeast winds 15 to 25. 8:19 p.m. sunset this evening. Waning gibbous moon, visible evening through overnight. Decreasing clouds, humid with low around 62. Northeast winds 15 to 25. Windy and not as warm for Tuesday. Mostly sunny, the high around 65. Lots of sunshine. Breezy for Wednesday. Highs in the upper 60s. Our extended outlook, sunny, upper 60s Thursday. Warmer and more humid Friday, sunny and upper 70s. Scattered thunderstorms next weekend, highs in the mid-70s. For StarRadioGroup.com, I'm meteorologist James Coffington. This weather update, a service of, 94.3.
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7: Elvis Duran and the Morning Show.
8: Adulting really sucks. Do we all agree?
9: Yes.
10: Yeah, for sure. Yep.
8: I realize I'm an adult and I'm getting way too old when I start thinking it's too late to drink coffee. Like, oh. I have a cutoff date during the day.
9: Okay.
8: Someone, hey, let's go ahead and have a coffee. Oh, no, it's 3 o'clock. I won't sleep tonight. How boring am I?
9: Yeah.
8: You know what I'm doing today? I'm going out. I'm having a 5 o'clock coffee.
9: Yeah.
8: Yeah.
9: Tomorrow morning, you're going to say, I couldn't sleep all night.
8: You know you're adulting on the other side. Oh, someone, so let's go out for cocktails. Oh, no, it's not even 3 o'clock. I can't have cocktails this early.
9: Oh, please.
8: Please. I'm going to have a 2 o'clock cocktail today. I'm going to have a 5 o'clock coffee.
11: I think adulting is having whatever you want, whenever you want it.
9: Right. That's what I feel.
11: You want that coffee? Get the coffee. You couldn't do it as a kid? Do it as an adult.
9: I used to say that when I was a kid. I remember saying, I can't wait till I grow up so I can buy any candy I want. And nobody can tell me otherwise.
11: Yeah.
9: Now I go in, I don't really buy any.
8: Adulting really sucks.
9: Yeah.
8: Here's another one. I'm walking through the city, New York City has all the best restaurants known to man.
9: Mm-hmm.
8: I could choose anyone while I'm walking here from here to home. And I give myself the, oh, I've got food at home conversation.
10: Oh, I hated that as a kid.
8: Well, I know. But as adults, you're like, nah, I'm not going to stop here at this great restaurant I'd love to try.
9: Yeah.
8: Because I got food in the refrigerator from 3 days ago.
10: I hated that.
9: You know the solution?
10: Grandma's house. We'd go to grandma's house and she'd go to Safeway and I'd say, hey, can we get the Oreos? No, we have those at the house. We get home, she had Hydrox. I'm like, that's not the same thing, Grandma.
11: The solution to it is just never have food at home so that you don't feel bad about eating out all the time.
9: Very good. Very good.
8: Another thing about adulting. I can't leave dishes in the sink when I leave the house. I must clean the kitchen. I cannot.
9: That's me. That's good, though.
8: But when you're younger, you'd come home to a kitchen with stuff piled onto the... being adults sucks.
9: Oh, believe me. I got youngers in my house, and they're like, yeah, but just leave it all in there. Mom will take care of it, you know.
8: Another thing I realize that we only do as adults, you get mad when they rearrange the grocery store.
9: Oh, yes.
12: Mm-hmm. Oh, yeah.
8: The bread aisle has moved. And
9: where did they put that?
8: They do that for a reason.
9: Why do they do that?
8: Because they want you to like search for the bread aisle,
12: so you buy more stuff.
9: Really?
12: Yep.
10: Yeah.
9: Well, that's not cool.
8: Another thing about adulting, I did again this morning. I spend 10 minutes every morning just sitting on my bed doing nothing.
9: Oh.
8: It's not meditating. It's just like sitting there trying to wake up. Becoming an adult does suck. Do you agree or disagree?
9: Yeah,
11: 50-50. Some of it sucks. Some of it's awesome.
8: I love this text. Adulting is buying 4 tires at the same time.
12: That's so true.
9: Baller.
8: In the old days, you just buy a tire when it's time to replace a tire.
9: Mm.
8: Spending too much time debating on whether I should keep a cardboard box or not because it's a really good box.
10: Oh, that's a good box. You want to throw away a good box.
9: Yeah.
12: That's so true.
11: I'll use this again at some point.
9: Yeah,
13: I got all my Apple boxes. You kidding me? They're all stacked up.
9: What do you need them for?
8: What do you need them for?
13: The most well-made boxes are Apple boxes.
8: What are you going to do with them? Why do you have them?
13: Well, in case I sell some, maybe I'm going to store something in them.
8: Store what? What are you storing? Your jewelry? What? You
9: don't wear jewelry. Never, in case I throw away
10: a good box.
8: No one. Throw away the good boxes.
13: It's a work of art.
8: Can we start doing this? Can we drink coffee later? Can we drink cocktails earlier? Can we throw away good boxes?
9: Yeah.
8: Can we not get mad at the grocery store for rearranging the aisles? Can we stop being...
9: No, I'm not going to stop that one.
8: Can we go out and eat in a spontaneous way in a restaurant without thinking, oh, I've got food at home? Mm. Can we?
11: Yes to all of it. Buy the candy, Danielle. Life is short.
9: Today, I'm going to go buy the candy.
8: Anyway, are Rupert and Mike Correa here?
12: I think so.
9: Oh?
8: You know, there are two people that work for us, or with us, actually, we work for them, here at iHeart. It's Rupert and Mike Correa.
11: The two best guys in the building.
8: Yeah. They, without them, our lives would suck. Oh, here comes Rupert now.
11: Whoa, what is going on, Rupert?
8: Rupert, there's my Korea.
9: And they always want to help you, like, no matter what it is. Don't worry, I'll help you. Always.
8: Hey, they should hit the mic. What do you have there, Nate?
2: Right here.
8: So, Rupert. Yeah. Rupert looks very concerned about what's about to happen. And by the way, another thing we love about the two of them, between the two of them, not one hair on their head.
11: You know why? Because we've stressed them out so badly.
8: We'll start with you, Rupert. Rupert, we want to thank you for everything you do for us.
5: Thank you. Much appreciated. And thank you. You guys are great people to work with. I love being here with you guys.
8: Without Rupert, this place would just fall to hell.
11: Yeah.
8: I mean, it sort of has anyway with you here, but it's not your fault. I mean, how do we begin about Rupert? Whenever, for instance, we have two shipments that came in. How do you connect those shipments, those boxes, to us in this building of 5,000 people? Rupert figures it out.
11: Yep.
5: It's intuitive. Look, I've been with you guys so long now. You know, it's like a family. We're an extended family. It's not colleagues. We're all friends. And we help each other. So,
8: and that's what we do.
5: And always say yes. You're going to do it, tackle it, be happy with what you do. So that's my attitude.
8: We love you, Rupert.
11: He's way better than Scotty Ships, by the way.
9: Rupert is the dude, yeah. We can call Scotty Ships.
6: Scotty does well. We don't need the extra work.
8: All right. So, okay, Mike Korea. What do we say about Mike Korea?
14: Oh, my God.
8: Okay, well, say it.
15: Between the two of them, Mike is there at the drop of a hat. I needed a vacuum cleaner yesterday. He was up here in 30 seconds flat. I need a tape measure for something. Hmm. I'm on the way.
8: Wait, what are you measuring? I don't want to know.
15: You don't want to know the answer to that.
8: You don't want that tape measure back, by the way.
10: No.
9: He didn't
10: need a tape measure for that.
9: I told you guys yesterday, one, he's got great suggestions for what you should stream and watch. He's got very good suggestions. But if I'm walking by and he sees me putting my ID up to the thing and it doesn't work for 2 seconds, he comes running in. Hey, do you need help with your ID? Can I help you get it to work? It's so nice.
8: Yes. You're both. So Rupert and Mike Korea, I hope everyone listening to this, as you're rolling into work or whatever, maybe you're there, you have people that you work with that are this great to you.
9: Yeah.
8: So Rupert, I've got a bit of bad news for you.
6: Oh, okay.
8: You went to the big shipment receiving room and you brought these two big boxes up to us because we needed them?
5: Yes.
8: Well, can we tell what's in the box?
14: Oh, well, it's this right here.
8: Oh. Each box has its own DeLonghi, incredible DeLonghi Magnifica start. These are the best coffee and espresso makers in the world. It grinds your beans. It froths your milk. It's just with the touch of a button. You know how much we love DeLonghi. So the big packages you brought all the way to us are actually for you, Rupert, and for you, Mike. We want to give you some DeLonghi love.
5: Thank you so much. Thank you. Thank you so
11: much.
5: Those
11: things are awesome. Yeah.
8: And how awful are we? Go to all that trouble to bring these big boxes to us. And now if you could, get them out of here.
5: I will.
8: I hope you guys love some coffee because however you're making your coffee at home now, really it sucks compared to what's about to happen to you with DeLonghi.
9: Yeah.
6: Okay.
8: Unless you have DeLonghi now, and I take that back.
5: No.
6: No. Thank you.
5: So, thank you.
8: So, Rupert, thank you so much.
5: And thank you.
8: Thank you.
6: Thank you very much.
8: And there you go.
9: Yay!
8: There you have it. Another moment at iHeart.
5: Yes.
13: There's always have a smile on their face.
9: Yep.
13: And you're a sounding board for everyone. You must take in so much stuff like sponges.
9: Oh.
13: And you hear everyone's clap.
14: What?
13: And they'll be good.
8: All right. Well, thank you. Thank you, my beautiful sponges.
5: Beautiful sponge. Thank you.
8: Rupert and Mike.
5: Thank you so much, guys.
11: Can I say Rupert? I don't know if you guys know this. He's an artist. He makes amazing art. I've seen it. Mm-hmm. It's wonderful. And Mike, I love you because I will send him the most dramatic emails because the thermostat shuts off in my studio. I have a little side studio. I'm like, Mike, I'm dying. This is the last email I'll ever be able to send. Please send help. And he does. Immediately. He's the best.
8: What you guys just do automatically to us is just...
6: That's what we're here for.
8: It's a gift. Well, thank you.
11: You guys are the best.
8: I like that answer. It's what we're here for.
9: Aww.
14: All right. Well,
5: yes, that's what we do.
14: Love that.
8: Well, thank you very much. So, again, Rupert and Mike, we love you. Thank you so much.
5: Thank you.
9: Yay!
5: Love you, too. Thank you. Thank you.
8: Enjoy your DeLonghi. Thank you, DeLonghi. By the way, thank you to DeLonghi.
9: Thank you, DeLonghi.
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19: 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Trevor Monday becoming cloudy, more humid with scattered showers. High around 71. Northeast winds 15 to 25. 8:19 p.m. sunset this evening. Waning gibbous moon visible evening through overnight. Decreasing clouds, humid with low around 62. Northeast winds 15 to 25. Windy and not as warm for Tuesday. Mostly sunny, high around 65. Lots of sunshine. Breezy for Wednesday. Highs in the upper 60s. Our extended outlook, sunny, upper 60s Thursday. Warmer and more humid Friday, sunny and upper 70s. Scattered thunderstorms next weekend, highs in the mid-70s. For StarRadioGroup.com, I'm meteorologist James Coffington. This weather update, a service of, 94.3.
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21: On Interstate 64, at mile marker 180.6, in the county of Henrico, a broken down vehicle is blocking traffic. The west right shoulder is closed. On Interstate 95, at mile marker 79.5, in the county of Henrico, a broken down vehicle is blocking traffic. The north right shoulder is closed. On Interstate 95, at mile marker 66, in the county of Chesterfield, a broken down vehicle is blocking traffic. The south right shoulder is closed. On Interstate 64, at mile marker 255.4, in the city of Newport News, near Jefferson Avenue, a broken down vehicle is blocking traffic. The west outside right shoulder is closed. On Interstate 64 East in the city of Hampton, at Hampton Roads Bridge Tunnel East, heavy traffic is causing a delay. Traffic is backed up about 1 mile. 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
4: NBC News Radio, I'm Michael Kastner. Iran is rejecting reports that President Masoud Pezeshkian wanted to resign. More from Mark Mayfield.
5: Iran International, a news service headquartered in the UK, reported over the weekend that Pezeshkian had submitted a letter of resignation in protest over the Islamic Revolutionary Guard Corps' power when it comes to wartime decision-making. State-affiliated media rebuffs that claim, reporting that the president hasn't resigned and is still working. A spokesperson from the president's office called the reports of resignation foreign rumor-mongering. I'm Mark Mayfield.
4: Former Vice President Mike Pence says President Trump's second administration has departed from the conservative agenda. Scott Carr with details.
6: Pence tells NBC's Meet the Press he'd like to see Republicans get back to running on conservative principles again.
7: I think Republicans would do well to take some time to reflect on what we believe again and take that message to the American people.
6: The former vice president also took aim at President Trump's so-called anti-weaponization fund, calling it deeply offensive and a bad idea.
7: It's a bad idea from the start. And I would encourage the administration just to drop it.
6: That nearly $1.8 billion fund was announced by the Justice Department as part of the president's settlement with the IRS. It's been temporarily blocked by a federal judge. I'm Scott Carr in Washington.
4: The suspect in the deadly shooting of a Virginia deputy has reportedly been captured in North Carolina. Investigators say Deputy Logan Utt and his partner were conducting a welfare check when the suspect opened fire on them Friday night. Utt was killed and his partner was wounded. Authorities reportedly spotted suspect Michael Puckett on a game camera in Surry County, North Carolina yesterday, leading to his capture. On Wall Street, stock futures are rising in over night trading. Michael Kastner, NBC News Radio. Google's requesting approval from the federal government to release up to 32 million mosquitoes in California and Florida as part of its debug program. Rob Martier with more.
8: The initiative looks to stop bad bugs with good bugs by releasing hordes of sterile mosquitoes to eliminate ones that carry disease. The Centers for Disease Control and Prevention says mosquitoes are the deadliest animal in the world.

0: world. Google scientists say their eradication approach uses data analytics, sensors, and automation to scale the sterile insect technique.
1: Nearly 100,000 vehicles are being recalled by Honda due to an issue with airbags. Details from Lisa Carton.
2: That's according to the National Highway Traffic Safety Administration. The issue surrounds a defect that could lead to the unintentional deployment of airbags. Most of the models affected are the Accord Hybrid, the Honda Acura TLX, and other Accord vehicles. Honda so far says no reports of injuries or deaths have been reported because of the issue.
1: A flight from Newark Airport turned around and returned to the airport Saturday due to a suspicious Bluetooth device name on board. More from Jonathan O'Halloran.
3: The plane with over 200 people on board had been in the air for over 4 hours when reportedly a Bluetooth speaker was reported by a passenger as having the name Bomb.
4: They have a security. Everyone's evacuating. Someone decides to name their Bluetooth device a certain four-letter word, so they're evacuating the aircraft.
3: That audio from air traffic control courtesy of ATC.com. Passengers on board that flight say the crew made several attempts to have the Bluetooth device turned off, and when that didn't happen, the flight returned to Newark, forcing the evacuation.
1: Remnants of a meteor that exploded over New England on Saturday afternoon landed in the middle of Cape Cod Bay. NASA says the fireball fragmented above northwestern Massachusetts and southeast New Hampshire at around 75,000 miles per hour. Michael Kastner, NBC News Radio.
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0: Barbra Streisand.
1: 20, we give you a fresh phone tap.
2: Yeah.
1: We love playing crank calls. Actually, you told us you loved them. That's why they're back. Got an email from Nicole Godfrey. Let's see, I think I have her on the phone. Good morning, Nicole. Is that you?
3: Yeah, hi. Good morning, guys.
1: Rather than me reading out your email, what is it you want to do to your friend Lauren?
3: All right. Well, me and my friends, this is our first year getting a beach house down in Belmar, and I thought it'd be a great idea to have someone pretend to be our realtor and tell her that our house burnt down.
2: Oh, right. Oh no.
1: Can you imagine? You
3: put
1: you guys already put your deposit down on the house.
3: Yeah.
1: And you want the realtor to call and say, well, hey, thanks, but no thanks, the house burnt down.
3: Yeah, yeah.
1: All right, so why do you hate your friend Lauren? Why do you want to do this to her?
3: No, I don't hate her. I just think she's the most gullible out of all the girls at the house. And I think she'll really fall for it, and I can't wait to hear what she says.
1: Here we go, Scary. Calling up Lauren, telling her her beach house has burned to the ground. It's another phone tap.
4: Hello?
5: Lauren Gizzy, please.
4: Yes, sir.
5: Hi, this is Ray from the realty company.
4: Okay,
5: you've rented a house down the shore with us for this summer?
4: Uh-huh.
5: And I believe the address, I just want to make sure I could verify this, it's 213 East Avenue in Belmar.
4: Right.
5: That house burned down.
4: What?
5: Yeah, it's terrible.
4: So that just means we're screwed out of a house and not money?
5: Basically.
4: Okay.
5: How much money did you put down here?
4: Well, we paid the $700 deposit, and then we made our first payment.
5: Right.
4: We are all paid $500, so it was like $2,500 already.
5: Yeah, well, that money's gone, and you still owe us the balance, which is about $1,000.
4: Well, we still have to pay for it, regardless if the house is there or not.
5: Yep.
4: That's bullshit.
5: Why?
4: Why?
5: Can you afford that money?
4: Well, I can afford it.
5: Are you working right
4: Obviously,
5: now?
4: Obviously, if we, What? Am I working right now?
5: Yes.
4: Why do you ask?
5: I just wanted to make sure that you weren't some deadbeat kid out of college that wasn't going to pay her bill.
4: Obviously, I wouldn't sign a lease for a house that I was renting for the summer if I couldn't afford it.
5: No, I just kind of figured that you were, like, scraping your last pennies together to get this done.
4: No, I don't

0: and you could earn some extra cash, and we could have this money made up.
1: You have to be f***ing kidding me.
0: I'm just trying to offer you a way out here.
1: A way out?
0: The money is owed.
1: I don't need the f***ing money, dude. I don't need the money. I don't have the f***ing money. So don't worry about what I do for a living or try to offer me a job at a f***ing go-go bar.
0: Well,
1: who the f*** do you think you are?
0: Okay, I'll tell you what. Let me put you on the phone with my secretary. Hello?
2: Yeah. Hello? Lauren?
1: Yeah?
2: It's Nicole. You're really going to kick my ass, aren't you?
0: You've been phone tapped.
1: Oh, my God. Are you kidding me?
2: Our house really didn't burn down. It was just a joke.
0: The house is fine, but the money's still due.
1: So what? The money's still due? You're going to still give me that job at the go-go bar? Oh, my God.
0: What do you want to tell Nicole?
1: The Elvis Duran
3: 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This phone tap was pre-recorded with permission granted by all participants.
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7: 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February Monday, becoming cloudy, more humid with scattered showers. High around 71. Northeast winds 15 to 25. 8:19 p.m. sunset this evening. Waning gibbous moon, visible evening through overnight. Decreasing clouds, humid with low around 62. Northeast winds 15 to 25. Windy and not as warm for Tuesday, mostly sunny, the high around 65. Lots of sunshine, breezy for Wednesday, highs in the upper 60s. Our extended outlook, sunny, upper 60s Thursday. Warmer and more humid Friday, sunny and upper 70s. Scattered thunderstorms next weekend, highs in the mid-70s. For StarRadioGroup.com, I'm meteorologist James Coffington. This weather update, a service of, 94.3.
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9: On Interstate 64, at mile marker 180.6, in the county of Henrico, a broken down vehicle is blocking traffic. The west right shoulder is closed. On Interstate 64, at mile marker 263.4, in the city of Hampton, near 664 interchange, a broken down vehicle is blocking traffic. The east right shoulder is closed. On Interstate 64 East in the city of Hampton, at Hampton Roads Bridge Tunnel East, heavy traffic is causing a delay. Traffic is backed up about 3 miles. On Interstate 64 West in the city of Norfolk, at Hampton Roads Bridge Tunnel West, heavy traffic is causing a delay. Traffic is backed up about 2.5 miles. 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

0: lunch hour, you figure, what are you going to do for your lunch hour if you have an hour? Some people don't even have that. Do you go out by yourself or do you go out with, you know, other people at work so you can gossip and talk about the BS going on? Your work wife or work husband.
1: Yeah.
0: I don't know. Sometimes it's good to like sneak off on your own. I had lunch at the bar yesterday down the street. Just by myself. It was so great.
1: Yeah.
0: It's like, didn't really talk to anyone. Except for, I talked to the lady sitting next to me about her fries, how great they were.
1: Oh.
0: that was the depth of my conversation at lunch. But Nate, you love going out for lunches.
2: I do. I love going out for lunches with you, but there is a distinction, right? Sometimes you're just busy and you just have to eat. And in those moments, you just got to go by yourself. Because sometimes it's just fuel for the body. It could be a social thing. Like with you, Elvis, when we go out, it's a social time. Like we
0: it's
2: out.
0: A party. Absolutely.
2: We chat, you know, but sometimes it's just food. And sometimes you just got to go by yourself.
0: And a lot of people are so busy, they don't have time to leave the building. They got to sit there at their desk and just eat a sandwich real quick, you know. Mm-hmm. That's why I love our little lunchroom down the hall. Because I'm never really around lunchtime. Are there people actually having lunch in there in the lunchroom?
2: Oh, yeah. This table right out here, there's a group from the fifth floor that comes up here. And I think there's 7 or 8 people. And they all just, this is their lunch break. Sit here, chit-chat.
3: On
0: a different floor, just to kind of go away from their floor. Let's go to another floor and have a sandwich.
3: It's their escape. And I'm like, what are you guys doing up here? They're like, this is our way to get away from what's going on downstairs.
1: Thanks for them.
0: That is nice. I'm glad we have that.
4: I know, once a week, don't they have like a lunch for everybody?
2: Wednesdays.
4: I mean, unfortunately it's too late for us, but it's nice sometimes they have an ice cream social. It's very cool.
0: Well, I tell you, last week I was in late for some reason, and they're all bringing their lunch from the fifth floors where they do the lunch.
1: Yep.
0: And it was jerk chicken, all this Caribbean food. I'm like, my God, that looks awesome.
4: They have catered.
0: And I'm thinking, well, wait a minute. It seems like they want to have these lunches in a central location so people will come in and eat there and like hang out with each other. But people go there and grab their food and run like hell. Run to the hills. I get it.
1: Yeah. I've been here a few times when they do that lunch, and it is, first of all, the politics down there are crazy. Yeah.
0: What do you mean? Talk about it.
1: Okay.
2: The line?
1: So there's a line, right? They'll send out an email, come get your lunch, it's here, it's courtesy of fill in the blank. And then it's a mad dash to get down there, and the lines are very long. Now, we all know our lovely Thea, who is everybody's boss basically here. The people from power take little plates and every single one of them cuts the line and they're like, I'm getting a plate for Thea. So at the end of all of this, Thea has 12 plates of food and everybody from power cuts the line. So I fight them on this every time I see them. I'm like,
0: do you really? What do you say? What do you say to them?
1: I'm like, BS. I'm going to go find Thea and I'm going to see how many plates of food she has. And I'm going to tell her what you guys did. And then I went and told Thea and she said, oh, no, no, no. Don't let them do that. So now I'm going to let them cut in front of me. I don't think so.
0: Yeah, we know what you're up to. Thea brought her own lunch today. So I love the politics at the free lunch.
1: Yeah, I tried once because they were doing that. I was like, oh, I'm getting food for Elvis. It actually worked, but then I just got my own food.
0: Oh, my God. What did I get? What
1: tacos.
0: Food did I never see?
1: Taco Day.
0: Oh, I was in the mood for tacos yesterday.
5: This is another version of Scary dropping Elvis's name to get a restaurant reservation.
1: Yeah, man. If you're going to cut me, I'm going to do it right back. It's going to be great.
3: But what about Frenchie's backsies? Shouldn't that be, like, illegal? Like, when you allow someone to cut in front of you, and then they say, okay, now you can get in back of me, because now the person is in back of you, but they still cut the rest of the line. You get the benefit of cutting.
0: Cutting is cutting. I don't know, but does iHeart still have that party they do like every once a week?
4: I don't think they did that this year. Did
3: they? Did
0: they? Oh no,
4: they did.
3: It was Tuesday nights.
2: It was Tuesday night.
4: I never even heard of it.
1: Me neither.
0: Mm-hmm. Yeah, but no, this was a weekly party, and they would have guests. And, you know, cocktails and catering. Yeah, no, I went to several of those.
4: See, now last year we heard a lot about it, but this year I didn't hear anything about it.
0: Well, you're not hearing this from me, but I think someone passed out under the staircase and spent the night there.
1: Well.
4: Wow.
3: Oh, no,
0: you didn't hear that from me.
1: I want to know who it was now.
4: Well, a lot of them, though, are so late in the day that we can't go.
2: Yeah.
4: And I feel bad because you want to go, but it's like by then I feel like I'm like, you know, so tired.
0: You could go. You could go if you really wanted to. Anyway,
4: it depends on the day.
0: I guess the point here is this. iHeart is really a fun company to work for. They have things like this. I'm sure there are companies that never do anything at all for anyone. It's like, well, it all, you know, it all rolls downhill because the people at the very top of our company, they love a party. Yeah. So
4: every time I hear a party's happening, I think of the party planning committee
1: from the office.
0: I just got an email. They're having a Friday freak off.
1: Oh.
0: What's going on here? All right. I'll let you know if I'm going. RSVP. Yeah. Let's go talk to Jesse, line 19. We're talking about what you do for your lunch break. You know what, Jesse, how are you?
6: Hello, lady.
0: Well, hello, lady. You know, Jesse, a lot of people are texting in saying for their lunch break, they'll go out to their car just so they can be alone and just eat their sandwich. Mm. And some go to a park and read a book. You know, those sound like great lunches. What about you? What do you do?
6: Well, I literally work across the street from two of my best friends that have been my best friends for over 20 years. So I just walk over there and I sit in their office. And we shoot the... wait, can I say the brown word?
0: No, you almost did.
6: And the only downfall is that I get a 30-minute break, and it literally feels like 2 seconds.
0: Oh, but you get to see them, though. I mean, that's a great relationship you have over 20 years, and now you still see them for lunch?
6: Yes.
0: That's pretty cool to have them right across the street like that.
6: I love it. It is the highlight of my day.
0: Aww. There you go. So, you know, I guess we all celebrate our lunchtime in different ways.
4: Yeah.
0: But I wonder if anyone gets to go home and, like, do it with someone else waiting for them at the house. And then
1: that happens.
0: Roll back to work.
4: I bet some people do that.
6: I've been in that boat a few times. Yeah.
0: Good for you. I know, Jesse.
4: I know a lot of people are at the nail salon for lunch, and they're like, oh, I got to go. I don't have time to dry. I got to get back. It's my lunch break.
0: That's the thing. If you want anything, like, customer service-wise done during the lunch hour, don't do it. Like, going to the DMV, that's awful. Mm-hmm. Awful bad idea. Jesse, you're the best. I hope you have a great day, and thanks for listening to us. Appreciate it.
6: Hey, can you guys say hey to my daughter? She's literally asking me about you guys last night, and she's wearing your t-shirt right now.
0: Aww. Oh, my God. What's her name?
6: Sunny.
0: What's her name? Sunny.
1: Sunny.
0: Hi, Sunny. What's up, Bunny?
6: Yeah, both of those.
1: Okay. No,
0: Bunny. Well, how old is she?
6: 7.
0: Aww. All right. She started early with her Elvis Duran morning show shirt. Mario, I wouldn't let her listen to this filth. Oh, no. All right. We got to run. Thank you so much. You and Sonny have a beautiful day, Mom.
7: Elvis Duran.
8: Oh, yeah.
7: And the morning show.
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10: 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Trevor Monday, becoming cloudy, more humid with scattered showers. High around 71. Northeast winds 15 to 25. 8:19 p.m. sunset this evening. Waning gibbous moon, visible evening through overnight. Decreasing clouds, humid with low around 62. Northeast winds 15 to 25. Windy and not as warm for Tuesday. Mostly sunny, high around 65. Lots of sunshine, breezy for Wednesday. Highs in the upper 60s. Our extended outlook, sunny, upper 60s Thursday. Warmer and more humid Friday, sunny and upper 70s. Scattered thunderstorms next weekend, highs in the mid-70s. For StarRadioGroup.com, I'm meteorologist James Coffington. This weather update, a service of, 94.3.
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12: On Interstate 85 North, at mile marker 50.9, in the county of Dinwiddie, a broken down vehicle is blocking traffic. On Interstate 64, at mile marker 180.6, in the county of Henrico, a broken down vehicle is blocking traffic. The west right shoulder is closed. On Interstate 64, at mile marker 263.4, in the city of Hampton, near 664 Interchange, a broken down vehicle is blocking traffic. The east right shoulder is closed. On Interstate 64 East in the city of Hampton, at Hampton Roads Bridge Tunnel East, heavy traffic is causing a delay. Traffic is backed up about 2 miles. On Interstate 64 West in the city of Norfolk, at Hampton Roads Bridge Tunnel West, heavy traffic is causing a delay. Traffic is backed up about 6.25 miles. 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
1: Elvis Duran.
4: Oh, well, yeah! I guess!
3: Come on, crazy bitch, get your ass up!
5: Elvis Duran and the Morning Show.
3: Well, here we go. Welcome to the month of June. Did you know that you woke up in June?
6: Yeah!
1: Yes. What?
3: It is June 1, June 1st. Here we go.
1: Crazy.
3: Summertime. Welcome to the day. Welcome home from vacation. Mm-hmm. Unless you stayed home during vacation. How's everyone doing? How are you feeling?
1: Good. Fabulous. Yeah.
3: Danielle, you look like you're feeling okay.
1: Yeah, I'm feeling okay. Popped another blood vessel in my eye. But you know what? Geez. Other than that, we're okay.
3: Oh, God. Thanks
1: we
3: for sharing.
1: Are okay.
3: How does one pop a blood vessel in their eye?
1: Well, there's a whole bunch of ways. You could have just rubbed it the wrong way. Could have been a medication you're on. Could have been you sneezed too hard.
3: Are you straining on the toilet?
1: It could have been straining on a toilet. I don't know.
3: Good morning, Gandhi. What have you burst?
6: Good morning. A lot of bubbles over the week. Mm-hmm. I'm good. No complaints. It was a great vacation.
3: And there's Froggy. Hi, Frog.
7: Good morning.
3: Froggy's going to come see me tonight. We're going to spend a couple of nights together. We're going to have a sleepover.
1: Oh, nice.
7: Yes, we are.
1: So nice.
3: And let's see. Good morning, Scary. How was your time off?
8: It was fantastic. Relaxing, and I had a staycation.
3: There you go. Buenos dias, Senor Nate. How are you doing?
9: Buenos dias, Elvis Duran.
3: Mm-hmm. You feeling good?
9: Yeah, I'm feeling good. I got a physical today, so.
1: Okay.
3: Oh, good.
9: The doctor gets to ask me to turn my head and cough. I can't.
3: Oh, good. Beautiful. What about you, Scotty B? Good morning.
10: Hi, good morning. How are you?
3: I'm doing okay.
10: Good.
3: And, of course, Claudia here at Y100.7 in Miami.
11: Hola.
3: Good morning. Hola. We have a very special around the room today, and we're all going to be a part of that. Where's Diamond? Diamond!
12: Hi.
3: How was your vacation? Was it good?
12: Oh, yeah, it was great.
3: You know what? Did anyone really do anything?
12: Mm-mm.
6: I went to Ohio, and then my friends came here. That's really it.
3: Oh, well, I went to Ohio.
6: Yes.
3: Okay.
6: Don't knock it. Ohio's great.
3: I didn't knock anything.
6: I heard it.
3: Hey, so what happened while we were away? Is it the Knicks and the Spurs? Is that what it is?
8: That's right.
3: Yeah. Yeah.
8: Wednesday night, baby.
3: All right. We got lots to catch up on. Okay. Little Jay-Z. Well, welcome to the week. We're just kind of waking up. If you want to text us, we're live. Text us at 55100. And welcome to the

0: Is this the song that introduced us to Ja Rule?
1: Is that true?
2: Is it? I have no idea.
3: I don't know.
0: That's what Froggy said.
4: I think
0: Froggy,
4: it is. Are,
5: it is.
0: Huh. That's the first we heard of Ja Rule in that song?
6: Huh. Yeah.
0: And did Jay-Z really headline the Roots Picnic in Philly this past weekend?
2: He was there.
3: Yep.
0: There you go. All right. I'm trying to catch up because I was so unplugged for an entire week. I have no idea what year it is.
2: I know.
0: I just found out from someone it's June. I don't know.
2: I walked out of my house without my computer this morning and I went, oh, I just walked out of my house to go to work. Let me go get that computer.
0: Oh, God. It's going to take us a while to wake this up. Our first caller of the week is Kara or Akara. Is it Kara or Kara? What do you prefer?
7: It is Kara.
0: Aw, Kara. Aww. Wait, Kara is waking up watching the sunrise on her way to breakfast.
7: I sure am. I'm headed to breakfast. I'm having bolognese this morning.
2: Oh, wow.
0: Oh my God.
2: You're like us.
3: Oh, delicious.
7: I love, you know what? I love like spaghetti us. In the morning.
0: Oh my God. I think I love you. Now, that's how we eat. And people make fun of us, right, guys? I mean, every time we have dinner for breakfast, people are like, oh, how do you do that? Yes. I'm fine.
7: And I'm on the other side of the radio going, God damn, I wish I were with you.
2: Yeah.
0: Oh my God.
7: Wow. Did you have a good week off, y'all?
2: Yeah, yeah. That's nice. Yeah. Thank you.
0: Well, good.
7: What did you all do?
0: Well, we're going to slowly get to that. I mean, we're going to slowly tell our story as the morning progresses.
2: Wait, I love how she's doing the interviews now.
0: I know.
5: She's hosting.
0: You should come take our job. We would happily give it to you for another day off. We'll get to that in a minute. We all did something. I don't think we did a lot, though. We had a very low-key vacation.
2: Yeah, it was great.
7: Well, you needed the rest after the Jersey Shore, I'm sure.
2: Right.
0: Oh, absolutely. Yeah. Oh, my God, you know more about us than we know about us. I love you. Kara, you are an amazing first caller of the week. What do we have for our friend Kara?
4: Kara, do you want to tell us what you want? Because it seems like you're running the show right now.
0: Pretty much.
7: Oh, my God. No, you do that, sir.
4: Okay. Uh-huh. We're sending you the Elvis Duran in the Morning Show t-shirt just in time for summer. How about
0: that? There you go.
7: Oh, that enjoy would be it. Perfect. Could you ruin it for me? Could I ask? Yeah,
0: we'll absolutely ruin it. And you enjoy your spaghetti bolognese for breakfast. Who, by the way,
7: you
0: who's serving?
7: I was listening to the rest of the morning.
0: Well, thank you, but who's serving that at this hour?
7: I go to the Village Cafe.
0: Okay, nice. Perfect.
2: All right,
0: well, enjoy your breakfast. Enjoy your spaghetti, Kara. We got to run. Hold on 1 second. Wow. Kara's in charge. I like that.
2: Seriously. Yeah.
0: You know, from now on, if you call our show, we want you to be in charge. I'm tired of being daddy. Anyway, let's get on with the day into the three things we need to know from Gandhi. What a great day we have ahead of us.
2: Oh, yeah.
0: I actually told them, I woke up confused. I thought today was Memorial Day. I almost didn't come to work.
8: Yeah, well, it feels like it kind of happened early.
2: Yeah,
0: I know. It's kind of weird. All right, three things we need to know. Gandhi, what's going on?
8: All right, Iran is rejecting reports that President Masoud Pezeshkian wants to resign. Iran International, a news service headquartered in the UK, reported over the weekend that he submitted a letter of resignation and protest over the Islamic Revolutionary Guard Corps' power when it comes to wartime decision-making. State-affiliated media denies that claim, reporting that the president hasn't resigned and is still working. A spokesperson from the president's office called the reports of resignation foreign rumor mongering. The suspect accused of shooting and killing a Virginia deputy has been captured in North Carolina. Investigators say Deputy Logan Utt and his partner were making a welfare check on Fancy Gap Highway when the suspect opened fire Friday night. Sadly, Utt was killed and his partner was wounded. Authorities reportedly spotted the suspect on a game camera in Surry County, North Carolina yesterday, leading to his capture. He is expected to face aggravated murder and other charges when he's returned to Virginia. And finally, the remnants of a meteor landed in the middle of Cape Cod Bay after exploding over New England Saturday afternoon. Did you guys see any of the video?
2: No.
8: That people were shocked. The dogs were freaking out. It seems like it went all the way down the coast, all the way to South Carolina.
0: What was it exactly?
8: A meteor.
0: It really was?
8: Wow. Yeah. NASA says that the fireball fragmented above northeast Massachusetts and southeast New Hampshire around 75,000 miles an hour, releasing an energy equivalent to 300 tons of TNT, causing that loud boom. According to NASA, the fireball was not associated with an active meteor shower or the reentry of space debris or a satellite. It just happened. And those are your three things.
0: This sounds like something that happened to me while I was sitting on the toilet this past week.
8: Oh, everyone felt the shake?
0: Yeah, read the particulars that happened again.
8: It says it exploded around and it was going about 75,000 miles an hour, releasing an energy equivalent to 300 tons of TNT, causing a loud boom.
0: That was me.
8: Yeah. This makes a lot of sense.
2: Definitely.
0: If you put it that way, yeah, that's pretty accurate. Are you ready for your Monday?
1: Yeah.
0: Let's do it.
3: That's funny.
5: To me, it's funny.
3: When,
5: do you have a sense of humor?
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9: 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February Monday, becoming cloudy, more humid with scattered showers. High around 71. Northeast winds 15 to 25. 8:19 p.m. sunset this evening. Waning gibbous moon, visible evening through overnight. Decreasing clouds, humid with low around 62. Northeast winds 15 to 25. Windy and not as warm for Tuesday. Mostly sunny, high around 65. Lots of sunshine, breezy for Wednesday. Highs in the upper 60s. Every extended outlook, sunny, upper 60s Thursday. Warmer and more humid Friday, sunny and upper 70s. Scattered thunderstorms next weekend, highs in the mid-70s. For StarRadioGroup.com, I'm meteorologist James Coffington. This weather update, a service of, 94.3.
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11: On Interstate 64, at mile marker 180.6, in the county of Henrico, a broken-down vehicle is blocking traffic. The west right shoulder is closed. On Interstate 95, at mile marker 14, in the county of Caroline, motorists can expect delays due to a disabled tractor trailer. The north right shoulder is closed. On Interstate 95, at mile marker 76.9, in the city of Richmond, a broken-down vehicle is blocking traffic. The north right shoulder is closed. On Interstate 64, at mile marker 213, in the county of New Kent, a broken-down vehicle is blocking traffic. The west right shoulder is closed. On Interstate 564, at mile marker 0.6, in the city of Norfolk, near Terminal Boulevard, a broken-down vehicle is blocking traffic. The west right shoulder is closed. On Interstate 664 North in the city of Suffolk, at Monitor Merrimack Memorial Bridge Tunnel North, heavy traffic is causing a delay. Traffic is backed up about 1.25 miles. On Interstate 264, at mile marker 3.9, in the city of Portsmouth, near Portsmouth Boulevard, an accident is causing delays. The east right lane and right shoulder are closed. On Interstate 64 East in the city of Hampton, at Hampton Roads Bridge Tunnel East, heavy traffic is causing a delay. Traffic is backed up about 2 miles. On Interstate 64 West in the city of Norfolk, at Hampton Roads Bridge Tunnel West, heavy traffic is causing a delay. Traffic is backed up about 6.25 miles. 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

0: Well, I don't know what you did on vacation, but I learned that new dance.
1: Did you?
0: What is that song? I'm going to play that song. I love that song. Okay. I love that. I have no information. What's that song for that dance? What is that dance
1: the
0: for
1: song
0: that song?
1: Dance.
0: But you know what I'm talking about,
1: the
0: right?
1: The one you sent us, yeah.
0: Yes.
1: I don't know. It's called...
0: Oh, hold on. Here it is. Oh, here it is. That one.
1: Mm-hmm.
0: It's all over my feed. It's all over my whatever. This dance. But I've learned it.
1: Okay. I learned good. It. I can't wait to see it.
0: It's like the new dance. Okay. Everyone's learning the dance. Mm-hmm. No one else knows about this dance but me.
2: No.
1: The only dance I have been seeing pop up, and it's because I'm probably World Cup obsessed, is the Shakira one for the World Cup. I'm obsessed with the dance. I'm obsessed with all the cool, sexy people doing the dance and the song and everything. So, but that's the only one I've been seeing.
0: The name of this song is called Let Me Be. It's by The Second Voice.
1: Mm.
0: I think Garrett was going to put it in. But we should learn the dance and do the dance on the radio.
1: Oh, on the radio. That always translates very well.
0: Exactly. So what did you do on your vacation, Danielle? What was the highlight?
1: So my son coming home from college was the highlight. Mm-hmm. Picking him and Sheldon up from the airport because you know that they were in Turkey for a little soccer action.
0: Did they get a little hair transplant while they were in Turkey?
1: Not the same. But having the house filled with all of my boys, my husband, my two kids, this music that's been playing, the dancing that's been happening, the laughing. It's just, there's nothing like having a house full of your family. It's fantastic.
0: Love it. What about you, Gandhi? How was your vacation? What'd you do?
3: It was great. I had a tour of all the people that I love, a bunch of them. So I went to Ohio. I saw a bunch of friends and family. Then I came back here and two of my friends came to the city and we spent from Thursday to yesterday just doing everything. It was amazing.
1: Nice.
3: Yeah.
0: Well, okay. I guess no one really did anything overly exciting. It was just like a stay vacation, kind of thing.
3: Kind of calm. Yeah. What did you do?
0: Me too. I just hung out. I'm not in Miami. Just, hung out. Enjoyed the beautiful weather. It's getting hot. It's nice. I'm loving it. I'm loving the humidity.
1: Really?
0: Oh, yeah. I'm
1: God
0: really
1: bless
0: loving
1: you.
0: It.
3: I love humidity.
0: It. Mm. Yeah.
3: It feels good for my skin.
0: I'm sweating in places I'm not used to sweating in.
3: Oh, like where?
0: Well, from under.
1: The undercarriage.
0: No, right above my my coin slot.
3: Oh, hello.
1: Wow. Okay.
0: I've been sweating on my lower back. Like when I go for my walks and things. And so I know it.
2: And you feel it. All of a sudden you feel that one drip just run down. You're like, well, yep, I'm sweating.
0: Yeah, my crack.
3: Drip tray.
0: There is that. I am a human drip tray. Who's doing horoscopes today?
1: The ladies.
0: All right. Well, here we go.
1: All right. It is Heidi Klum's birthday, Alanis Morissette, Morgan Freeman, and our boy Cubby. It's his
3: birthday.
1: Right FM. We love you, Cubby. Gemini, one offhand comment catches on faster than expected. Now you're in the middle of the action. Your day's a nine.
3: Cancer, your time gets pulled in two different directions, and neither one feels optional. Something has to wait. Your day's a six.
1: Hey, Leo, you walk into a situation a little unsure, and you end up owning it. Confidence builds as you go, not before. Your day's an eight.
3: Virgo, a small task turns into a longer process than expected. It's not hard, just tedious enough to get on your nerves. Your day's a seven.

0: you're in the right place at the right time, and it opens a door you didn't plan for. Your day's a 8.
1: Scorpio, you're 2 steps ahead of everyone else. Use that advantage before it closes. Your day's a 9.
0: Sagittarius, something big falls into place with way less effort than expected. Your day is a 10.
1: Capricorn, take care of that annoying chore you've been putting off. Your day's a 6.
0: Aquarius, following an idea you almost ignored as it could end up being the most interesting thing about your day. Your day's an 8.
1: Pisces, someone needs your attention, so be honest instead of overextending. Your day's a 7.
0: Hey Aries, a quick decision actually moves things forward in a real way. Trust your instincts on this one. Your day's a 9.
1: And Taurus, something doesn't go your way, but there's not much you can do to change it. Best to move on and not drag it out. Your day's a 5, and those are your Monday morning horoscopes.
2: So we heard from our favorite historian, Phil, checking in on this day in history. 1974, Dr. Heimlich published his technique for rescuing choking victims. It was on today's.
0: Oh, wow.
2: On today, 1974. Oh, wow. So the Heimlich maneuver didn't arrive until the 1970s?
0: So how did we save people?
1: They just died. They just choked and they
2: died.
1: They just
2: died.
0: That's it.
2: They just croaked.
0: All right. Wow.
2: Wow. Look at that. Here's the song. Oh, this is the song. It's called Let Me Be. I love this thing. So, where do these dances come from? Like, who makes them up? And how do they become so popular?
0: I think TikTok does it. The TikTokers.
2: Yeah. Have you guys heard this song yet?
0: Yes.
2: Do you know the dance yet?
0: No.
1: I have not learned the dance.

0: I don't know. I think the song's pretty sexy.
1: It's awesome.
0: So what were we saying about this song, Scary?
1: Oh, this, well, first of all, this is like from the Afrobeats genre. Afro
0: right.
1: House. I saw a DJ, Hugel, who did a song called I Adore You, and we went to Atlantic City to see him. He's also in this genre. But all this music is so melodic and dancey, and I love where the EDM is going. And this song is makes me want to get up and dance, too. So.
0: Scary, get up and dance. I want to see Scary dance.
1: You got to move.
0: I know.
2: Oh, my Lord. Is that what you're doing? Moving?
0: Hey, Danielle, are you talking about this Dracula film they found?
2: Which Dracula film?
0: Okay, so they found this long-lost footage from this classic 1958 Dracula film
2: okay.
0: with Christopher Lee. They found it in a warehouse decades after it was cut because early audiences found it was so terrifying, they fainted when they saw the film.
2: Oh, wow.
0: So it's 3 minutes worth of footage. It's never been seen in the U.S. It was found in a Warner Brothers warehouse decades after it was removed from the film, which was called Dracula. In the UK, but released in the US as The Horror of Dracula.
2: Huh.
0: But they're saying the footage was cut. It depicted scenes that were so gory and sexually suggestive. Viewers in Japan were passing out while watching the film.
3: It's always in Japan.
2: Yeah. How do we see it? Like, where can we see that?
0: Well, the new 4K version of the film with the restored footage will be hitting theaters right in time for Halloween this year.

0: one just wrapped up.
1: Well, I can't wait. I can't wait to get to it. I'm in season two, about to roll into season three.
0: Mm. Do you love it?
1: I love it. I think it's funny as hell.
0: It's so good.
1: She's great.
0: Yeah.
1: All right. We got to catch up. We have so much stuff to catch up on. Danielle, what do you have coming up?
2: We are going to talk about Taylor Swift. Is she connected to Toy Story 5? That's the new one. And the full trailer for The House of the Dragon dropped. So I know Nate's excited about that one.
1: Nerd. Hey! And that's okay. That and more on the way.
3: Behind the Magic, the official Disney on Broadway podcast, hosted by Danielle.
2: So let's talk about the magic carpet.
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4: 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February Monday, becoming cloudy, more humid with scattered showers. High around 71. Northeast winds 15 to 25. 8:19 p.m. sunset this evening. Waning gibbous moon, visible evening through overnight. Decreasing clouds, humid with low around 62. Northeast winds 15 to 25. Windy and not as warm for Tuesday. Mostly sunny, high around 65. Lots of sunshine, breezy for Wednesday. Highs in the upper 60s. Our extended outlook, sunny, upper 60s Thursday. Warmer and more humid Friday, sunny and upper 70s. Scattered thunderstorms next weekend, highs in the mid-70s. For StarRadioGroup.com, I'm meteorologist James Coffington. This weather update, a service of, 94.3.
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6: On Virginia 288 North in the county of Goochland, in the vicinity of North End James River Bridge, an accident is causing delays. On Interstate 64, at mile marker 175.5, in the county of Goochland, an accident is causing delays. The east right shoulder is closed. On Interstate 95, at mile marker 66.3, in the county of Chesterfield, a broken down vehicle is blocking traffic. The north right shoulder is closed. On Interstate 64, at mile marker 275.9, in the city of Norfolk, near Mason Creek Bridge, a broken down vehicle is blocking traffic. The east right shoulder is closed. On US 60 in the county of Powhatan, in the vicinity of Turnaround, Route 62-8 north and south, an accident is causing delays. The west left lane is closed. On Interstate 664 north in the city of Suffolk, at Monitor Merrimack Memorial Bridge Tunnel North, heavy traffic is causing a delay. Traffic is backed up about 2.5 miles. On Interstate 264, at mile marker 3.9, in the city of Portsmouth, near Portsmouth Boulevard, motorists can expect delays due to a multi-vehicle crash. The east right lane, right shoulder, and entrance ramp are closed. On Interstate 64 east in the city of Hampton, at Hampton Roads Bridge Tunnel East, heavy traffic is causing a delay. Traffic is backed up about 2 miles. On Interstate 64 west in the city of Norfolk, at Hampton Roads Bridge Tunnel West, heavy traffic is causing a delay. Traffic is backed up about 2.5 miles. 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
1: Elvis Duran in the morning show.
2: So now that Euphoria is done, I'm gonna go watch it.
3: Okay.
2: Is it too late to start watching Euphoria?
3: No, you're gonna start at season one, or you're gonna catch up with season three
2: from the very beginning.
3: Okay.
2: Season one. So yeah, season three. No spoilers, but I do know how someone may have passed away.
3: Okay.
2: And it's not good.
3: They usually aren't over there.
2: Exactly. Anyway, has anyone watched Off Campus?
3: No. How's that? Who's in that?
2: All these hot people.
4: Oh, really? Okay.
3: Well, okay.
4: With the word like, with a name like campus, usually it's hot people.
2: Yeah, they're saying, Off Campus. Mm-hmm. Text me if you've watched Off Campus. Mm-hmm. Season one. Yeah, it's just a show with a bunch of hot people. Let's see, Love Island USA.
3: Mm-hmm. I'm sure Diamond's on that.
4: Yeah.
2: Is Diamond on it already?
3: I don't know, actually. Is she? Yes.
5: Yeah. It starts...
2: It's this month.
5: Tomorrow.
6: The second.
5: Yes.
4: Tomorrow's the second.
5: Yeah. Well, I'm confused because UK and the USA are starting 2 days apart. One is the second and one is the third.
4: No, tomorrow's season 8 on Peacock.
5: Oh, nice.
4: But somebody already got kicked off for using like a racial slur or something.
3: Yeah.
4: Right?
3: Yeah.
2: Wow.
4: Yeah.
2: Okay.
4: What's her name? Vasanya? Yeah.
2: Well, here it is, the month of June. So I made a list of things to look forward to in the month of June. Let's see. Of course, we've got NBA finals that start Wednesday.
5: Mm-hmm.
2: Go Knicks. Let's see. Stanley Cup finals start tomorrow. The French Open runs through June 7th. FIFA World Cup.
3: Here it comes.
4: So excited.
2: June 11th. And, of course, U.S. team, I think, taking on Paraguay, right?
3: Mm-hmm.
2: Let's see. Golf. Froggy, be happy to know.
7: U.S. Golf. Open.
2: U.S. Open. Let's see. The UFC White House event, UFC Freedom 250, going down. Whoever's still in that. Let's see. The official first day of summer is June 21st. Father's Day is the same day, I think.
3: Mm.
2: Let's see. What else? Masters of the Universe. Talked about that. Coming out Friday. Scary Movie 8. Steven Spielberg has a new movie called Disclosure Day, which is supposed to be amazing. They're coming out this month.
3: Yeah, I want to see that.
2: Toy Story 5 comes out June 19th.
4: Mm. So much stuff.
2: Mm. Oh, Jackass, best and last.
3: Those guys are still going?
4: Yeah.
2: Yeah.
3: Oh, my God.
2: That comes out later this month. Let's see, on TV, new seasons of America's Got Talent, Love Island, like I said, Sweet Magnolias, House of the Dragon, season 3. Anyone watch that?
3: In anticipation of starting House of the Dragon, I started to rewatch Game of Thrones. That's okay. Been exciting. Mm.
2: Let's see. Blah, blah, blah. That's about it.
6: Oh, Pride Month starts today.
4: Oh, yeah.
2: Oh, that's right. Oh, Juneteenth is on the 19th, mm-hmm. as always. Father's Day and, Pride Month. I got to put my rainbow flag out. Remind me.
3: You have one?
2: Of course.
3: Oh.
2: All proud gays do. Danielle, let's get into your report.
4: All right.
2: What do you have to talk about?
4: All right,
2: What's going on?
4: We were talking about Love Island USA, season 8 does premiere tomorrow on Peacock, and yes, a contestant has already been kicked off. After the cast was announced on Thursday, fans found videos of one of the girls using the N-word. Her name is, what did we say it was? Vasanya. And the resurfaced video showed her saying the slur while singing a song, and then another time while she was yelling at an arcade game. Now, you wonder how come Peacock didn't see these videos ahead of time, but they said that they were not publicly shared until after the cast announcement, so they couldn't have been seen during the casting process. So, I don't know if she already entered the villa and had begun. Did she definitely enter? So, are we going to see her on there at all? Oh, can you put on Diamond's microphone? Thank you.
5: I'm not sure if we'll see her. They may edit her out, but she's definitely... They start filming a week before.
4: Okay, we'll see.
3: I think they start to do this stuff as, like, publicity for the show. Because this happens, like, once a season.
4: Yeah.
3: Somebody gets kicked off? I don't know.
4: Who knows? Backrooms was number one at the... Now you turned off... What the hell? Oh, hold on. My headphones
2: What's
4: are
2: wrong?
4: Going off. My headphones are going out. Hold on. Okay, hold on. Backrooms was number one at the box office over the weekend, bringing $81.4 million. A24's Backrooms dominated the box office. Now, this was the movie that was directed by 20-year-old YouTube creator Kane Parsons. So a lot of young moviegoers went to the theater. I know my son and all his friends went to see this. So many people were talking about this movie. So that came in at number one. Obsession came in at number two. So what are we doing with this Toy Story 5 and Taylor Swift? There are rumors rumor is that she is involved somehow. Now, the TS billboards promoting Toy Story 5 are up. I don't know if you've seen it. It says TS, and then, of course, all the Toy Story clouds are around it. So fans are calling it Tay Story. So we don't know. There may be a connection because there are 13 cartoon clouds, which you know is a number associated with Taylor's favorite number and her birth date. Disney and Taylor's reps have not confirmed or denied anything, but Pixar themselves dropped a post yesterday featuring the billboard in question with cowgirl Jessie doing a little jig. And the most obvious clue that we've seen in the caption is she's making those moves up as she goes, is what it says. And if you know anything about Taylor, you know in her song Shake It Off, she says, I make the moves up as I go. So, of course, there's all these little Easter eggs. So that's what people are saying. And nothing is official. Like I said, Toy Story hasn't said anything. Taylor's team hasn't said anything. So we're just going to have to wait and see. HBO has been teasing the season 3 of House of the Dragon. We were talking about this. And based on the new trailer, it's going to be a little chaotic. It's going to be a little bloody. And yeah, it's going to be crazy. The first full-length trailer for the upcoming season features so much death, so much intrigue, and people can't wait. June 21st on HBO. I know, Nate, you can't wait, right?
0: For what?
4: For how?
5: Oh, Lord.
4: Are you listening to me?
7: No, I'm not,
4: House
7: actually.
4: Of the Dragon.
7: Oh, it's...
2: What are you doing?
7: I'm getting Kelly on the phone, but House of the Dragon's okay.
4: Okay.
7: It's right. Okay.
3: Not as good as Game of Thrones.
7: Not as good as A Knight of the Seven Kingdoms. That was incredible.
4: But they're saying this season is going to be bloody and really
7: crazy. I hope
4: crazy.
7: So. Well, according to the lore, something big is supposed to happen.
4: Okay. 90 Days, The Last Resort tonight on TLC. You've got the 1% Club, The Quiz with Balls, Battle on the Beach, and Jeff Foxworthy, The Joke's on Me, stand-up special. And that is my Danielle report.
2: Wow, people are texting in about Off Campus. They're saying a lot. So it's another hockey-centric show, right?
4: Mm-hmm.
2: Lots of full frontal nudity. Oh. Lots of D's wagging around.
4: All right.
2: So I'm in. Right. So Kelly Line 19 has seen Off Campus. Let's see what Kelly thinks. Kelly, what do you think of Off Campus? Is it your favorite show?
8: It is definitely great. I would say, like, I'm a huge Heated Rivalry fan, so it fulfills the need that Heated Rivalry is missing right now while this off season.
2: So it's like a heterosexual Heated Rivalry.
8: Yeah, pretty much. Okay. Yep, exactly. It's the spicy love story. It's got all of it, and it's based on books. So, you know, I've read the books. I've watched the show. Very similar to Heated Rivalry. So.
2: Okay. And there's a lot of frontal nudity. You're okay with the frontal nudity part?
8: Yeah. The funny part about it is I didn't know this until after I had watched the show, but my niece, who is 13, has also read the books and watched the show. So as I watched it, I was more and more horrified that she had done this. And I was like, oh, my God. Oh, wow. Why has she been able to see this? But she had read the books first. And, yeah, it was our bad. Our bad is the auntie who, you know, helped her read them. So.
2: Well, I know, but now you're like the cool, dirty auntie.
8: Yep. So, apparently.
3: That.
2: All right. Well, good. So Off Campus.
8: Exactly.
2: Did you binge the whole thing? Have you seen the whole thing?
8: Oh, I binged it in like a weekend. It was one of those ones where you just kept going and kept going and kept watching.
2: Wow.
8: So,
2: okay.
8: Yep.
2: I'm going to watch it. Someone just texted in. They've rewatched it 3 times already.
4: Whoa, wow.
8: Yeah, okay. It's like I said, if you were a Heat of Rivalry person, it's got that same vibe and you just kind of get sucked in and you'll watch the whole thing and then go back and watch parts of it over and over. So,
2: all right, I'm in. Off Campus. Add it to the list.
8: All right. Thanks.
2: All right. Thanks for listening
8: to
2: us.
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2: If you want to text us, it's like Kelly, just text us at 55100, whatever's on your mind. 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What do you got?
3: Yeah. 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
3: Songs
2: what is
3: that
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0: 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February Monday, becoming cloudy, more humid with scattered showers. High around 71. Northeast winds 15 to 25. 8:19 p.m. sunset this evening. Waning gibbous moon, visible evening through overnight. Decreasing clouds, humid with low around 62. Northeast winds 15 to 25. Windy and not as warm for Tuesday. Mostly sunny, the high around 65. Lots of sunshine, breezy for Wednesday. Highs in the upper 60s. Every extended outlook, sunny, upper 60s Thursday. Warmer and more humid Friday, sunny and upper 70s. Scattered thunderstorms next weekend, highs in the mid-70s. For StarRadioGroup.com, I'm meteorologist James Coffington. This weather update, a service of, 94.3.
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11: On Interstate 85 North, at mile marker 36, in the county of Brunswick, a broken down vehicle is blocking traffic. On Virginia 288 in the county of Goochland, in the vicinity of North End James River Bridge, an accident is causing delays. The north right shoulder is closed. On Interstate 95, at mile marker 66.3, in the county of Chesterfield, a broken down vehicle is blocking traffic. The north right shoulder is closed. On Interstate 64, at mile marker 213, in the county of New Kent, a broken down vehicle is blocking traffic. The west right shoulder is closed. On Interstate 64 East, at mile marker 275.9, in the city of Norfolk, near Mason Creek Bridge, a broken down vehicle is blocking traffic. On Interstate 264, at mile marker 8.8, in the city of Norfolk, near Campostella Road, a broken down vehicle is blocking traffic. The east right shoulder is closed. On Interstate 64, at mile marker 286.6, in the city of Virginia Beach, near Indian River Road, a broken down vehicle is blocking traffic. The east right shoulder is closed. On US 60 in the county of Powhatan, in the vicinity of Turnaround, Route 62-8 north and south, an accident is causing delays. The west left lane is closed. On Interstate 664 north in the city of Suffolk, at Monitor Merrimack Memorial Bridge Tunnel North, heavy traffic is causing a delay. Traffic is backed up about 2.5 miles. On Interstate 264, at mile marker 3.9, in the city of Portsmouth, near Portsmouth Boulevard, motorists can expect delays due to a multi-vehicle crash. The east right shoulder and entrance ramp are closed. On Interstate 64 East in the city of Hampton, at Hampton Roads Bridge Tunnel East, heavy traffic is causing a delay. Traffic is backed up about 2 miles. On Interstate 64 West in the city of Norfolk, at Hampton Roads Bridge Tunnel West, heavy traffic is causing a delay. Traffic is backed up about 3.5 miles. On Interstate 64, at mile marker 278.3, in the city of Norfolk, near Tidewater Drive, motorists can expect delays due to a multi-vehicle crash. The west left shoulder and left lane are closed. 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

0: chemotherapy patients. President Trump says it's very good that thousands of lawyers have chosen to no longer work for the administration, referring to the New York Times' reporting on a large amount of exits. The Times story reported that more than 10,000 lawyers working for the federal government have left since the end of 2024 to March of 2026. Trump wrote on Truth Social that the outlet wrote a story as though it's a bad thing, when actually it's very good. Many of the lawyers who departed the administration in 2025 either retired, left as a result of staffing cuts, or resigned in opposition to his policies. And finally, Google wants to release 32 million mosquitoes into California and Florida as part of its debug program, but it first needs approval from the federal government. This initiative is looking to stop bad bugs with good bugs by releasing hordes of sterile mosquitoes to eliminate the ones that carry disease. The CDC says mosquitoes are the deadliest animal in the world. We know that. Google scientists say their eradication approach uses data analytics, sensors, and automation to scale the sterile insect technique. And those are your three things.
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0: 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Windy and not as warm for Tuesday, mostly sunny, high around 65. Lots of sunshine, breezy for Wednesday, highs in the upper 60s. Our extended outlook, sunny, upper 60s Thursday. Warmer and more humid Friday, sunny and upper 70s. Scattered thunderstorms next weekend, highs in the mid-70s. FourStarRadioGroup.com, I'm meteorologist James Coffington. This weather update, a service of, 94.3.
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2: On Interstate 85 North, at mile marker 36, in the county of Brunswick, a broken down vehicle is blocking traffic. On Virginia 76 in the county of Chesterfield, in the vicinity of the ramp to Powhite Parkway, an accident is causing delays. The east right shoulder is closed. On Interstate 95, at mile marker 71.2, in the county of Chesterfield, motorists can expect delays due to a disabled tractor trailer. The south right shoulder is closed. On Interstate 295, at mile marker 24, in the county of Henrico, a broken down vehicle is blocking traffic. The south right shoulder is closed. On Interstate 64, at mile marker 278.2, in the city of Norfolk, near Chesapeake Boulevard, a broken down vehicle is blocking traffic. The east left shoulder is closed. On Interstate 64 East, at mile marker 286.6, in the city of Virginia Beach, near Indian River Road, a broken down vehicle is blocking traffic. On Interstate 264, at mile marker 15, in the city of Virginia Beach, near Wichduck Road, a broken down vehicle is blocking traffic. The west right shoulder is closed. On US 60 in the county of Powhatan, in the vicinity of Turnaround, Route 628 North and South, an accident is causing delays. The west left lane is closed. On US 17 in the county of Gloucester, in the vicinity of TC Walker Road, Route 628 East and West, motorists can expect delays due to a multi-vehicle crash. The north left shoulder and left lane are closed. On Interstate 664 North in the city of Suffolk, at Monitor Merrimack Memorial Bridge Tunnel North, heavy traffic is causing a delay. Traffic is backed up about 1.25 miles. On Interstate 264, at mile marker 3.9, in the city of Portsmouth, near Portsmouth Boulevard, motorists can expect delays due to a multi-vehicle crash. The east right lane, right shoulder, and entrance ramp are closed. On Interstate 64 East in the city of Hampton, at Hampton Roads Bridge Tunnel East, heavy traffic is causing a delay. Traffic is backed up about 2 miles. On Interstate 64, at mile marker 278.3, in the city of Norfolk, near Tidewater Drive, an accident is causing delays. The west left shoulder and left lane are closed. 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

0: to a Costco up in Wharton, New Jersey.
1: Okay.
0: And I was with some friends, and we're like, where do we go for lunch? And the guy in front of us said, oh, you have to go across the street to the Naughty Pine Pub.
2: Oh, yeah, that's right.
0: Yeah. We're like, okay. And I said, well, thank you. I said, well, why do we want to go over there? And the guy in front of us said, because their wings are the best in New Jersey.
2: That's right.
0: There's this one sauce that they have called motor oil, I think is what it's called. So we went across the street and sat at the bar, ordered a couple of cocktails and some wings, and that guy was behind the counter. He's the owner. His name is Jim. Jim Hill. Anyway, I received a DM from his daughter over the weekend. She says, I'm the daughter of the owner of Naughty Pine Pub. You met my dad at Costco, came over to the pub for the motor oil wings. The reason I'm reaching out to you is my dad recently fell ill and was in the hospital for over a month. He's still recovering, but he's out of the hospital. Mm. He's doing PT in the mornings, and he listens to your show.
2: Oh.
0: I was wondering if there's any way you could send him a little shout-out. His family at the Naughty Pine Pub misses him, and we're so proud of his recovery. Something like that. Okay. Mm. I just read it exactly as you said it. So Cynthia Hill, a.k.a. the Wing King's Princess.
3: Mm.
0: If you know what the Naughty Pine Pub is all about and their motor oil wings, you know Jim. Jim, I'm glad you're on the road to recovery, and thank you for listening to us. I appreciate it. I love how this guy gave us a suggestion. It just so happens it's his place.
2: Yeah. So, I mean, that's great marketing, right? He's not going to suggest somewhere else. No.
0: Yeah, just go stand in line at Costco and send everyone across the street to the Naughty Pine Pub.
2: Huh.
0: Let's see. Coming up in a few minutes, I'm going to give you a very old, interesting phone tap. You know, his character, Mr. Michael Oppenheimer?
4: Mm-hmm. This is Mr. Michael Oppenheimer.
0: Exactly, that guy. This is the very first Michael Oppenheimer phone tap.
2: Whoa.
0: So you were still trying to find the voice for this guy, right?
3: Yeah, I think as I'm on the call, my voice is morphing, and it's not the voice that you have come to know as Mr. Michael Oppenheimer.
2: How many years ago was the first one?
3: Oh my God, it was like 2003.
2: Wow.
3: 2002.
2: Wow.
0: We're going way back to that.
3: Yeah.
0: Okay.
3: Wow.
0: So we'll get that on in a second. We're just kind of getting it together. When we're out for a week, the brain cells just aren't firing. I don't know. I don't.
2: Okay.
0: Yeah. Sorry. That's why everyone's relying on me to have a brain cell. Good luck.
2: Can I give a shout out to someone too? That was
0: Please
2: really
0: do.
2: Awesome. Okay. So you know we did our broadcast down the shore on the 22nd, and it was mm-hmm. great. And then I had to take an Uber back to go to the airport. So I was in the car for an hour and some change. My Uber driver Tommy was incredible.
5: Wow.
2: We had a great conversation on the way back. He listens to the show, but he listens to the show. He knows everything about all of you guys. He was talking about how we've gotten him through some of the hardest times of his life. I mean, it was great, and he was awesome. And Tommy said he listens every morning, so I hope you're doing well, buddy. I wrote it down to say hi, and we're saying hi.
5: Aww.
0: There you go.
2: Yeah.
5: Hi, Tommy.
0: Yeah, if you see us or you drive us wherever we are in this great world of ours, make sure you say hi to us. I listen to your show. There was actually a woman in line at a bakery I went to with Lee Schrager the other day, and she was great. We talked, and then she sent me a DM later. That was you in line, wasn't it? I said, why didn't you say hi to me?
2: Say hi. Always.
0: We left this bakery, and Lee was driving. By the way, the worst driver ever.
2: Did you guys get into an accident?
0: Yes, we did.
2: Okay.
0: He pulled right in front of a car.
5: Oh, Lee.
2: No.
0: He's just the god-awful most... He's worse than you, Danielle. He really is. No,
5: he's worse than scary, too,
2: Oh,
5: then.
2: My Lord.
3: Hey, don't put me in that class.
2: Oh, please. You deserve it.
0: And then we went to this new speakeasy bar called Maze, M-A-E apostrophe S, and it was awesome. And we sat down next to these incredible women who listen to the show every day, so we had cocktails with them. So, yeah, when you see us, say hi to us, buy us a drink. That's the least you could do. All right, so we do have the very first ever Michael Oppenheimer phone tap coming up after this.
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8: 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February Monday, becoming cloudy, more humid with scattered showers. High around 71. Northeast winds 15 to 25. 8:19 p.m. sunset this evening. Waning gibbous moon, visible evening through overnight. Decreasing clouds, humid with low around 62. Northeast winds 15 to 25. Windy and not as warm for Tuesday. Mostly sunny, high around 65. Lots of sunshine.

Virginia 76 in the county of Chesterfield, in the vicinity of the ramp to Powhite Parkway, an accident is causing delays. The east right shoulder is closed. On Interstate 95, at mile marker 71.2, in the county of Chesterfield, motorists can expect delays due to a disabled tractor trailer. The south right shoulder is closed. On Interstate 295, at mile marker 24, in the county of Henrico, a broken down vehicle is blocking traffic. The south right shoulder is closed. On Interstate 64, at mile marker 278.2, in the city of Norfolk, near Chesapeake Boulevard, a broken down vehicle is blocking traffic. The east left shoulder is closed. On Interstate 64 East, at mile marker 286.6, in the city of Virginia Beach, near Indian River Road, a broken down vehicle is blocking traffic. On Interstate 264, at mile marker 15, in the city of Virginia Beach, near Witch Duck Road, a broken down vehicle is blocking traffic. The west right shoulder is closed. On US 60 in the county of Powhatan, in the vicinity of Turnaround, Route 62-8 North and South, an accident is causing delays. The west left lane is closed. On US 17 in the county of Gloucester, in the vicinity of T.C. Walker Road, Route 62-8 East and West, motorists can expect delays due to a multi-vehicle crash. The north left shoulder and left lane are closed. On Interstate 664 North in the city of Suffolk, at Monitor Merrimack Memorial Bridge Tunnel North, heavy traffic is causing a delay. Traffic is backed up about 1.25 miles. On Interstate 264, at mile marker 3.9, in the city of Portsmouth, near Portsmouth Boulevard, motorists can expect delays due to a multi-vehicle crash. The east right lane, right shoulder, and entrance ramp are closed. On Interstate 64 East in the city of Hampton, at Hampton Roads Bridge Tunnel East, heavy traffic is causing a delay. Traffic is backed up about 2 miles. On Interstate 64, at mile marker 278.3, in the city of Norfolk, near Tidewater Drive, an accident is causing delays. The west left shoulder and left lane are closed. 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

0: Gary did an incredible job, as you're about to hear. This guy named Michael Perry, decided to email us with his phone tap idea. He wanted us to call his mom and be a telemarketer while she's trying to work. Telemarketing people are calling her all the time, driving her nuts. He said if you just go on and on and on, you'll drive her crazy. So Scary, as a telemarketer, called her. And before you know it, Michael, the guy who originally sent the email in, gets on the phone and starts yelling at Scary, too. He forgets we're calling for his own phone tap.
1: Good afternoon, Major Adjustment.
2: Hello, this is Michael Oppenheimer with the Jersey Gazette Daily Home Journal. How are you today, Mrs.?
1: Good.
2: I'd like to offer you our paper.
1: We wouldn't be interested.
2: Oh, yes, but it's $4 per week.
1: No, the owner is not here. This is a business, and we're not interested. Thank you.
2: And this is Michael Oppenheimer with the Jersey Gazette Daily Home.
1: I said we're not interested.
2: Yeah, you didn't let me finish my sentence.
1: We're not interested.
2: Okay,
1: thank
2: but
1: you.
2: Let me finish with this offer.
1: Good afternoon, Major Adjustment.
2: As I was saying, this newspaper costs $4 per week. Off the newsstand price, we'll give it to you for 50 cents per day.
3: Mike Perry speaking.
2: Oh, yes. Good afternoon. This is Michael Oppenheimer from the Jersey Gazette Daily Home Journal. We have a newspaper here we'd like to sell you. Is that the missus of the house?
3: No, that's my secretary.
2: Oh, is this a place of business?
3: Yes.
2: Oh.
3: She asked you not to call back.
2: Right. Well, she didn't let me finish with the sentence that
3: That's fine. If she tells you not to call back, don't call back.
2: She just rudely hung up in my face.
3: I don't care.
2: Listen, who am I speaking with, sir?
3: You're speaking with an associate of this company.
2: This is Michael Oppenheimer with the Jersey Gazette Daily Home Journal. You are on our list of people to call today.
3: Take me off your list.
2: No.
3: Who do you work for?
2: This is the Jersey Gazette Daily Home Journal.
3: Jersey Gazette Daily Home Journal. Okay, come
2: we have here. We have an introductory offer of $4 per week. I am the supervisor. For $4 per week, $1.01 off the newsstand price.
3: You're flat out telling me you won't take me off your mailing list and that you're going to call me back tomorrow. Is that what you're telling me?
2: Yes, I am. And if you're not there tomorrow, we'll get you on Monday.
3: Really?
2: Yes.
3: Okay. I will call the Better Business Bureau. Okay. And I will report you.
2: I will take this as a threat.
3: I'm asking you to remove me from your phone calling list, and you refused.
2: So, you have a problem with that, sir?
3: Yes, I do have a problem with that, because you're calling a business, you're taking up my time, and I don't appreciate it.
2: Would you like our copies of the Jersey Gazette Daily Home Journal?
3: No.
2: For this beautiful introductory offer of $4 per week?
3: No.
2: $1.01 off the newsstand price?
3: No, I would like you to stop calling my company.
2: Okay, I'm going to call back again on Monday. Maybe you'll have a change of heart.
3: No, do not call back on Monday. Major Justin Bureau?
2: Oh, yes, this is Michael Oppenheimer with the Jersey Gazette Daily Home Journal.
3: What part of stop calling do you not understand?
2: Excuse me, sir, you're being very rude to me.
3: You're being rude to me by calling my company over and over.
2: I just want to sell you my paper.
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3: I don't care.
2: Can I please have your name and address?
3: No.
2: And your credit card number, please?
3: No.
2: Do you like sports, sir?
3: Listen, I don't care.
2: Sports? We've got a great sports section.
3: I don't care.
2: How about the funnies? The funnies, the comics.
3: Look, stop calling my company.
2: Do you have a birthday, sir?
3: Stop calling my company.
2: Our paper offers horoscopes, too.
3: That's great.
2: Would you like a copy for your company, maybe for the reception area? So are you ready to order our newspaper?
3: I'm ready for you to stop calling me.
2: Okay.
4: Go on the phone.
2: Hello.
3: Look, my secretary is currently on the phone with the police.
2: Maybe the police would like a copy of our newspaper.
3: I would really like you to stop calling me.
2: We'll give you 2 years for the price...
3: I don't care what your offer is, okay? I don't care what your paper is. I don't want it. Where's your paper located?
2: We're located out of Summit, New Jersey.
3: Summit, New Jersey.
2: We're trying to draw up some new business. Sir, for just $4 per week...
3: This is not the way to draw up new business, you ass.
2: Excuse me? You called me an... what?
3: An ass. Major Justin Bureau.
2: For billing purposes, is it Michael Perry with one R or two?
3: Okay. I'm going to file a harassment charge against you. I'm going to call the police, and I'm going to file a harassment charge.
2: Okay. Would you like our email address?
3: Sure. What is it?
2: You could go to our website.
3: I'd be curious to see it.
2: you could check us out at Z100.com because you've just been phone tapped.
3: Bastards.
2: Michael Perry.
3: Yes.
2: Did you not send us an email to call your office and speak to your mom and phone tap her because she hates telemarketers?
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2: Well, why the hell are you falling into your own trap?
3: Yeah, thank you. Too funny.
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9: 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February Monday, becoming cloudy, more humid with scattered showers. High around 71. Northeast winds 15 to 25. 8:19 p.m. sunset this evening. Waning gibbous moon, visible evening through overnight. Decreasing clouds, humid with low around 62. Northeast winds 15 to 25. Windy and not as warm for Tuesday, mostly sunny, high around 65. Lots of sunshine, breezy for Wednesday, highs in the upper 60s. Our extended outlook, sunny, upper 60s Thursday. Warmer and more humid Friday, sunny and upper 70s. Scattered thunderstorms next weekend, highs in the mid 70s. For StarRadioGroup.com, I'm meteorologist James Coffington. This weather update, a service of, 94.3.
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11: On Virginia 76 in the county of Chesterfield, in the vicinity of the ramp to Powhite Parkway, an accident is causing delays. The east right shoulder is closed. On Interstate 95, at mile marker 71.2, in the county of Chesterfield, motorists can expect delays due to a disabled tractor trailer. The south right shoulder is closed. On Interstate 64, at mile marker 256.4, in the city of Newport News, near Jefferson Avenue, a broken down vehicle is blocking traffic. The west right shoulder is closed. On Interstate 264, at mile marker 14.5, in the city of Virginia Beach, near Witch Duck Road, a broken down vehicle is blocking traffic. The east right shoulder is closed. On US 60 in the county of Powhatan, in the vicinity of Turnaround, Route 628 North and South, an accident is causing delays. The west left lane is closed. On US 17 in the county of Gloucester, in the vicinity of T.C. Walker Road, Route 628 East and West, motorists can expect delays due to a multi-vehicle crash. The north left shoulder and left lane are closed. On Interstate 664 North in the city of Suffolk, at Monitor Merrimack Memorial Bridge Tunnel North, heavy traffic is causing a delay. Traffic is backed up about 1.25 miles. On Interstate 64 in the city of Norfolk, at Hampton Roads Bridge Tunnel West, motorists can expect potential delays due to a bridge/tunnel stoppage. All west lanes are closed. On Interstate 64 West in the city of Norfolk, at Hampton Roads Bridge Tunnel West, heavy traffic is causing a delay. Traffic is backed up about 5 miles. 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
6: So welcome to June. It's June 1, the first day of... Is this like the official summer kickoff month, I would say, June?
7: Yeah, I think it is, because it's when everybody's out of school.
8: Yeah.
6: Right?
8: Yeah.
6: Okay, I'll take it. You know what is going on? It's also Pride Month, and there's this new show that I co-hosted with Billy Porter. It's the Elton John Impact Awards, presented by iHeartRadio and P&G. We launched this first ever Elton John Impact Awards podcast, celebrating the change makers who've shaped culture and support LGBTQ plus communities. Elton John, of course, and his husband David Furnish, they were interviewed by Billy Porter. Our friend Jonathan Bailey had a conversation with Elton John. I talked to Laverne Cox, Melissa Etheridge as well, and Orville Peck, who I'm in love with. This guy's, you've seen him with the mask, the country singer.
7: Yeah,
6: he wears the mask.
7: Yeah. Hmm?
6: Great guy. Chapel Roan had a conversation with Elton John. And Billie Jean King was interviewed by Billy Porter. It's the Elton John Impact Awards. It's on the iHeartRadio app or wherever you get your podcast. Check it out. So I was sitting here minding my own business during the phone tap a minute ago, and I see this thing on the bottom of my nose. I'm like, what the? So I ran to the bathroom. No one told me I had the world's largest whitehead on my nose.
7: Oh, I can't see it.
8: Nope.
7: I think the way the light's hitting you and your white skin make it all blend together.
8: That's nice.
9: No, but I'm here and I didn't see it until just now.
7: Yeah, oh, yeah. Claudia, what are you doing?
9: Well, but I didn't see it until just now.
6: It was massive. I mean...
9: Well, now I see because it's red.
6: Well, now because I popped it.
9: Yeah.
6: There is that. I've got a great text. Good morning. I just wanted to say thank you for recommending Norwegian Cruise Line. After countless times trying to win one, I finally just broke down and bought myself a cruise. I just got back from my cruise and just wow. Definitely had the best time. I'm having the post-vacation blues. They had a great time on Norwegian. Check them out. They have all sorts of sales going on. Go to ncl.com. Let's see what else. Who else can we send a shout out to? Oh, let's do Broadway news. You had a show about a story about our friend JoJo.
8: Yes. So over vacation, we found out that Chess on Broadway was actually going to be closing earlier than we thought. We knew it was going to come to an end, but it's closing earlier. Now, JoJo was supposed to be taking over for Lea Michele, right? So JoJo found out the day she was supposed to start rehearsals that the show was closing sooner. She was supposed to start June 23rd. The show is closing June 21st.
7: Aww,
8: so she took to social and she says, it's just crazy because, you know, you're so excited. You're starting this new journey. You know, she's done Broadway before. She's like, I thought I had a job and now I don't have a job. And, you know, her heart goes out to the cast and crew, of course. She said it was just the weirdest thing that she found all these things out. So, yeah.
7: Damn.
8: And it's crazy that that's happening. But, yeah, so. And she was going to be on with us because we love JoJo. So the people from Chess were like, would you love to have her on when she starts? And I was like, of course. And now, unfortunately, she's not going
6: to. Well, I'll still put her on. She's got nothing else to do.
8: JoJo, come and talk about JoJo, what would have been with Chess.
6: Yeah, I wonder if they have to pay her, you know?
8: I don't know. I wonder how that works.
6: I don't know. Yeah. Speaking of Broadway, Gandhi, what did you go see the other day?
10: Oh, I went and saw The Fear of 13. Whoa.
8: How was it?
10: It's really good.
8: Oh, good.
10: And one of the coolest things, so I didn't know what the story was ahead of time. It's about a man who goes to prison and spends 22 years on death row wrongfully. He did not do it. You find out exactly how it happened. And it's a really moving story about what that's like. At the end of it, there was a man standing up in the balcony clapping. He gave a standing ovation. He got it before everybody else did. It turns out it was the man that the whole thing is based on.
8: That's crazy.
6: Oh, wow.
10: Yeah.
6: He was there in the audience.
10: He was there in the audience and he started talking to everybody. He said, you know, coming and seeing this is part of my healing journey and seeing all of you being so supportive and watching this and watching my life story. And now I'm an advocate for the Innocence Project. And, you know, we really try to make this big difference. It was incredible. It's a really, really good show. I was not expecting that. Adrian Brody is in it.
8: Yeah.
10: Tessa Thompson. It's great.
8: That's awesome.
6: I got to go see it. I got to go see another Broadway show. You know, Danielle got me all into it now.
8: Yeah, you got to go back. Come on. There's so many to see. There's so many good ones.
6: I know.
8: And there's so many good ones coming. Wait till you see what's coming. Good stuff on the way.
6: All right.
8: So
6: let's go around the room. What's on the minds? People in the room. I'll start with you, Danielle. What's going on?
8: So another episode of my podcast drops today. And this time we are talking about Aladdin and the Lion King and the hair and makeup supervisors that make all of the magic happen. Because the makeup just doesn't happen. The glitter just doesn't go on the genie. There's a whole process. So it's called Behind the Magic, the official Disney on Broadway podcast. And again, it's so much fun doing so many behind the scenes stuff. I've got some really cool episodes coming up very soon. So please, wherever you get your podcasts, of course, iHeartRadio would be the best. But, you know, wherever you get your podcasts, like, subscribe, do all that cool stuff. And thank you for listening.
6: Are you having a lot of fun doing it?
8: I'm having so much fun. I'm getting to do things that I never thought I would get to do. So it's very cool.
6: Look at you. Yeah. Well, congratulations thank on you. Another great podcast out thank today. Straight Nate, what's up with you?
2: Come back to me. I just had a brain fart. Sorry about that.
6: No. I'm gonna, no, let's stay with you. Let's figure this out.
10: Until it comes back.
11: Let's do the fart.
10: Everyone
11: let's
10: just go, stare at him.
6: Let's go through the process of trying to remember what you just forgot.
2: I went out on Friday night and something happened and, oh God.
6: Okay, I'll come back to you. All right, Scary.
11: So a lot of times the record label people will send these recording artist plaques to their friends in radio to
6: like
11: commemorate.
6: A gold record, yeah.
11: Yeah, the gold record, the platinum plaque, you know, it's framed in glass and it has like a label. To Scary Jones to commemorate the sales of a million records cut sold, right. Well, I went to go put one of these out for recycling and because I didn't want it anymore, so I decided to part with it. And I had a garbage boomerang. A week later, I get an email from a guy from a New Jersey recycling plant who said, excuse me, I've tracked you down, and I think this was either stolen from you or misplaced, but it's got to be worth a lot of money. It's a platinum record,
2: wow.
11: And I'd like to return it to you.
6: Oh, no.
11: You can come pick it up here at the recycling facility, or I'll send it to you. And I'm like, I'm so sorry, but I actually meant to throw that away. And
2: I don't want it.
11: I don't want this thing. But it came back to me a week and a half later after it was gone. I thought it was, you know, you think something's gone forever. It's not. Someone's rifling through that crap.
6: A trash boomerang.
11: So, yeah. So, thank you. Wow. Thank you, Victor, and everybody at the New Jersey Recycling Plant in New Jersey. I'm having
8: so
11: my
8: sweet.
11: Best interest at heart, but you can keep the platinum record if you want. It's only spray
6: painted. I don't know. No. I think this was a sign. You're supposed to keep that platinum record.
11: Maybe I should bring it back. And okay, maybe
2: that.
11: I'll take it back and hang it up.
6: Well, okay. Well, thank God they didn't return the Michael Bolton when I threw away years ago.
11: Wow.
6: Sorry. Okay, back to Nate. Did you remember what you're going to say?
2: I do remember now.
6: Okay.
2: So, went out on Friday night, was chatting with some new friends, and one of them is from Saudi Arabia. And I don't know if this is a cultural thing, but apparently several years ago, it was a joke there for when someone was going on a flight to put a laxative in their drink.
10: Oh, my God.
2: And I'm like, wait, what? And he was trying to explain the story. And of course, there were several drinks that we had over the course of the evening. So I don't get if I understand it fully. But at some point, they were playing jokes on friends in that country. And they would put laxatives in their food or their drinks before
6: oh, God.
2: They got on a flight.
8: That is not
2: an idea. I know.
8: No.
2: So I'm thinking, next time we take a trip here, hey, guys, let's have a cocktail.
12: No, no.
10: You guys do crazy things to people's suitcases when they leave. If there's a suitcase around here, people will put wires and stuff sticking out of it so it looks like there's an explosive.
8: That is terrible.
10: Right?
6: I would never do that to anyone.
10: Yeah, right.
6: What's on your mind today, Gandhi?
10: So I'm not complaining about this at all. It is just a little bit overwhelming and I'm trying to lean into it and enjoy it. From about 3 weeks ago until the middle of July, I'm not going to have one weekend to myself because I will either have friends in town or I'm going somewhere and doing something. And it is a lot. But I was just thinking, wow, how lucky are we to have people who want to come visit us, to live in a city where people want to come visit and enjoy it and get to do all of this cool stuff. Sleep. Apparently, you know, we can do that later, I guess. Who needs to have alone time in their apartment? Never. But I was kind of complaining about it in my head a little bit, and then I thought, you need to reset that. This is good stuff.
6: I would be worn out just knowing I didn't have a weekend coming up.
10: Not one. All right. Not a one, but it'll be great.
6: All right, Froggy, what's up with you? Yeah.
12: So over the a couple weekends ago, Lisa and I were just walking around at an outlet mall here in Tampa, and actually Wesley Chapel. And this lady stopped us, said hello, her and her mother. Her name was Carolina Franco. She was the nicest person I've ever met. She's a big listener, loves us, and she was so kind and so sweet. And like you guys had said earlier, when you see us out places, stop and say hello. We love to meet people. Carolina and her mom were great. It was nice to see them, but it was cool to meet somebody and stop and talk to her for a while. I think we made her late for wherever she was going, but it was cool to sit around and talk to a listener.
6: I love that. Always say hi to us.
8: Yes.
6: Always
12: yes,
6: say
12: always.
6: Hello. Absolutely.
12: You're never bothering us.
6: And here in New York, I'm sorry, Miami. I don't even know where I am anymore. Claudia has a very special around the room. Go right ahead.
9: Yeah, I mean, up there, Elvis, you have Scary and you have Nate. And I feel like I'm here all lonely, all by myself, all the time. Except when you're here. Mm-hmm. Or when everybody comes down. So I think we need a little extra help. But okay, this extra help is going to take a little bit to make the morning show debut. Because it's going to come in November.
6: Yay! Claudia's having a baby.
9: So I am going to have a little helper. We're going to have to teach the baby a lot.
6: Yay! All right.
9: How to work the board.
6: Are you surprised I kept your secret?
8: Yeah.
9: I was like, please don't tell anyone. Please don't tell anyone. I know you guys talk every day, but I really wanted to surprise you guys. So, yes, I appreciate that. Thank you.
10: Congrats, Claudia.
8: Yay.
9: Thank you so much.
6: I walked into the studio, this was like less than a month ago.
9: Yeah.
6: And I looked at Claudia, and I did what I was told never to do to a woman. I said, hey, are you pregnant?
8: Wow.
9: And I couldn't even lie. I just like, I was so happy and excited. I couldn't like keep it to myself. Aww. And I just like, I smiled and I'm like, yeah. And he's like, bring it in.
8: No.
9: I was like, well, don't tell anybody. Don't tell anybody.
6: Well, you know, yet. Scary hates it when people get pregnant.
11: See, for me, that my gut reaction was, yes, I'm so excited because it's your first one and you're so young. That's great.
8: It's all people with multiple kids that you hate.
11: It's when you're in your third or fourth and you're in your 40s and you're like, no!
6: Scary. You make this so awkward.
8: You really
11: do. I'm so happy for you, Claudia.
6: All right.
8: Thank you.
6: Claudia, I'm going to have a baby. Scary.
11: No!
10: Oh, I mean, are we happy? Yeah, we're happy about this. Yeah, you want to?
6: Yeah, sure.
10: Now?
6: Yeah, I mean, at your age and everything.
8: Oh, my God.
6: Scary. That is so funny.
10: Congratulations, Claudia.
9: Thank you so much. Yes, Jonathan and I are very happy.
8: Aw, do you know what you're having yet?
9: If we could do a quick around the room of what you guys think it is, I'll tell you, yes. All right, Danielle, go. What do you think it is?
8: Oh, gosh. I'm going to say it's a girl.
9: Froggy?
12: I'm going to go boy.
9: Gandhi?
10: Girl.
9: Scary?
11: Boy.
9: Nate?
13: Boy.
9: Elvis?
6: Boy.
9: It's a girl!
13: Oh!
6: Scary.
11: No!
6: Stop it!
11: That's
6: scary. Get a hold of yourself.
11: No!
6: Scary. Come on.
11: No!
6: Oh, what's wrong with it being a girl?
8: Jesus.
11: You're making me look bad. That's a sound.
8: That's awful.
11: No!
8: Oh, my God.
6: Hilarious. So, Froggy is actually climbing into the car in Tampa and driving to Miami tomorrow. So he's going to be here in the studio with me tomorrow and Wednesday.
8: Yay!
6: And so Froggy, when's the last time we saw each other in the person? I mean, it's been a while.
12: It's been a while. It was last year.
6: Since your birthday?
12: It was last year. Yeah, I think it was. It was definitely last calendar year.
8: Wait, wasn't it Jingle Ball?
12: Oh, Jingle Ball. Jingle Ball Miami. That was the last time. Yep. Jingle Ball.
6: Do you have
12: Jingle
6: to
12: bring,
6: do you,
12: so it was December.
6: Do you have to bring Lisa? Seriously.
8: Oh my gosh, don't say that. That's awful.
12: I did call Elvis. I said, Elvis, can I bring my bitch? He goes, your dog's a boy. I said, no, I couldn't bring Lisa.
6: That is awful. I can't wait to see you guys. I have plans. We have dinner reservations tonight and tomorrow night, so I'm ready to go.
12: So ready. I'm not eating all day.
6: Let's get into the three things we need to know. Gandhi, what's going on?
10: All right. U.S. Central Command says it has targeted Iranian military sites over the weekend amid what continues to be a fragile ceasefire. In response, Iran's Islamic Revolutionary Guard Corps announced today that it had struck an American military base in the Gulf region. Despite the exchange of fire, President Trump posted on Truth Social today that everyone needs to sit back and relax, adding it will all work out well in the end. Charlie Kirk's accused killer is due in court in Utah today. Tyler Robinson, we know, is accused of fatally shooting the activist during a Turning Point USA event in September at a Utah Valley University. The judge is expected to rule on a motion from Robinson's defense team seeking contempt against prosecutor Christopher Ballard. They accuse Ballard of talking to media about his opinions regarding Robinson's guilt. During the last hearing, the judge ruled that media cameras will continue to be allowed inside the courtroom. And finally, a rower is attempting to become the first American woman to row solo from California to Hawaii. Kelsey Fendler departed from Monterey on May 21st and has been providing regular updates on social media. She's detailed fighting rough currents, weather, and strong winds. That trek to Oahu is more than 2,400 total miles, and she's rowing. The record held by Leah Ditton is 86 days, 10 hours, and 5 minutes. Fendler is attempting to become the youngest and fastest woman to compete the row across the Pacific. And those are your three things.
6: Someone sent a text. Is Elvis moving to Florida? No. I came here on vacation, just never went home. But I'll be in New York later this week. I'm going to stay for a few more days. Is that okay?
12: Sure.
10: Yeah. Okay. No, well, I mean, come back now.
12: No!
6: I can't. No! No way.
12: No!
6: This is scary. All right, let's take the break. We're back after this.
13: That's weird. Elvis Duran in the Morning Show.
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14: 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February Monday, becoming cloudy, more humid with scattered showers. High around 71. Northeast winds 15 to 25. 8:19 p.m. sunset this evening. Waning gibbous moon, visible evening through overnight. Decreasing clouds, humid with low around 62. Northeast winds 15 to 25. Windy and not as warm for Tuesday, mostly sunny, high around 65. Lots of sunshine, breezy for Wednesday, highs in the upper 60s. Our extended outlook, sunny, upper 60s Thursday. Warmer and more humid Friday, sunny and upper 70s. Scattered thunderstorms next weekend, highs in the mid-70s. For StarRadioGroup.com, I'm meteorologist James Coffington. This weather update, a service of, 94.3.
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16: On Interstate 95, at mile marker 71.2, in the county of Chesterfield, motorists can expect delays due to a disabled tractor trailer. The south right shoulder is closed. On Interstate 64, at mile marker 256.4, in the city of Newport News, near Jefferson Avenue, a broken down vehicle is blocking traffic. The west right shoulder is closed. On Interstate 264, at mile marker 14.5, in the city of Virginia Beach, near Witch Duck Road, a broken down vehicle is blocking traffic. The east right shoulder is closed. On US 17 in the county of Gloucester, in the vicinity of TC Walker Road, Route 628 east and west, motorists can expect delays due to a multi-vehicle crash. The north left shoulder and left lane are closed. On Interstate 664 North in the city of Suffolk, at Monitor Merrimack Memorial Bridge Tunnel North, heavy traffic is causing a delay. Traffic is backed up about 1.25 miles. On Interstate 64 West in the city of Norfolk, at Hampton Roads Bridge Tunnel West, heavy traffic is causing a delay. Traffic is backed up about 4.5 miles. 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

0: What else? I just caught the brain fart fever from a straight Nate.
1: Yeah.
2: Oh, no.
1: You got sound coming. Garrett's in here with sound.
0: No, we do have Garrett with sound. Okay, that's on the way. And Danielle as well. Mm-hmm. Hey, so Gandhi, how much are you going to pay me if you want me to trip sit with you?
2: Oh, I don't know. I would want you to do it with me.
0: No.
2: I don't want you to sit for me.
0: Do you guys know what a trip sitter is?
3: No.
0: If someone wants to, like, do some shrooms or something, you have, like, a designated trip sitter. Someone will sit there with you just to make sure you're okay.
2: Oh. Yeah. And now really wealthy people are paying people lots of money to trip sit for them so that they can have a safe and enjoyable experience without, you know, doing something weird.
0: It's so weird. Because when I first heard trip sitting, I thought, oh, it's someone, you know, if a wealthy person goes out of town, I stay at their house and they pay me.
1: Right.
2: Yeah.
0: Oh, no.
3: That's what I thought too.
0: Not the trip sitter we're talking about.
2: Nope. This is totally different. Because now, you know, there's so much research that is saying some of these things can really reset your brain completely, like Ibogaine and ayahuasca and DMT, that people who have PTSD and a lot of guys in the military need to do this stuff to kind of get back to who they used to be. And they're, some of it's really risky, so they need somebody to be there for it. But I guess you can make a lot of money doing it.
0: Right, just sitting there.
2: Yeah.
0: Well, a friend of mine is going through ketamine treatment with his therapist. And he starts, you know, he starts the therapy. And he starts talking, and the therapist writes down everything he says.
2: Oh, wow.
0: He says it's incredible. And his level of depression has gone from high to not even noticeable.
3: Wow, that's great.
0: He has not experienced any depression at all.
2: That's amazing.
0: In the 6 months? So, yeah, every mind is different, you know. It doesn't work that way with anyone or everyone, but I would love to be a trip sitter. I'd just sit there and make notes of all the stupid crap you say.
2: See, I don't want that. I don't want someone documenting me being a nutcase, but I would like them to make sure I don't, you know, like wander out of a window or something.
0: I can fly.
2: Seems like, yeah.
0: Okay. All right, let's get into sound with Garrett.
4: Yep.
0: Garrett, hey, what do you got going on?
4: Let's start with the Cincinnati Reds announcer. So they were in playing the Mets last week at Citi Field, and I don't know if anybody in this room has had it at Citi Field, the chili egg roll.
0: Chili egg roll.
4: Yes. Okay. So the announcers decided to try it while on air.
0: Scary, you've eaten everything.
5: I have
0: at
5: not.
0: The stadium.
5: You know what? I have not tried the chili egg roll.
4: Do you want to?
5: I kind of do now.
0: Let's see what the Reds announcer said.
6: There is a Skyline chili egg roll in the house. How is it?
7: Well, since you guys have absolutely no guts whatsoever, and since I'm a team player, I'm going to try it out.
6: That's not the world's most ringing endorsement.
7: I love Skyline. Can I just say that for the record? This is the lowest point of my career. And I've had some low ones.
6: So his review was and oof. And then he called it the lowest point of his career.
5: You know what? It's not that bad.
2: We've all been there at some point.
3: Oh, yeah.
0: They sound like they're having fun. That's it. I'm going to get, now that I'm such a sports fiend.
2: Yeah. Yeah.
0: I think I'm going to go start announcing for the games.
2: Oh, good. Okay.
4: So you can eat a chili egg roll, too?
0: Whatever.
4: All right.
0: What else you got?
4: Sam Elliott. You might know him. He's a big actor. He's on Landman. He has a big white mustache, deep voice. But he also was a famous voice for us growing up.
8: Do people know you were Smokey the Bear?
9: Well, apparently you do. Only you can prevent wildfires. You know what's interesting is I've been doing that voice for a long time, not the commercials that they're doing now. Now he's very talkative. He's you know, like everybody today. He's got something to say.
0: So, Smokey the Bear.
4: All right. Designer Jeremy Scott's getting praised for his commencement speech at Kansas City's Art Institute for going against AI. So listen to what he did here.
10: Today we stand on the threshold of a new beginning. Each

0: We have traveled a unique path to get here, filled with challenges, triumphs, and moments of doubt. Sounds kind of cliched, right? Sounds like you've heard it before, right? It's because it's AI.
1: Yes, you don't really want
0: You don't want to hear what AI has to tell you to feel or to think.
2: Amen. Yes. You know what? A lot of these people are standing up in front of these graduates thinking, AI, and they're looking at them like, you're an idiot. Mm-hmm. Yep. We don't want to hear about that. Anyway, that's pretty cool.
3: All right, let's go to a crowd watching the Arsenal game a few weeks ago. Not the Arsenal game that happened over the weekend, but the crowd noticed that someone lost their keys. So how do you find someone at a football game who lost their keys?
2: Oh, there you go.
3: And then they found the keys and they started chanting, "We found the keys." All right.
4: Sounds about right.
3: David Guetta, BB Rexha released this on Friday. This is called Sad Girls.

0: ask you this. When is Bebe Rexha not in a studio? She is recording more than anyone I've ever heard of in this business. Isn't that crazy?
1: Yeah.
0: I like that song. Thank you. You're a good American,
2: You're
0: Garrett.
2: Welcome.
0: Got it. Thank you. Let's roll into the Danielle report. Danielle, what do you got going on?
1: Congratulations, Dua Lipa. She is married. She got married to her longtime partner, Callum Turner. I kept thinking, oh, all the guys that are crying, thinking they might have had a chance with
3: Nate's
1: Dua
3: crying
1: Lipa.
3: Right now.
4: I never had a chance with her. Never.
1: You think you've had a chance with a couple people that have walked through here?
4: One or two.
1: Oh, all right.
0: Can you imagine Dua Marino?
4: Yeah, I would take her last name. Let me put it that way.
1: Nate Lipa.
4: Yeah.
1: Okay, they've been together since 2024. They got married on Saturday in front of a small gathering of friends and family. They are reportedly set to follow the ceremony with a three-day wedding celebration in Italy. It's supposed to be a huge blowout, and they're very excited. By the way, her man is one of the front runners to be the new James Bond. So we'll see if that happens. Imagine being married to James Bond.
3: That'd be cool.
1: Damn. All right. So Love Island USA Season 8 is premiering tomorrow on Peacock, and a contestant has already been kicked off because on Thursday they found out that videos of her surfaced and she was using the N-word. She was using it during a song sing-along or something, and then another time while she was yelling at an arcade game. Apparently, they didn't realize that these videos were out there when they were doing the casting process. Once the announcement came, that's when they saw the videos of her. So, we're not sure. What's her name again? Vasana. We're not sure if you're going to see her in the first episode, or if they're going to edit her out, or what's going to happen. But we'll see what happens tomorrow night. So, celebrities have lots of hidden talents, guys. It's not just singing. It's not just acting. Like Justin Bieber. Did you guys know he can solve a Rubik's Cube in under 2 minutes?
3: No.
1: Well, really? He can. He can, guys. Isn't that amazing? Hailey Bieber? She can open a beer bottle with her teeth.
3: Oh,
1: that family's very talented.
0: A talented family, yes.
1: Neil Patrick Harris, did you know he's a trained magician? He can come in here and do magic. I didn't know that. You knew that?
4: Aren't we supposed to do something with him, Elvis? Didn't you buy something?
0: Yes, not a magic show.
1: Oh, okay. Kim Kardashian can tell if someone has a cavity just by smelling their breath. Guys, I mean, this is the talent goes on and on and on. Okay, let's talk about Jay-Z. He was at the Roots picnic this weekend, and a lot of people think he took some shots at Drake, at Kanye, at Nicki Minaj. He didn't name anybody, but in his freestyle, he's kind of said some things that people thought were a response to some other things. So, you know, you can Google that if you want the rest of the story. But yeah. And last month, Lotto, remember, she said she was going to retire. She dropped her album. And then she said that, you know, right now, my head is not in it, really. Well, now she took to Apple Music and she was talking about this. And she said, you know, at that time when I made that announcement, it was my first time being a mom. I was very overwhelmed. She said, I owed my label an album. It was my last album for the label. She's not in the same space, so we may be getting more music from her. So we'll see what happens there. What are we watching? 90 Days, The Last Resort. That is on TLC. Also, The 1% Club, The Quiz with Balls. Battle on the Beach is going down. Pop Culture Jeopardy and Jeff Foxworthy, The Joke's on Me, the stand-up special on Fox Nation. And that is my Danielle report.
0: You know, I know

0: Okay,
1: oh,
0: cool.
1: That'd be nice.
0: God, what else did I miss last night? It's like, that's the thing. I'm a night guy. If I had my way, I would stay up until 3 a.m. every night.
1: Mm.
0: But for some reason, this godforsaken show we do.
1: Can't do that.
0: We're actually waking up when I'd rather be going to bed.
1: Let me ask you guys a question. Do you do what I do?
0: What?
1: I get up to pee at the time we always get up when I'm on vacation, right? Because your body's just used to it.
2: Yeah.
1: And I get in the bathroom, and every time I say, what the bleep is wrong with me? How the hell do I actually get up at this time normally? Yeah. This is crazy. And then I realize, you know, I can go back to bed, and I think, there's no way I can do this. There's no way I can get up like this time again. And then you do it.
3: Yep, you just do it.
1: Do you guys do that?
2: Yeah.
0: Yes.
1: I'm glad I'm not alone. I feel seen right now.
0: It was awesome last week because I was waking up around 6:30,
1: mm-hmm.
0: which is too early, but it's late for us.
1: Yeah.
0: But I get up and go for a walk.
1: Yeah.
0: I was doing like the morning things. I work out. I was doing things that normal people get to do, but I didn't go sit in any traffic. That's the only thing I missed out on.
1: Yeah.
0: But
1: yeah. I did the same thing. I got up. I did some, you know, some stuff around the house, went for a walk, cooked some breakfast, took my kids to school. Like, it was like, wow, this is crazy.
0: Like a lived regular lives.
1: Yeah, it was 7 a.m.
2: normal life. Same.
0: So how odd. All right, let's take a break. We're back after this.
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8: 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February Monday, becoming cloudy, more humid with scattered showers. High around 71. Northeast winds 15 to 25. 8:19 p.m. sunset this evening. Waning gibbous moon, visible evening through overnight. Decreasing clouds, humid with low around 62. Northeast winds 15 to 25. Windy and not as warm for Tuesday, mostly sunny, high around 65. Lots of sunshine, breezy for Wednesday, highs in the upper 60s. Highway extended outlook, sunny, upper 60s Thursday. Warmer and more humid Friday, sunny and upper 70s. Scattered thunderstorms next weekend, highs in the mid-70s. For StarRadioGroup.com, I'm meteorologist James Coffington. This weather update, a service of, 94.3.
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10: On Interstate 95, at mile marker 71.2, in the county of Chesterfield, motorists can expect delays due to a disabled tractor trailer. The south right shoulder is closed. On Interstate 64, at mile marker 247.8, in the city of Newport News, near Yorktown Road, a broken down vehicle is blocking traffic. The west left shoulder is closed. On Interstate 64, at mile marker 274.1, in the city of Norfolk, near 4th View Street, a broken down vehicle is blocking traffic. The west right shoulder is closed. On Interstate 64 west in the city of Norfolk, at Hampton Roads Bridge Tunnel West, heavy traffic is causing a delay. Traffic is backed up about 3.5 miles. 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
1: Elvis Duran in the morning show.
2: You're spending a week in Florida. I'm reminded that it's the most frightening state in the world. There's so many frightening things going on here. I mean, Froggy, you're used to having alligators around, right?
3: Yeah.
2: Yeah. And what about the Burmese pythons? How are you doing with those?
4: Yeah, those too. Those are around. You also get wild turkeys. You could get you can get Florida panthers. You can get wild hogs. They're like boars. They could eat
2: you. It's a frightening place. Well, so the Burmese pythons are moving east because they're out of things to eat in the Everglades. Apparently, they've eaten everything.
5: What?
6: Oh, this is exciting stuff.
2: This is what I've heard. Is this true?
6: They're coming for the pets? What's happening?
2: I don't know. Is this true, Frog?
4: I mean, that is the case, but every year they do the Python Challenge where they ask people to go out and get the snakes because they are not indigenous to the area. They're people who get snakes. They get too big. They dump them in the Everglades, and they're bad for the environment. So this is the Python Challenge they do every year where they pay somebody to go out and get the snakes out of the way.
6: Wow.
2: Well, but they – so I – the house where I'm staying and – I went online to say, okay, to see, rather, how many pythons have been sighted in this neighborhood. Mm-hmm. And there's an actual map that has places where pythons have been spotted in these neighborhoods.
6: Wow.
2: And, of course, a lot of them are spotted one block away. I'm like, oh, great.
6: Damn.
2: So I always keep an eye on the dogs because I guess they can eat a dog, right?
6: Yeah.
4: Yo, yeah, for sure. They can eat they eat alligators.
2: Oh, my God.
6: Oh, my gosh.
2: Frightening. Okay, so this is no myth. The Burmese pythons and the alligators they're coming after my little schnauzers. So this has me very worried.
6: They said there are like maybe 300,000, if not more, snakes in the Everglades, and then each female can have hundreds of babies.
2: Good
6: so
2: God.
6: So even though they have these python bowls every year and people go grab them, they maybe get 2,000 out, which sounds like a huge number. But when you think about how many of these babies each one can make, it's crazy.
7: Wow.
2: Well, Gandhi, didn't your mom and dad just find a bunch of alligators living in the backyard?
6: Yes. They said they heard the craziest sounds. It sounded like something out of Jurassic Park. And they went outside and there was a mating ball of alligators. What? There were three.
7: Oh my God.
6: And they were fighting and effing. They were humongous, just going at it. And all the neighbors just stood out there watching. They're supposed to call someone. I think they don't. They never do. But they were out there and they didn't record it.
2: I'm frightened. Florida's, I love Florida, especially in the wintertime, but it's the state scares me. It just scares me.
6: The worst thing down there is the super roach. Those are the worst. I'll take an alligator anyway.
7: What the palmetto? Hell is a super roach?
8: Is it the palmetto bug?
6: But they're bigger than palmetto bugs.
4: They're massive. Yeah, some
6: what I'm
4: can fly.
6: About. Yeah.
4: Yeah. And some can fly. Like, so you get up to it and you're going to kill it. You're like, oh, this, I don't want it in my house. And when you go to swipe at it, it starts flying at your face.
6: You try to step on it, it fights back. Like, it'll push your shoe off. It's crazy.
2: Well, all right. I'm flying home to the safety of New York City in a few days. So if you can just keep it safe. Hey, do you know today is Dinosaur Day? Dinosaur Day. It's National Dinosaur Day.
7: Wow.
2: Not to be confused with May 1st, which is International Dinosaur Day.
7: Oh. Why can't it just be all at once?
2: I don't know.
7: Right. Why are there two separate days?
2: They should coordinate the dinosaur days.
7: Yeah.
2: But did you know that 9% of American adults can't name one dinosaur?
6: Losers. Not one? Nate.
8: losers.
6: You can't name one?
9: I can only name one.
6: Which one?
9: Tyrannosaurus Rex. That's
2: okay.
9: It.
2: Okay.
6: There you go.
9: I don't know any.
4: What about a Triceratops?
9: What?
8: Stegosaurus, Brachiosaurus,
2: the Lickalotopus.
6: Oh yes, that's a good one.
4: Yeah, none of one of those.
2: Well, so okay, 9% of Americans say they can't name any dinosaurs. 8% can name one. 13% can name two. 19% can name three.
7: Ooh.
2: 25% say they can name five or more. See, that's a lot.
7: I'm telling you, my nephew Andy, who is 8 years old, can probably name like 15, 20 dinosaurs. I'm not even kidding you. He will correct people when we go to a place like a zoo or something and they're teaching you about things like that. He will stop them and say, no, you're wrong.
6: Love that.
7: And he's eight. I'm like, what the hell? Yeah.
2: Well, then let's send a special shout out to the 2% of people who can name 10 or more dinosaurs.
6: Yeah, 10. That's kind of hefty. Yeah. I don't know.
2: Wow.
7: Yep. Andy Lugato.
6: Try.
2: And Ben Scary looks up, says, nah, they never existed.
7: Yeah.
9: Well, I have my doubts, but I actually kind of believe, on this conspiracy theory, I actually believe that they might have roamed the earth, but they did not look the way that we make them out to be. That's fantasy.
7: Mm.
2: Okay, thanks for speaking.
8: How did they look then?
2: Yeah, how did they look?
9: I don't know. They don't look like the ones that I don't know that. I mean, how do you make that structure? You see the bones in the Museum of Natural History here in New York City.
2: Right.
9: They have the big T-Rex, right? There's that one. How do you make a facial structure and skin and facial expressions from that?
6: I'm with you on this one.
2: We make assumptions that if there's skin on that skeleton, it must hang a certain way.
9: Right. There's renderings, but there's
2: we don't know.
9: Fantasy.
6: Well, if you
2: we'll never know.
6: The skeleton of a bunny, it looks it looks very, very scary. Same with a cat. Same with a human, even some
2: birds.
6: Reason, birds. And if dinosaurs were most closely related to birds, which they say they were, mm-hmm. I think there should be a lot more fluff and feathers involved in these things mm-hmm. than the like reptilian thing that they look like. But feathers and fur and hair, all that stuff, it doesn't get fossilized, right?
2: So you're saying maybe dinosaurs look like parrots?
6: Yeah, like giant Big Bird. Like, what if the T-Rex was actually Big Bird?
7: Oh, man.
2: Can you imagine if the T-Rex could actually speak?
6: Yeah. That'd be crazy.
2: Polly, want a cracker?
3: No.
2: What up, Nate?
8: There's a lot of things I want to say about this. So to the point of we don't know what they looked like, right? That they didn't know what an elephant looked like in some parts of the world. So that's where the Cyclops comes from mythology. Because there was this skull that had a big hole in the middle, which is obviously the elephant's like nasal cavity. But they're like, oh, what is this? It must have been a one-eyed creature that walked around on two legs. No, it was an elephant skull.
7: Oh, damn. Yeah. Really?
2: That's now we know.
8: And then, you know me and dinosaurs.
2: Oh,
8: whenever
2: you get mad.
8: They do these recreation shows.
2: Oh, God, Nate, don't get Nate started. He gets so mad.
4: Here he goes.
8: So, there's a bone. There's a dinosaur with one bone in the museum here. And they only found one bone, and they extrapolated that, and they said, this is what it would have looked like. How do you know that? You don't know that.
6: They don't. They're doing their best.
8: One bone, and they have this.
2: Do you hear Nate? Nate is winding up. He's ready to hit one out of the park. You get so mad at this.
8: I'm so angry because they don't know.
6: But then you need to get in there and help them out. Don't just bitch about it.
8: I will tell you, you don't know. Just say, here's a bone.
6: But they know better than you. They know more than you do.
8: They do know more than me, but they can't guess these things.
2: There was one
8: leg bone, and they said it's a 60-foot-long dinosaur.
2: Hold on. Now, you want to get Nate really mad?
6: Uh-oh.
2: Not only about how they assumed the dinosaur looked, but the habits of the dinosaur.
8: Oh, yeah.
6: I get that.
8: Was that show? It's on Apple.
6: Was it called, like, Prehistoric World?
8: Yeah, Prehistoric Planet. And they're like...
2: Do the voiceover. The guy did.
3: The dinosaurs would go here to avoid the mosquitoes.
8: Like, you don't know that. You don't know there's mosquitoes there. You don't know these dinosaurs are swatting mosquitoes away.
2: If you want to make Nate mad... Start doing the voiceover for one of these shows.
3: The dinosaur climbed the tree to avoid...
8: You don't know that! You don't know there was a tree there. You don't know that he was running away from this other dinosaur.
9: It's 1% fact and 99% fiction.
6: Yes.
9: They build a story
6: around those numbers.
9: They don't... I'm just saying.
2: Yeah, now, where'd you get that number?
9: Because the one bone is the 1%, and then you got 99% of... Who knows about what kind of digestive system they had?
8: Exactly.
9: Because it's all
2: the guy reading the script knows. Obviously.
4: No, he doesn't.
2: Yes, he does. He's written on the script.
9: They get the creative minds to come together and say, let's all put this together in a nice collage, and let's all create and paint this off of all this.
2: All right.
6: And here's canvas. More goes into it than that.
2: Okay, let's actually, Garrett has this idea. In 100 years from now, what are they going to say we did?
6: Oh, and,
2: well, at least we have ways of recording it. You know, dinosaurs, we didn't have, digital recordings back then.
6: Right.
8: Yeah.
2: But at least in 100 years, we'll know what we did unless someone destroys all the evidence.
8: Well, no, right. even that's false, because look at the JFK thing. We don't know definitively that Lee Harvey Oswald acted alone. And that was filmed, for God's sake.
6: We didn't even do it.
8: Exactly. See, that's my point. There's no film of dinosaurs walking around. Nobody's got video of a T-Rex going after a brontosaurus.
6: Well, also, the more we start digitizing things, the easier it's going to be to wipe it all out.
8: Exactly.
6: Just poof, it's gone. We need to start burying scrolls.
2: Scary, what are you seeing on the text messages?
9: Someone texted at a great point. It says, we also don't know what dinosaurs sounded like. They could have sounded like a cat meowing. Yet, when you hear dinosaurs on film and, it's like...
2: Exactly.
6: That's exactly it.
8: Right. They could have had conversations like we're having right now. Think about it. What
2: if, what if it was a parrot, it would repeat words it heard in nature. I don't know.
9: What if it was a mooing cow?
2: We don't know. We don't know. Hey, so since we are back from vacation, I know that I tried to unplug as much as I could, but every once in a while I would pick up my phone, I would go down a hole, right? Did you guys go down any holes during vacation? I know Gaudy usually does.
6: That's all I do when I go to sleep.
2: Like, what's your latest hole you went down?
6: Just that, you know, humans are actually aliens that were put on this planet by something else. Like, it's great. Because if you, this is just a theory. I'm not saying this is science at all. But if you look at the way humans operate on this planet where we live and we're supposed to take care of it to sustain us, we are the one animal that really just Fs it all up around here. Mm. We are allergic to 70% of the water on the earth. We're not allergic to it, but we can't drink salt water, survive off of it. We are allergic to a lot of things that sustain other stuff, like the sun. We burn. A lot of other animals don't really burn. I just think it's interesting.
2: So we don't belong on this planet.
6: We're not supposed to be here, yeah.
2: All right.
6: We are an alien. We are a cancer, and we're destroying this beautiful thing.
2: You know, again, 20 years ago, you would have, or 10 years ago, you would have brought up that hypothesis or many more, and I would go, you're crazy. It's not what I read in school.
7: Yeah.
2: But now, you know, how many textbooks did we all grow up reading that are not accurate?
6: For sure.
7: That's for sure.
2: So, you know what? I question everything now.
7: As you should.
2: As I should.
7: It's healthy.
2: BB Rexha. A lot of calls coming in. How many requests did we get for this already?
9: 47,633.
2: This is New Religion. That's a lot of requests. Deep in

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3: 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Trevor Monday, becoming cloudy, more humid with scattered showers. High around 71. Northeast winds 15 to 25. 8:19 p.m. sunset this evening. Waning gibbous moon, visible evening through overnight. Decreasing clouds, humid with low around 62. Northeast winds 15 to 25. Windy and not as warm for Tuesday. Mostly sunny, high around 65. Lots of sunshine, breezy for Wednesday. Highs in the upper 60s. Our extended outlook, sunny, upper 60s Thursday. Warmer and more humid Friday, sunny and upper 70s. Scattered thunderstorms next weekend, highs in the mid-70s. For StarRadioGroup.com, I'm meteorologist James Coffington. This weather update, a service of, 94.3.
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5: On Interstate 64, at mile marker 247.8, in the city of Newport News, near Yorktown Road, a broken-down vehicle is blocking traffic. The west left shoulder is closed. On Interstate 64, at mile marker 258.1, in the city of Newport News, near Victory Boulevard, a broken-down vehicle is blocking traffic. The west right shoulder is closed. On Interstate 664, at mile marker 16.8, in the city of Chesapeake, near Portsmouth Boulevard, a broken-down vehicle is blocking traffic. The south right shoulder is closed. On Interstate 64, at mile marker 274.1, in the city of Norfolk, near 4th View Street, a broken-down vehicle is blocking traffic. The west right shoulder is closed. On Interstate 564, at mile marker 2.1, in the city of Norfolk, near Runway Tunnel, motorists can expect delays due to a disabled tractor trailer. All west lanes are closed. On Interstate 64 west in the city of Norfolk, at Hampton Roads Bridge Tunnel West, heavy traffic is causing a delay. Traffic is backed up about 2.5 miles. 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

0: Gary.
1: Are we on? I don't even know if we're on. Are we on?
2: Hello?
0: We're on, but you were telling a story, and I didn't want it to end.
1: Well, Scary, I know, but you can't take your hands off the wheel.
0: I'm sorry.
1: Okay, anyway. We can't tell that story. I was telling a story while the song was on, but we cannot repeat that on the air.
0: It was getting juicy.
2: Wait, can we tell it in the podcast, or we just can't tell it at all?
1: I can't tell mine.
2: Okay.
1: You can tell yours. So on the podcast today, we're going to talk about which celebrities have been through the studio and may have had a crush on members of our show.
2: Oh, all right.
1: Or members of our show had a crush on them.
3: Mm. Anyway. I can't wait for this because I just know these dudes in here are going to be like, she breathed. She wanted me. She was totally into it.
1: So make sure you listen to the podcast. We'll get that rolling as soon as the show's over. Hey, a few things. First of all, June 1st. So I'm here in Miami at the Y100 studios, and Claudia's here.
3: Yes.
1: June 1st. This is the big day in South Florida, but it should be for the entire East Coast. Tell them why.
3: Because it is the start of the 2026 Atlantic hurricane season.
1: Here we go. Now, Froggy, you've been a Floridian for many years. What does this mean to you? Because I know go ahead.
4: Go ahead. You got to get prepared, like, and to have your stuff ready, like, know what you're going to do. Keep an eye on the weather, obviously. The good thing about hurricanes is there's usually a very big warning before they come. You know, a week out, 4 or 5 days out that it's coming. So be prepared. Don't wait until the last minute to get things that you can go ahead and get now. And just stay vigilant and watch the weather. And it lasts from now all the way through November 31st. We can get a hurricane. So be aware.
1: All right.
2: Mm-hmm. Get that tequila ready.
4: Yeah, that too. That's a big thing. Stuff. When you buy your snacks, don't buy your snacks too soon. You buy your snacks on Monday. The storm's not coming until Thursday. Oh, you're going to eat them all. You're going to be snackless by the time the storm gets there.
2: That's true.
1: Or with me, I'll start drinking that tequila early.
2: Why not? Exactly.
3: You'll be your own Hurricane Elvis.
1: Hurricane Elvis is arriving. All right. So we got that out of the way. Also, I read a great article over the vacation about why it's important, it's necessary to wash clothes after you buy them.
2: Oh, well, yeah.
1: Now, Danielle actually has a great example of why we should. What you found in the pockets when you're trying on some clothes?
2: It was disgusting. I tried on a pair of shorts, and I'm not even going to tell you what store it was in because it wasn't even like a cheap store either. And I was putting the shorts on, and I was like, why is this pocket puffy? I stuck my hand in the pocket, and a snotty, like, nose tissue. It had boogers on it. And I was like, what the? And I was like, okay, I didn't even know what to do. I should have probably given those shorts to somebody, but I put them back on the thing. I walked out of I was so disgusted. I just walked out of the store, went into the bathroom, scrubbed my hands.
3: Yuck.
2: It was disgusting. So, yeah, just be careful. I did not buy those shorts.
1: So, I mean, will you run into Target and buy some t-shirts and just take them home and you'll just peel them out of the thing and start wearing them
2: Absolutely.
1: Without washing them?
4: Yeah, all the time.
3: All the time.
0: Things. Guilty
3: but
0: as charged.
3: Only shirts and stuff. But, like, if it's, really going to touch some skin somewhere, like, undies. Always wash your undies.
2: Yeah. Always wash your undies.
5: They're sealed. The undies are sealed.
2: No, they're not.
5: For the guys,
1: okay, well, hold on a second. Okay, so I went down the rabbit hole on this one. So, first of all, a lot of these garments come over from overseas, right? I mean, they are imported.
2: Yeah.
1: And so they are in those big ships full of rats and vermin. Okay. They make nests in those underwear that you're putting on. Also, there's manufacturing chemicals sometimes. Textiles often contain leftover substances like formaldehyde and anti-mildew agents and color-fasting chemicals. We want to wash those out. And there could be some odors from the factory as well. Wash those out. So I don't know. I wash everything. I don't peel things out of a Hanes.
2: Especially not undies.
1: Bag.
2: Oh my God.
4: I do.
1: You do?
5: I'm going to give you a scenario though, and you have to pick one option. You ready?
1: Okay. Go.
5: You have a pile of dirty underwear. You are down to level zero. You have no clean underwear. You have option A, old dirty underwear, or option B, brand new underwear out of the package.
1: Or no, option C, just don't wear underwear.
2: Yeah, that's true. That's
5: or option C. All right, I'll give you that.
2: Turn your underwear inside out and wear the old pair.
5: No, the skid marks going on your pants. Get
3: how dirty is your underwear?
1: I know.
3: You're willing to roll the dice and wrap me.
1: I don't know, Nate. I'm afraid to see your underwear. What are you storing in there?
5: Nobody's answering the question.
1: Skid marks.
3: I would take my old dirty
4: option
3: underwear
4: B.
3: for sure.
4: Really?
1: Yeah.
4: Option
1: okay,
4: B.
1: Yeah, because at least I know where it was. I don't want to wear some underwear that's out of a wrapper.
3: Also, I'm not crapping my pants every day, so it's really not that big of a deal.
1: Go back to that stat. How many times do people say they crap their pants every year? What was that, Gandhi?
3: Oh, I don't know what the stat is, but I had a conversation with my friends where they think it's acceptable to crap your pants 3 times a year, and I don't understand where that number comes from.
1: Oh, my God.
3: Nope, because I thought it was 0 times, but they are okay with 3.
1: Okay, well, hold on. What month is this? It's June 1st. I'm up to 2.
3: You gotta be careful these next 6 months.
4: You're past the average. You need to do it. You need to do it like every 4 months.
1: I'm kidding. I have not pooped my pants in many years.
4: The day is young.
3: Like you to know that. As we were having this conversation, there was a group of people standing outside our studio windows just staring at us.
1: I saw that.
3: They walked off.
6: they're from Sabra Hummus.
3: Oh.
6: They're here.
1: Oh, my God. Well, let's not talk about hummus. While we're talking about this.
6: The thing is, clothes are never the same once you wash them. The second you wash it,
3: if you have good clothes, it goes to crap.
6: I don't know.
2: That's scary.
6: I like it fresh out the box.
5: I got underwear arriving today. That's what I'm wearing tomorrow.
1: There's going to be rat poop in there from the underwear.
4: There's not.
2: Yeah, you should. If it's going to touch your stuff, you should always wash it.
3: Can you get hantavirus through your butt?
2: Maybe.
1: Oh, my God. I hope I can. No, that's not a good joke. Hunter. We don't want the hunter.
2: No.
1: Not at all. What time is it? I don't even have a clock in here. It's
4: 9:16.
1: Okay. Is it time to take a break?
6: No.
5: We'll play a song?
1: Yeah, I do want to hear a song.
3: We never played Closer, did we?
6: No, we did not.
2: Oh, yeah, that's good.
6: Want to do a throwback?
1: Yeah, I would love to.
6: All right, give me a second.
1: Anyway, while you're looking up the song, let's get into 3 things we need to know from Gandhi. Or did we already do that?
5: Nope.
3: Let's do it.
1: No, okay. Let's do that, then we'll play Closer. Okay, go. You're up.
3: All right. There are new work requirements today for some people who depend on the Supplemental Nutrition Assistance Program, also known as SNAP. Able-bodied people now between the ages of 18 through 50, I'm sorry, 65, without dependents, must work or attend a work program, such as SNAP employment and training, at least 80 hours a month to receive those benefits. Previously, the top age was 55. Parents and household members must also now meet the additional work requirements if a dependent child is age 14 or older. Previously, people with children under the age of 18 were exempt. The changes are part of the Big Beautiful Bill, which includes $186 billion in funding cuts to the SNAP program throughout 2034. I know I just listed a lot of things there, but if you are on SNAP, just go check out what the requirements are so that you do not lose it. An experimental drug is apparently doubling the survival rates for people with advanced pancreatic cancer.
1: This is big.
3: This is really big. A new study out in the New England Journal of Medicine found that patients with spreading pancreatic cancer who took the drug reduced their risk of dying by 60% if they had previously had treatment. They lived a little more than 13 months compared to about 7 months for chemotherapy patients. So they're doubling the survival time, and that's huge. We know that pancreatic cancer spreads rapidly and is incredibly deadly. So that's a huge breakthrough. And finally, Google wants to release 32 million mosquitoes into California and Florida. They're calling it part of their debug program. But first, it does need approval from the federal government. The initiative is looking to stop bad bugs with good bugs, all by releasing hordes of sterile mosquitoes to eliminate the ones that carry disease. We know that mosquitoes are the deadliest animal in the world. Google scientists say that their eradication approach uses data analytics, sensors, and automation to scale the sterile insect technique. And those are your 3 things.
1: Earlier this morning, Gandhi's game was music that reminds you of summer. And this song was right there on it. And you know what? It does remind me of summer. Chainsmokers and Halsey and Closer.

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5: 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February Monday, becoming cloudy, more humid with scattered showers. High around 71. Northeast winds 15 to 25. 8:19 p.m. sunset this evening. Waning gibbous moon, visible evening through overnight. Decreasing clouds, humid with low around 62. Northeast winds 15 to 25. Windy and not as warm for Tuesday, mostly sunny, high around 65. Lots of sunshine, breezy for Wednesday, highs in the upper 60s. Our extended outlook, sunny, upper 60s Thursday. Warmer and more humid Friday, sunny and upper 70s. Scattered thunderstorms next weekend, highs in the mid-70s. For StarRadioGroup.com, I'm meteorologist James Coffington. This weather update, a service of, 94.3.
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7: On Interstate 95, at mile marker 52.1, in the city of Petersburg, an accident is causing delays. The south right shoulder is closed. On Interstate 64, at mile marker 247.8, in the city of Newport News, near Yorktown Road, a broken down vehicle is blocking traffic. The west left shoulder is closed. On Interstate 64, at mile marker 258.1, in the city of Newport News, near Victory Boulevard, a broken down vehicle is blocking traffic. The west right shoulder is closed. On Interstate 264, at mile marker 15.3, in the city of Virginia Beach, near Witch Duck Road, an accident is causing delays. The west right shoulder is closed. On Interstate 664 in the city of Newport News, at Monitor Merrimack Memorial Bridge Tunnel South, motorists can expect potential

delays due to a bridge/tunnel stoppage. All south lanes are closed. On Interstate 564, at mile marker 2.1, in the city of Norfolk, near runway tunnel, motorists can expect delays due to a disabled tractor trailer. The west right lane, right shoulder, and exit 1, are closed. On Interstate 264, at mile marker 15.2, in the city of Virginia Beach, near Witch Duck Road, motorists can expect potential delays due to an incident. The east right lane is closed. 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
1: So the boogery Kleenex in the pants pocket that Danielle discovered is not proof enough. You need to be washing these clothes when you bring them home. A text came in. One time, I thrifted a pair of jeans and I felt something scratchy on my leg when I tried them on. It was a toenail clipping. Yes, Froggy. What's your point now, Froggy? Okay.
2: Because, like Nate said, if it's in the package and it's wrapped up, it wasn't tried on and put back in the package.
3: How do you know that?
4: It was in the factory with rats crawling on it.
1: It wasn't born in the package.
2: I don't know, man.
3: Also, I mean, you've seen the way they can get things back into a package and make it look amazing again. So how do you know that somebody didn't get it, not like it, send it back, and it just got repackaged?
4: Let me tell you, if you are returning it, if you're trying it on from Amazon, if you ordered it from Amazon, definitely wash it. Because
3: it's been
4: I have relatives that have worked there, and what gets returned, and forget about it. Forget it.
3: And then just put back into circulation, like no big deal.
1: People are texting in all sorts of things they found in their clothing. Okay. Just wash it. That's all you need to do. All right, Danielle.
4: Yes.
1: What do you got going on?
4: All right, so there's new billboards promoting Toy Story 5, and it's a TS and lots of Toy Story clouds. So, of course, people are like, what's going on with Taylor Swift and Toy Story? They're calling it Tay Story. So now, we're wondering, because there are 13 cartoon clouds, a number associated with Taylor, you know that, her favorite number, her birth date. Now, Disney has not said anything. Taylor has not said anything. So this is just speculation. Pixar, though, did drop a post yesterday featuring the billboard in question with Jessie doing a little jig. She's the cowgirl from Toy Story, in case you didn't know. But then we have a clue where in the caption it says she's making those moves up as she goes. Now, if you know Taylor and you know her music, you know in Shake It Off, I make the moves up as I go is a big lyric. So we're wondering if that's a little Easter egg thing. Who knows? Like I said, nobody has confirmed it from Taylor's team. Nobody has confirmed it from Toy Story's team. So right now it's just people, you know, wondering. So I don't know. There are some other things out there, too, that they're talking about with the movie and Taylor. But, you know, you can Google all of that. Top five movies this weekend. Backrooms, number one at the box office, $81.4 million. I know this was huge with younger moviegoers. My son Spencer went with all of his friends. It was directed by a 20-year-old YouTube creator, Kane Parsons. And people were loving it. It was a really huge horror movie turnout. Also, Obsession came in at number two over the weekend. HBO's been teasing season 3 of House of the Dragon, and they're saying bloody and chaotic, but apparently the new trailer, people are saying they're underselling it because the new trailer shows so much death, so much bloodiness. So I don't know, Nate, you might be back in.
5: Okay, good. They gotta amp it up.
4: Season 3 premiering on HBO June 21st. And you guys remember Paul Rudd and how he played Josh in Clueless, you know? And he says that when he actually auditioned for the movie, he didn't even know what role he was auditioning for. He was going to audition for a bunch of different roles, and he said he just knew he was going in to read for a part where it was a part for younger people, and he said we didn't even know what it was for. And then he wound up getting the role of Josh in Clueless, one of my favorite lines. I love Josh.
3: Nice.
4: Third season premiere of 90 Days, The Last Resort. You've got Quiz with Balls, Battle on the Beach, and that is my Danielle report.
1: All right, this is a very interesting phone tap. We played it earlier. We're going to play it again because we play it twice every day. Scary's character, Michael Oppenheimer is his name. He's this relentless phone marketer, I guess. What would you say he does?
6: He's a telemarketer. This is exactly. Mr. Michael Oppenheimer.
1: Well, this is the very first one he ever did. So he's still trying to figure out the voice on this character. So if he sounds a little different on this one, that's why. The very first Mr. Michael Oppenheimer phone tap.
0: Don't answer the phone, Elvis Duran. The Elvis Duran phone tap.
1: This is kind of funny. Actually, it's very funny. Scary did an incredible job, as you're about to hear. This guy named Michael Perry, decided to email us with his phone tap idea. He wanted us to call his mom and be a telemarketer while she's trying to work. Telemarketing people are calling her all the time, driving her nuts. He said if you just go on and on and on, you'll drive her crazy. So Scary, as a telemarketer, called her. And before you know it, Michael, the guy who originally sent the email in, gets on the phone and starts yelling at Scary, too. He forgets we're calling for his own phone tap.
7: Good afternoon, major adjustment. Hello, this is Michael Oppenheimer with the Jersey Gazette Daily Home Journal. How are you today, Mrs.?
8: Good.
7: I'd like to offer you our paper.
8: We wouldn't be interested.
7: Oh, yes, but it's $4 per week.
8: No, the owner is not here. This is a business, and we're not interested. Thank you.
7: And this is Michael Oppenheimer with the Jersey Gazette Daily Home.
8: I just said we're not interested.
7: Yeah, you didn't let me finish my sentence.
8: We're not interested.
7: Okay,
8: thank
7: but
8: you.
7: Let me finish with this offer.
8: Good afternoon, Major Adjustment.
7: As I was saying, this newspaper costs $4 per week. Off the newsstand price, we'll give it to you for 50 cents per day.
9: Mike Perry speaking.
7: Oh, yes. Good afternoon. This is Michael Oppenheimer from the Jersey Gazette Daily Home Journal. We have a newspaper here we'd like to sell you. Is that the missus of the house?
9: No, that's my secretary.
7: Oh, is this a place of business?
9: Yes.
7: Oh.
9: She asked you not to call back.
7: Right. Well, she didn't let me finish with the sentence that
9: That's fine. If she tells you not to call back, don't call back.
7: She just rudely hung up in my face.
9: I don't care.
7: Listen, who am I speaking with, sir?
9: You're speaking with an associate of this company.
7: This is Michael Oppenheimer with the Jersey Gazette Daily Home Journal. You are on our list of people to call today.
9: Take me off your list.
7: No.
9: Who do you work for?
7: This is the Jersey Gazette Daily Home Journal.
9: Jersey Gazette Daily Home Journal. Okay.
7: We have an introductory offer
9: of
7: $4 per week. I am the supervisor. For $4 per week, $1.01 off the newsstand price.
9: You're flat out telling me you won't take me off your mailing list and that you're going to call me back tomorrow. Is that what you're telling me?
7: Yes, I am. And if you're not there tomorrow, we'll get you on Monday.
9: Really?
7: Yes.
9: Okay. I will call the Better Business Bureau.
7: Okay.
9: And I will report you.
7: I will take this as a threat.
9: I'm asking you to remove me from your phone calling list, and you refused.
7: So, you have a problem with that, sir?
9: Yes, I do have a problem with that, because you're calling a business, you're taking up my time, and I don't appreciate it.
7: Would you like our copies of the Jersey Gazette Daily Home Journal?
9: No.
7: For this beautiful introductory offer of $4 per week?
9: No.
7: $1.01 off the newsstand price?
9: No, I would like you to stop calling my company.
7: Okay, I'm going to call back again on Monday. Maybe you'll have a change of heart.
9: No, do not call back on Monday. Major Justin Bureau?
7: Oh, yes, this is Michael Oppenheimer with the Jersey Gazette Daily Home Journal.
9: What part of stop calling do you not understand?
7: Excuse me, sir, you're being very rude to me.
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7: Do you like sports, sir?
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7: Okay.
10: Who are you on the phone?
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9: Summit, New Jersey.
7: We're trying to draw up some new business. Sir, for just $4 per week...
9: This is not the way to draw up new business, you ass.
7: Excuse me? You called me an... what?
9: An ass. Major Justin Bureau.
7: For billing purposes, is it Michael Perry with one R or two?
9: Okay. I'm going to file a harassment charge against you. I'm going to call the police, and I'm going to file a harassment charge.
7: Okay. Would you like our email address?
9: Sure. What is it?
7: You could go to our website.
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9: Bastards.
7: Michael Perry.
9: Yes.
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9: Yeah, thank you. Too funny.
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13: 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Trevor Monday, becoming cloudy, more humid with scattered showers. High around 71. Northeast winds 15 to 25. 8:19 p.m. sunset this evening. Waning gibbous moon, visible evening through overnight. Decreasing clouds, humid with low around 62. Northeast winds 15 to 25. Windy and not as warm for Tuesday. Mostly sunny, high around 65. Lots of sunshine, breezy for Wednesday. Highs in the upper 60s. Our extended outlook, sunny, upper 60s Thursday. Warmer and more humid Friday, sunny and upper 70s. Scattered thunderstorms next weekend, highs in the mid-70s. For StarRadioGroup.com, I'm meteorologist James Coffington. This weather update, a service of, 94.3.
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15: On Interstate 64, at mile marker 247.8, in the city of Newport News, near Yorktown Road, a broken-down vehicle is blocking traffic. The west left shoulder is closed. On Interstate 664, at mile marker 14.5, in the city of Chesapeake, near Pewsville Road, a broken-down vehicle is blocking traffic. The south exit 10 narrows. On Interstate 64, at mile marker 261.2, in the city of Hampton, near Hampton Road Center Parkway, a broken-down vehicle is blocking traffic. The east left shoulder is closed. On Interstate 264, at mile marker 15.3, in the city of Virginia Beach, near Witch Duck Road, an accident is causing delays. The west right shoulder is closed. 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
5: 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February Monday, becoming cloudy, more humid with scattered showers. High around 71. Northeast winds 15 to 25. 8:19 p.m. sunset this evening. Waning gibbous moon, visible evening through overnight. Decreasing clouds, humid with low around 62. Northeast winds 15 to 25. Windy and not as warm for Tuesday, mostly sunny, high around 65. Lots of sunshine, breezy for Wednesday, highs in the upper 60s. Every extended outlook, sunny, upper 60s Thursday. Warmer and more humid Friday, sunny and upper 70s. Scattered thunderstorms next weekend, highs in the mid-70s. For StarRadioGroup.com, I'm meteorologist James Coffington. This weather update, a service of, 94.3.
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7: On Interstate 95, at mile marker 64, in the county of Chesterfield, a broken down vehicle is blocking traffic. The north right shoulder is closed. On Interstate 64, at mile marker 24, in the county of Henrico, an accident is causing delays. The west right shoulder is closed. On Interstate 664, at mile marker 14.5, in the city of Chesapeake, near Pewsville Road, a broken down vehicle is blocking traffic. The south exit 10, narrows. On Interstate 64, at mile marker 261.2, in the city of Hampton, near Hampton Road Center Parkway, a broken down vehicle is blocking traffic. The east left shoulder is closed. On Interstate 64, at mile marker 264.1, in the city of Hampton, near Mercury Boulevard, a broken down vehicle is blocking traffic. The west right shoulder is closed. The west exit 263B, narrows. On Interstate 264, at mile marker 15.3, in the city of Virginia Beach, near Witch Duck Road, an accident is causing delays. The west right shoulder is closed. 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
5: 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February Monday, becoming cloudy, more humid with scattered showers. High around 71. Northeast winds 15 to 25. 8:19 p.m. sunset this evening. Waning gibbous moon, visible evening through overnight. Decreasing clouds, humid with low around 62. Northeast winds 15 to 25. Windy and not as warm for Tuesday, mostly sunny, high around 65. Lots of sunshine, breezy for Wednesday, highs in the upper 60s. Every extended outlook, sunny, upper 60s Thursday. Warmer and more humid Friday, sunny and upper 70s. Scattered thunderstorms next weekend, highs in the mid-70s. For StarRadioGroup.com, I'm meteorologist James Coffington. This weather update, a service of, 94.3.
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0: NBC News Radio, I'm Michael Kastner. U.S. Central Command says it targeted Iranian military sites over the weekend amid a fragile ceasefire. In response, Iran's Islamic Revolutionary Guard Corps announced today that it had gone after an American military base in the Gulf region. Despite the exchange of fire, President Trump posted on Truth Social today that everyone needs to, in his words, sit back and relax. At least 20 protesters are under arrest for breaking a new curfew outside an ICE detention center in Newark, New Jersey. Protesters aren't happy after they were pushed back following clashes with ICE personnel and police in riot gear outside Delaney Hall overnight.
1: We're not in solidarity with the people being this far away.
2: Perception is Mikey Sherrill is standing with ICE, defending the people committing atrocities.
0: New Jersey Governor Mikey Sherrill says protesters

0: A civil authority has issued required weekly test for the following counties/areas. Connecticut. District of Columbia/Washington, D.C. Delaware. Florida. Georgia. Indiana. Kentucky. Massachusetts. Maryland. Maine. Michigan. North Carolina. New Hampshire. New Jersey. New York. Ohio. Pennsylvania. Rhode Island. South Carolina. Virginia. Vermont. West Virginia. At 11:01 a.m. on June 1, 2026, effective until 12:01 p.m. Test message at pause open CAPIA's feed configuration test message.
1: Bad bugs with good bugs by releasing hordes of sterile mosquitoes to eliminate ones that carry disease. The Centers for Disease Control and Prevention says mosquitoes are the deadliest animal in the world. Google scientists say their eradication approach uses data analytics, sensors, and automation to scale the sterile insect technique.
2: Nearly 100,000 vehicles are being recalled by Honda due to an issue with airbags. Details from Lisa Carton.
3: That's according to the National Highway Traffic Safety Administration. The issue surrounds a defect that could lead to the unintentional deployment of airbags. Most of the models affected are the Accord Hybrid, the Honda Acura TLX, and other Accord vehicles. Honda so far says no reports of injuries or deaths have been reported because of the issue.
2: A flight from Newark Airport turned around and returned to the airport Saturday due to a suspicious Bluetooth device name on board. More from Jonathan O'Halloran.
4: The plane with over 200 people on board had been in the air for over 4 hours when reportedly a Bluetooth speaker was reported by a passenger as having the name Bomb.
5: They have a security. Everyone's evacuating. Someone decided to name their Bluetooth device a certain four-letter word, so they're evacuating the aircraft.
4: That audio from air traffic control courtesy of ATC.com. Passengers on board that flight say the crew made several attempts to have the Bluetooth device turned off, and when that didn't happen, the flight returned to Newark, forcing the evacuation.
2: Remnants of a meteor that exploded over New England on Saturday afternoon landed in the middle of Cape Cod Bay. NASA says the fireball fragmented above northwestern Massachusetts and southeast New Hampshire at around 75,000 miles per hour. Michael Kastner, NBC News Radio.
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1: On US 60 East in the county of Powhatan, in the vicinity of Route 61-3 North and South, an accident is causing delays. On US 360 West in the county of Chesterfield, in the vicinity of North Spring Run Road, Timi Lee Parkway, Route 72 North and South, an accident is causing delays. On Interstate 64, at mile marker 190, in the city of Richmond, an accident is causing delays. The east right shoulder is closed. On Interstate 64, at mile marker 261.2, in the city of Hampton, near Hampton Road Center Parkway, a broken down vehicle is blocking traffic. The east left shoulder is closed. On Interstate 64, at mile marker 264.1, in the city of Hampton, near Mercury Boulevard, a broken down vehicle is blocking traffic. The west right shoulder is closed. The west exit 263B, narrows. 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My name is Remedy Fox. Star Radio Group traffic.

on US 60 East in the county of Powhatan, in the vicinity of Route 61-3 North and South, an accident is causing delays. On US 360 West in the county of Chesterfield, in the vicinity of North Spring Run Road, Timi Lee Parkway, Route 72 North and South, an accident is causing delays. On Interstate 64, at mile marker 190, in the city of Richmond, an accident is causing delays. The east right shoulder is closed. On Interstate 64, at mile marker 261.2, in the city of Hampton, near Hampton Road Center Parkway, a broken down vehicle is blocking traffic. The east left shoulder is closed. On Interstate 64, at mile marker 264.1, in the city of Hampton, near Mercury Boulevard, a broken down vehicle is blocking traffic. The west right shoulder is closed. The west exit 263B, narrows. 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

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Windy and not as warm for Tuesday, mostly sunny, high around 65. Lots of sunshine, breezy for Wednesday, highs in the upper 60s. Every extended outlook, sunny, upper 60s Thursday. Warmer and more humid Friday, sunny and upper 70s. Scattered thunderstorms next weekend, highs in the mid-70s. For StarRadioGroup.com, I'm meteorologist James Coffington. This weather update, a service of, 94.3. Good morning. 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Windy and not as warm for Tuesday, mostly sunny, high around 65. Lots of sunshine, breezy for Wednesday, highs in the upper 60s. Every extended outlook, sunny, upper 60s Thursday. Warmer and more humid Friday, sunny and upper 70s. Scattered thunderstorms next weekend, highs in the mid-70s. For StarRadioGroup.com, I'm meteorologist James Coffington. This weather update, a service of, 94.3.

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1: On US 60 East in the county of Powhatan, in the vicinity of Route 61-3 North and South, an accident is causing delays. On US 360 West in the county of Chesterfield, in the vicinity of North Spring Run Road, Timi Lee Parkway, Route 72 North and South, an accident is causing delays. Lane closures exist. On Virginia 150 in the county of Chesterfield, in the vicinity of the ramp to Interstate 95, a broken down vehicle is blocking traffic. The south right shoulder is closed. On Interstate 64, at mile marker 261.2, in the city of Hampton, near Hampton Road Center Parkway, a broken down vehicle is blocking traffic. The east left shoulder is closed. On Interstate 64, at mile marker 190, in the city of Richmond, an accident is causing delays. The east right lane and right shoulder are closed. 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
1: On US 60 East in the county of Powhatan, in the vicinity of Route 61-3 North and South, an accident is causing delays. On Interstate 64, at mile marker 190, in the city of Richmond, an accident is causing delays. The east right shoulder is closed. On Interstate 64, at mile marker 261.2, in the city of Hampton, near Hampton Road Center Parkway, a broken down vehicle is blocking traffic. The east left shoulder is closed. 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

0: 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Windy and not as warm for Tuesday, mostly sunny, high around 65. Lots of sunshine, breezy for Wednesday, high in the upper 60s. Every extended outlook, sunny, upper 60s Thursday. Warmer and more humid Friday, sunny and upper 70s. Scattered thunderstorms next weekend, highs in the mid-70s. For StarRadioGroup.com, I'm meteorologist James Coffington. This weather update, a service of, 94.3.
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4: NBC News Radio, I'm Michael Kastner. Iran is reportedly calling off talks with the U.S. and plans to completely block the Strait of Hormuz. That's according to Iranian state media, which said it was due to ceasefire violations by the U.S. It comes after U.S. Central Command said it targeted Iranian military sites over the weekend. Republicans have set today as a deadline to pass an immigration enforcement funding bill, but it remains stalled. They're facing delays in passing the measure due to debates over President Trump's spending priorities. Issues creating obstacles for the legislation include the Trump administration's push for $1 billion in security funding for the White House and its ballroom. A federal judge has ruled that President Trump cannot rename the Kennedy Center or close it for renovations. For now, more from Nick Harper.
5: The judge said Donald Trump's name must be removed from the building, its branding, and the Kennedy Center's website. The judge said that the board, installed by Trump, didn't have the power to make the name change, noting only Congress could order it. Trump had planned to close the venue this summer for repairs and renovations. The judge said that decision to shutter the center was an ill-informed and seemingly preordained decision.
4: Today marks the start of the 2026 Atlantic hurricane season. NOAA National Hurricane Center Director Dr. Michael Brennan says, even though forecasters are predicting a below average season, you never know what's going to happen.
6: You can't really draw the map of what the tracks are going to do. Know there is likely to be an El Nino coming on. That does tend to suppress activity, but we can still get storms just about anywhere.
4: NOAA predicts a range of 8 to 14 named storms. 3 to 6 of them are expected to be hurricanes, including 1 to 3 major ones. Michael Kastner, NBC News Radio.
7: Military saying forces carried out self-defense.
4: What's left of the meteor that struck waves across New England this weekend is now at the bottom of the ocean. More from Rory O'Neill.
8: The exploding meteor sent a shockwave across much of New England that rattled walls, windows, and nerves. NASA says the meteor was traveling 75,000 miles per hour when it hit the atmosphere, releasing an energy equivalent of close to 300 tons of TNT. NASA estimates the meteorites that survived are now in 100 feet of water in Cape Cod Bay.
4: June is Pride Month, a celebration of LGBTQ plus history and culture. Tammy Trujillo reports.
9: The first Pride parade was held in New York City in June of 1970. It came a year after the Stonewall riots when the NYPD raided the Stonewall Inn back when homosexuality was still a crime. The people at Stonewall fought back, leading to 5 days of rioting and protests that became a touchstone for LGBTQ civil rights. Pride Month was first officially recognized by the White House years later in 1999. It wasn't until a Supreme Court decision in 2003, though, that laws banning homosexuality were struck down as unconstitutional.
4: We are a fast nation with our phones, but it turns out your reply time isn't really about you. More from Bree Tennis.
10: The average person responds to a text message within 90 seconds. Psychology Today says instant responders are perceived as caring, attentive, and highly available. Delayed responders show a lack of interest, and people who don't respond at all are thought to be scattered. But that's not necessarily the case. After studying response times, psychologists say we respond faster to people we like.
4: And Italian officials have blocked two planned concerts in northern Italy featuring U.S. rappers Kanye West and Travis Scott over public safety and security concerns. The shows scheduled for July were canceled after authorities cited the risk of protests and crowd control issues. Michael Kastner, NBC News Radio.
11: Correspondent Richard Engel has the latest from Tel Aviv. Richard, good morning.
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1: On Interstate 95, at mile marker 75.5, in the city of Richmond, a big rig accident is causing delays. The north right shoulder is closed. On Interstate 64, at mile marker 287.9, in the city of Virginia Beach, near Indian River Road, a broken down vehicle is blocking traffic. The west right shoulder is closed. 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

0: 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Scattered showers for Monday afternoon. Cloudy, more humid with high around 71. Northeast winds 15 to 25. 8:19 p.m. sunset this evening. Waning gibbous moon, visible evening through overnight. Decreasing clouds, humid with low around 62. Northeast winds 15 to 25. Windy and not as warm for Tuesday. Mostly sunny, high around 65. Lots of sunshine, breezy for Wednesday. Highs in the upper 60s. Every extended outlook, sunny, upper 60s Thursday. Warmer and more humid Friday, sunny and upper 70s. Scattered thunderstorms next weekend, highs in the mid-70s. For StarRadioGroup.com, I'm meteorologist James Coffington. This weather update, a service of, 94.3.
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1: On Interstate 95, at mile marker 75.5, in the city of Richmond, a big rig accident is causing delays. The north right shoulder is closed. On Interstate 95 North, at mile marker 73.4, in the city of Richmond, a broken down vehicle is blocking traffic. On Interstate 95, at mile marker 50.5, in the city of Petersburg, a broken down vehicle is blocking traffic. The south right shoulder is closed. On Interstate 295, at mile marker 14.8, in the county of Chesterfield, a broken down vehicle is blocking traffic. The north right shoulder is closed. On Interstate 64, at mile marker 246.4, in the county of York, near Yorktown Weapon Station, a broken down vehicle is blocking traffic. The west left shoulder is closed. On Interstate 264, at mile marker 16.7, in the city of Virginia Beach, near Independence Boulevard, an accident is causing delays. The east right shoulder is closed. On US 17 in the city of Newport News, at James River Bridge, an unknown incident is causing a delay. The south right lane and right shoulder are closed. On Interstate 64, at mile marker 277.7, in the city of Norfolk, near Little Creek Road, an accident is causing delays. The west left shoulder, left lane, center lane, and right shoulder are closed. 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

0: NBC News Radio, I'm Michael Kastner. Iran is reportedly calling off talks with the U.S. and plans to completely block the Strait of Hormuz. That's according to Iranian state media, which said it was due to ceasefire violations by the U.S. It comes after U.S. Central Command said it targeted Iranian military sites over the weekend. Republicans have set today as a deadline to pass an immigration enforcement funding bill, but it remains stalled. They're facing delays in passing the measure due to debates over President Trump's spending priorities. Among the issues, the president's push for $1 billion in security funding for the White House and his ballroom. Back Rooms is thrilling crowds across the country.
1: Look, I know how this sounds, but you gotta understand, it's massive in there.
0: The A24 horror film, based on the YouTube series of the same name, made over $81 million in its debut weekend. Michael Kastner, NBC News Radio.
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civil authority has issued required weekly test for the following counties/areas. Norfolk, Virginia. At 1 p.m. on June 1, 2026, effective until 1:15 p.m. Test. The city of Norfolk is testing its wireless emergency alerts. 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Test. Norfolk is testing its wireless emergency alerts. No action is required. End of test.

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Scattered showers for our Monday afternoon. Cloudy, more humid with high around 71. Northeast winds 15 to 25. 8:19 p.m. sunset this evening. Waning gibbous moon, visible evening through overnight. Decreasing clouds, humid with low around 62. Northeast winds 15 to 25. Windy and not as warm for Tuesday. Mostly sunny, high around 65. Lots of sunshine, breezy for Wednesday. Highs in the upper 60s. Our extended outlook, sunny, upper 60s Thursday. Warmer and more humid Friday, sunny and upper 70s. Scattered thunderstorms next weekend, highs in the mid-70s. For StarRadioGroup.com, I'm meteorologist James Coffington. This weather update, a service of, 94.3.

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1: On Interstate 95, at mile marker 14.4, in the county of Caroline, an accident is causing delays. The north exit ramp narrows. On Interstate 95, at mile marker 90, in the county of Hanover, an accident is causing delays. The south left shoulder is closed. On Interstate 95 north, at mile marker 73.4, in the city of Richmond, a broken down vehicle is blocking traffic. On Interstate 64, at mile marker 246.4, in the county of York, near Yorktown Weapon Station, a broken down vehicle is blocking traffic. The west left shoulder is closed. On Interstate 664, at mile marker 5.2, in the city of Newport News, a broken down vehicle is blocking traffic. The south right shoulder is closed. On Interstate 64, at mile marker 292.3, in the city of Chesapeake, near Great Bridge Boulevard, a broken down vehicle is blocking traffic. The east right shoulder is closed. On Interstate 264, at mile marker 16.7, in the city of Virginia Beach, near Independence Boulevard, an accident is causing delays. The east right shoulder is closed. On Interstate 664 in the city of Suffolk, at Monitor Merrimack Memorial Bridge Tunnel North, motorists can expect potential delays due to a bridge/tunnel stoppage. All north lanes are closed. 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

Okay, hold on, hold on, hold on. Are you having a great time? I said, are you having a great time? Alright, I need everybody in this building to put your lights up.

Okay now, everybody go right, and then left. 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

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Scattered showers for Monday afternoon. Cloudy, more humid with high around 71. Northeast winds 15 to 25. 8:19 p.m. sunset this evening. Waning gibbous moon visible evening through overnight. Decreasing clouds, humid with low around 62. Northeast winds 15 to 25. Windy and not as warm for Tuesday. Mostly sunny, high around 65. Lots of sunshine. Breezy for Wednesday. Highs in the upper 60s. Our extended outlook, sunny, upper 60s Thursday, warmer and more humid Friday, sunny.

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1: On Interstate 95, at mile marker 14.4, in the county of Caroline, an accident is causing delays. The north exit ramp narrows. On Interstate 64, at mile marker 22, in the county of Henrico, motorists can expect delays due to a disabled tractor trailer. The west right shoulder is closed. On Interstate 64 East, at mile marker 218, in the county of New Kent, an accident is causing delays. Lane closures exist. On Interstate 64, at mile marker 246.4, in the county of York, near Yorktown Weapon Station, a broken down vehicle is blocking traffic. The west left shoulder is closed. On Interstate 264, at mile marker 18.1, in the city of Virginia Beach, near Rosemont Road, a broken down vehicle is blocking traffic. The east right shoulder is closed. On Interstate 95, at mile marker 90, in the county of Hanover, an accident is causing delays. The south left shoulder and left lane are closed. On Interstate 64 west in the city of Norfolk, at Hampton Roads Bridge Tunnel West, heavy traffic is causing a delay. Traffic is backed up about 3.5 miles. 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

0: 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Scattered showers for our Monday afternoon. Cloudy, more humid with high around 71. Northeast winds 15 to 25. 8:19 p.m. sunset this evening. Waning gibbous moon, visible evening through overnight. Decreasing clouds, humid with low around 62. Northeast winds 15 to 25. Windy and not as warm for Tuesday. Mostly sunny, the high around 65. Lots of sunshine. Breezy for Wednesday. Highs in the upper 60s. Our extended outlook, sunny, upper 60s Thursday. Warmer and more humid Friday, sunny and upper 70s. Scattered thunderstorms next weekend, highs in the mid-70s. For StarRadioGroup.com, I'm meteorologist James Coffington. This weather update, a service of, 94.3.
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4: NBC News Radio. I'm Chris Caraggio. President Trump says he hasn't heard from Iran about if they are walking away from peace talks. He told NBC News that if the reports are true, it's fine. Trump said, I think we've been talking too much if you want to know the truth. Iranian state media reported Tehran was ending negotiations due to ceasefire violations by the U.S. Reports are Iran is set to completely block the Strait of Hormuz. This comes after U.S. Central Command said it targeted Iranian military sites over the weekend. Charlie Kirk's accused murderer is appearing virtually in a Utah courtroom. The judge is expected to rule on a motion from Tyler Robinson's defense team seeking contempt against prosecutor Christopher Ballard. They accuse him of talking to the media about his opinions regarding Robinson's guilt. President Trump is now suggesting that the Freedom 250 concerts to celebrate the nation's 250th birthday be canceled. Mitch McCann reports it comes after many of the scheduled performers backed out of the event.
5: The news has frustrated the president, who wrote online that we should have a giant Make America Great Again rally for 250 instead of having overpriced singers who nobody wants to hear, whose music is boring, and yet who do nothing but complain. President Trump will give an address on June 24 to officially open the state fair event.
4: Singer Martina McBride, one of the performers who pulled out of the event, said she was assured that it would be a nonpartisan event, which she wrote turned out to be misleading. Another, Brett Michaels, said it had evolved into something much more divisive than what I agreed to be a part of. An immigration enforcement funding bill has stalled, even though today marks the self-imposed deadline for Republicans to pass the legislation. Republicans are facing delays in passing the measure due to debates over President Trump's spending priorities. Issues creating obstacles for the legislation include the Trump administration's push for $1 billion in security funding for the White House and its ballroom, as well as the establishment of a nearly $1.8 billion anti-weaponization fund. I'm Chris Caraggio, NBC News Radio. Research from OMSEND found that 28% of Americans have taken on extra work, with most citing the need to cover bills and essentials. A separate ZipRecruiter survey estimates that the share of Americans with side hustles are higher, finding that 35% have an alternate source of income. A Bankrate survey last year found that 34% of Gen Z, 31% of millennials, and 22% of baby boomers have looked for other ways to make cash. The ZipRecruiter survey found that about 45% of those earning over $150,000 do supplemental work, compared to 31% of workers earning less than $25,000. What's left of the meteor that sent shockwaves across New England this weekend is now at the bottom of the ocean, Rory O'Neill reports.
6: NASA says the meteor was traveling 75,000 miles per hour when it hit the atmosphere, releasing an energy equivalent of close to 300 tons of TNT. NASA estimates the meteorites that survived are now in 100 feet of water in Cape Cod Bay.
4: United Auto Workers union members at American Axle in Three Rivers, Michigan are now on strike. UAW President Sean Fain announced last night the time was up for the manufacturer of drive axles for GM, Stellantis, and Nissan. American Axle and the employees agreed to a 50% pay cut during the Great Recession in 2008 to keep the facility open, but the union says the cut has not been fully restored, and they also want better health care, stronger retirement benefits, and profit sharing. People in Southern California who live near the famous Hollywood sign are getting fed up with tourists constantly streaming into the area. Data from traffic cameras obtained by CBS News shows more than 32,000 vehicles in the area during a 14-day stretch in February. The total for the same period has spiked by 124% during the past 2 years. Neighbors say people are driving in to take pictures and videos for social media with the sign in the background. They report tourists are clogging up the streets, walking through their yards, and even relieving themselves in the bushes. I'm Chris Caraggio, NBC News Radio.
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1: On Interstate 95, at mile marker 14.4, in the county of Caroline, an accident is causing delays. The north exit ramp narrows. On Interstate 64, at mile marker 22.8, in the county of Henrico, motorists can expect delays due to a disabled tractor trailer. The west right shoulder is closed. On Interstate 64 East, at mile marker 218, in the county of New Kent, an accident is causing delays. Lane closures exist. On Interstate 264, at mile marker 2.2, in the city of Portsmouth, near Victory Boulevard, a broken down vehicle is blocking traffic. The west right shoulder is closed. On Interstate 64 in the city of Norfolk, at Hampton Roads Bridge Tunnel West, an accident is causing delays. The west right shoulder is closed. On Interstate 264, at mile marker 17.1, in the city of Virginia Beach, near Mount Trashmore, a broken down vehicle is blocking traffic. The east right shoulder is closed. On Interstate 264, at mile marker 18.1, in the city of Virginia Beach, near Rosemont Road, a broken down vehicle is blocking traffic. The east right shoulder is closed. On Interstate 64, at mile marker 212, in the county of New Kent, motorists can expect delays due to a disabled tractor trailer. The west right lane and right shoulder are closed. On Interstate 64 in the city of Norfolk, at Hampton Roads Bridge Tunnel West, motorists can expect potential delays due to a bridge/tunnel stoppage. All west lanes are closed. On Interstate 64 West in the city of Norfolk, at Hampton Roads Bridge Tunnel West, heavy traffic is causing a delay. Traffic is backed up about 3.5 miles. 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

the jam, pump it up while your feet are stumping. And the jam is bumping, look ahead, the crowd is jumping. Pump it up a little more, get the party going on the dance floor.

Friday, sunny and upper 70s. Scattered thunderstorms next weekend, highs in the mid-70s. 4starradiogroup.com. I'm meteorologist James Coffington. This weather update, a service of, 94.3

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1: On Interstate 295, at mile marker 40, in the county of Henrico, a broken down vehicle is blocking traffic. The south right shoulder is closed. On Interstate 64, at mile marker 197, in the county of Henrico, a broken down vehicle is blocking traffic. The east right shoulder is closed. On Interstate 64 East, at mile marker 218, in the county of New Kent, an accident is causing delays. Lane closures exist. On Interstate 64, at mile marker 246.2, in the county of James City, near Lee Hall, a broken down vehicle is blocking traffic. The east right shoulder is closed. On Interstate 64, at mile marker 30.3, in the city of Chesapeake, near Bowers Hill Interchange, an accident is causing delays. The west right shoulder is closed. On Interstate 664, at mile marker 1.5, in the city of Hampton, near Powhatan Parkway, a broken down vehicle is blocking traffic. The north exit 2, narrows. On Interstate 264, at mile marker 14.2, in the city of Virginia Beach, near Cleveland Street, a broken down vehicle is blocking traffic. The east right shoulder is closed. On Interstate 64 West in the city of Norfolk, at Hampton Roads Bridge Tunnel West, heavy traffic is causing a delay. Traffic is backed up about 4.5 miles. On Interstate 64, at mile marker 277.5, in the city of Norfolk, near Tidewater Drive, an accident is causing delays. The east-left center lane is closed. 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

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Scattered showers for Monday afternoon. Cloudy, more humid with high around 71. Northeast winds 15 to 25. 8:19 p.m. sunset this evening. Waning gibbous moon visible evening through overnight. Decreasing clouds, humid with low around 62. Northeast winds 15 to 25. Windy and not as warm for Tuesday. Mostly sunny, high around 65. Lots of sunshine. Breezy for Wednesday. Highs in the upper 60s. Our extended outlook, sunny, upper 60s Thursday. Warmer and more humid Friday, sunny and upper 70s. Scattered thunderstorms next weekend, highs in the mid-70s. For StarRadioGroup.com, I'm meteorologist James Coffington. This weather update, a service of, 94.3.

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0: NBC News Radio. I'm Chris Caraccio. Iran has reportedly called off negotiations with the U.S. and is set to completely block the Strait of Hormuz. However, President Trump says Iran hasn't told him that they're walking away from peace discussions. He told NBC News that if the reports are true, it's fine. Iranian state media reported Tehran was ending negotiations due to ceasefire violations by the United States. The Utah judge overseeing the case involving Charlie Kirk's accused murderer is denying a defense request to close an upcoming hearing to the media. Today, the judge in Provo ruled again in favor of the right of public and media access to court proceedings. The judge also set another preliminary hearing for June 12th to discuss accusations by Tyler Robinson's defense team that prosecutors violated the court's pretrial publicity gag order by talking to the media. At least 20 protesters are in custody for breaking a new curfew outside an ICE detention center in Newark, New Jersey. New Jersey Governor Mikey Sherrill says protesters were throwing things and lighting tires on fire. Authorities have shut a small area around Delaney Hall to keep protesters back, with a 9 p.m. to 6 a.m. curfew now in effect. In the race for Senate in Texas, the Duke candidates are taking different approaches. Democrat James Tallarico is barnstorming the state, while the Republican Ken Paxton is appearing on conservative talk shows.
1: Paxton is not an especially good stump speaker and doesn't enjoy doing that and has very little experience doing it.
0: Rice University's Mark Jones says Paxton will likely rely on other Republicans to do the heavy lifting out on the campaign trail. He said that may insulate him against questions about past scandals. Democrat Tom Steyer is beating Republican Steve Hilton for second place in the latest poll in the race for California governor. The Emerson College poll has Democrat Javier Becerra in the lead with 28% support. Steyer has 22% with Hilton at 21%. The top two vote-getters will advance to the general election in November. I'm Chris Caraccio, NBC News Radio.
2: Howard, get the retirement plan that you want.
0: A judge denied Bill Cosby a new trial after a woman won a nearly $60 million verdict this spring. Tammy Trujillo has details.
3: Her lawsuit alleged that the actor-comedian sexually abused her more than 50 years ago while she was a server at a restaurant in Sausalito. Donna Motzinger contended in her sexual battery lawsuit that Cosby drugged and raped her. On March 23rd, a jury in Santa Monica awarded her $19.25 million in compensatory damages and $40 million in punitive damages for a total of just over $59 million. I'm Tammy Trujillo.
0: Nearly 100,000 vehicles are being recalled by Honda due to an issue with the airbags. Lisa Carton has the full story.
4: That's according to the National Highway Traffic Safety Administration. The issue surrounds a defect that could lead to the unintentional deployment of airbags. Most of the models affected are the Accord Hybrid, the Honda Acura TLX, and other Accord vehicles. Honda so far says no reports of injuries or deaths have been reported because of the issue. I'm Lisa Carton.
0: The Spurs and Knicks are now gearing up for the NBA Finals. The two teams clash in Game 1 from San Antonio on Wednesday evening. Victor Wembanyama led his Spurs squad past the defending champion Oklahoma City Thunder in seven games to advance out of the West. Meantime, Jalen Brunson spearheaded the Knicks' four-game sweep over the Cavaliers in the Eastern Conference Finals. San Antonio is seeking its first Larry O'Brien trophy since 2014, while New York hasn't won an NBA title since 1973. Pride Month begins today, marking the start of a month-long celebration of LGBTQ history and culture. The first Pride Parade was observed in New York City in June of 1970. It came a year after the Stonewall Riots, when the NYPD raided the Stonewall Inn, back when homosexuality was still a crime. Pride Month was first officially recognized by the White House years later in 1999. I'm Chris Caraccio, NBC News Radio.
5: 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The Pentagon says...
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1: On Interstate 95, at mile marker 57.4, in the county of Chesterfield, a broken down vehicle is blocking traffic. The north right shoulder is closed. On Interstate 64, at mile marker 252.2, in the city of Newport News, near Atkinson Boulevard, a broken down vehicle is blocking traffic. The east right shoulder is closed. On Interstate 64, at mile marker 30.3, in the city of Chesapeake, near Bowers Hill Interchange, an accident is causing delays. The west right shoulder is closed. On Interstate 64, at mile marker 297.1, in the city of Chesapeake, near Yadkin Road, a broken down vehicle is blocking traffic. The east left shoulder is closed. On Interstate 64, at mile marker 291.1, in the city of Chesapeake, near Battlefield Boulevard, a broken down vehicle is blocking traffic. The east right shoulder is closed. On Interstate 264, at mile marker 10.9, in the city of Norfolk, near Broad Creek Bridge, a broken down vehicle is blocking traffic. The west left shoulder is closed. On Interstate 664 in the city of Suffolk, at Monitor Merrimack Memorial Bridge Tunnel North, a broken down vehicle is blocking traffic. The north right lane and right shoulder are closed. On Interstate 664 South in the city of Newport News, at Monitor Merrimack Memorial Bridge Tunnel South, heavy traffic is causing a delay. Traffic is backed up about 1.5 miles. On Interstate 64 East in the city of Hampton, at Hampton Roads Bridge Tunnel East, heavy traffic is causing a delay. Traffic is backed up about 2 miles. On Interstate 64 West in the city of Norfolk, at Hampton Roads Bridge Tunnel West, heavy traffic is causing a delay. Traffic is backed up about 3.5 miles. On Interstate 264, at mile marker 15.3, in the city of Virginia Beach, near Witch Duck Road, an accident is causing delays. The east right lane and right shoulder are closed. 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

0: 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Scattered showers for our Monday afternoon. Cloudy, more humid with high around 71. Northeast winds 15 to 25. 8:19 p.m. sunset this evening. Waning gibbous moon, visible evening through overnight. Decreasing clouds, humid with low around 62. Northeast winds 15 to 25. Windy and not as warm for Tuesday. Mostly sunny, the high around 65. Lots of sunshine. Breezy for Wednesday. Ice in the upper 60s. Our extended outlook, sunny, upper 60s Thursday. Warmer and more humid Friday, sunny and upper 70s. Scattered thunderstorms next weekend, highs in the mid-70s. For StarRadioGroup.com, I'm meteorologist James Coffington. This weather update, a service of, 94.3.
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1: On Interstate 85, at mile marker 45.9, in the county of Dinwiddie, a broken down vehicle is blocking traffic. The south right shoulder is closed. On Interstate 95, at mile marker 46, in the county of Prince George, a broken down vehicle is blocking traffic. The south right shoulder is closed. On Interstate 664, at mile marker 1.5, in the city of Hampton, near Power Plant Parkway, a broken down vehicle is blocking traffic. The north exit 2, narrows. On Interstate 264, at mile marker 8.5, in the city of Norfolk, near Campostella Road, a broken down vehicle is blocking traffic. The east right shoulder is closed. On Interstate 85, at mile marker 11.2, in the county of Mecklenburg, motorists can expect delays due to a multi-vehicle crash. The south left shoulder and left lane are closed. On Interstate 95, at mile marker 70.3, in the city of Richmond, motorists can expect delays due to a multi-vehicle crash. The north left shoulder, left lane, and center lane are closed. On Interstate 664 north in the city of Suffolk, at Monitor Merrimack Memorial Bridge Tunnel North, heavy traffic is causing a delay. Traffic is backed up about 1.25 miles. On Interstate 664 south in the city of Newport News, at Monitor Merrimack Memorial Bridge Tunnel South, heavy traffic is causing a delay. Traffic is backed up about 1.5 miles. On Interstate 64 in the city of Hampton, at Hampton Roads Bridge Tunnel East, an accident is causing delays. The east left shoulder and left lane are closed. Traffic is backed up about 3 miles. On Interstate 64 west in the city of Norfolk, at Hampton Roads Bridge Tunnel West, heavy traffic is causing a delay. Traffic is backed up about 3.5 miles. 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

0: 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Scattered showers for our Monday afternoon. Cloudy, more humid with high around 71. Northeast winds 15 to 25. 8:19 p.m. sunset this evening. Waning gibbous moon, visible evening through overnight. Decreasing clouds, humid with low around 62. Northeast winds 15 to 25. Windy and not as warm for Tuesday. Mostly sunny, the high around 65. Lots of sunshine. Breezy for Wednesday. Highs in the upper 60s. Our extended outlook, sunny, upper 60s Thursday. Warmer and more humid Friday, sunny and upper 70s. Scattered thunderstorms next weekend, highs in the mid-70s. For StarRadioGroup.com, I'm meteorologist James Coffington. 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
4: NBC News Radio. I'm Chris Caraccio. President Trump says peace talks with Iran are moving at a, quote, rapid pace. He made the comment today on Truth Social following reports that Iran was stepping away from talks. Iranian state media reported Tehran was ending negotiations and planned to fully block the Strait of Hormuz due to ceasefire violations by the U.S. When asked by NBC News about the reports earlier today, Trump said, I think we've been talking too much. Over the weekend, U.S. Central Command said it targeted Iranian military sites. The Utah judge in the case involving Charlie Kirk's accused murderer is denying a defense request to close an upcoming hearing to the media. Today, the judge in Provo ruled again in favor of the right of public and media access to court proceedings. The judge also set another preliminary hearing for June 12th to discuss accusations by Tyler Robinson's defense team that prosecutors violated the court's pretrial publicity gag order by talking to the media. I'm Chris Caraccio, NBC News Radio.
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1: On Interstate 64, at mile marker 180.3, in the county of Henrico, a broken down vehicle is blocking traffic. The west right shoulder is closed. On Interstate 664, at mile marker 11.6, in the city of Suffolk, near College Drive, an accident is causing delays. The north left shoulder is closed. On Interstate 264, at mile marker 11.8, in the city of Norfolk, near Broad Creek Bridge, a broken down vehicle is blocking traffic. The west right shoulder is closed. On Interstate 85, at mile marker 11.2, in the county of Mecklenburg, motorists can expect delays due to a multi-vehicle crash. The south left shoulder and left lane are closed. On Interstate 95, at mile marker 70.3, in the city of Richmond, motorists can expect delays due to a multi-vehicle crash. The north left shoulder, left lane, and center lane are closed. On Interstate 664 South in the city of Newport News, at Monitor Merrimack Memorial Bridge Tunnel South, heavy traffic is causing a delay. Traffic is backed up about 2 miles. On Interstate 64, at mile marker 264.1, in the city of Hampton, near 664 Interchange, an accident is causing delays. The east right lane and right shoulder are closed. On Interstate 64 East in the city of Hampton, at Hampton Roads Bridge Tunnel East, heavy traffic is causing a delay. Traffic is backed up about 4 miles. On Interstate 64 West in the city of Norfolk, at Hampton Roads Bridge Tunnel West, heavy traffic is causing a delay. Traffic is backed up about 4.5 miles. 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

0: 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Scattered showers throughout your Monday afternoon. Cloudy, more humid with a high around 71. Northeast winds 15 to 25. 8:19 p.m. sunset this evening. Waning gibbous moon visible evening through overnight. Decreasing clouds, humid with a low around 62. Northeast winds 15 to 25. Windy and not as warm for Tuesday. Mostly sunny, the high around 65. Lots of sunshine. Breezy for Wednesday. Highs in the upper 60s. Our extended outlook, sunny, upper 60s Thursday. Warmer and more humid Friday, sunny and upper 70s. Scattered thunderstorms next weekend, highs in the mid-70s. For StarRadioGroup.com, I'm meteorologist James Coffington. This weather update, a service of, 94.3.
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0: 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Scattered showers for Monday afternoon. Cloudy, more humid with high around 71. Northeast winds 15 to 25. 8:19 p.m. sunset this evening. Waning gibbous moon visible evening through overnight. Decreasing clouds, humid with low around 62. Northeast winds 15 to 25. Windy and not as warm for Tuesday. Mostly sunny, high around 65. Lots of sunshine. Breezy for Wednesday. Highs in the upper 60s. Our extended outlook, sunny, upper 60s Thursday. Warmer and more humid Friday, sunny and upper 70s. Scattered thunderstorms next weekend, highs in the mid-70s. For StarRadioGroup.com, I'm meteorologist James Coffington. This weather update, a service of, 94.3.
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0: Ladies and gentlemen,
1: we've got the hits to turn up this weekend. 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

0: 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I'm Chris Caraggio.
1: President Trump says peace talks are still on with Iran. He made the comment in a Truth Social post this afternoon following reports that Iran was stepping away from talks due to U.S. ceasefire violations. Over the weekend, U.S. Central Command said it targeted Iranian military sites. A Utah judge is denying a defense request to close an upcoming hearing for Charlie Kirk's accused murderer. Today, the judge in Provo ruled again in favor of the right of public and media access to court proceedings for Tyler Robinson. The 23-year-old is accused of fatally shooting Kirk in September at Utah Valley University, and prosecutors say they will seek the death penalty. Accusations of extramarital sexting are impacting the Senate campaign of Maine Democrat Graham Plattner. The Wall Street Journal revealed Saturday that Plattner's wife, Amy Gertner, had told one of his staffers about the texts early in the campaign to make sure they didn't pose a risk. Gertner now says she feels betrayed by the former staffer and is defending her husband, saying, "We went to counseling and our marriage today is stronger than ever." An immigration enforcement funding bill remains stalled despite today being the self-imposed deadline for Republicans to pass the legislation. Lawmakers are set to return to Washington after being out on recess, but they will not be voting on the measure today. Republicans are facing delays in passing the measure due to debates over President Trump's spending priorities, which include $1 billion in funding for the White House ballroom. Four men who have been trapped for a week in a cave in Southeast Asia are now free, but NBC's Janice Mackey Frayer reports rescuers aren't finished with their work just yet.
2: The multinational rescue team from at least half a dozen countries now focusing on those two men still missing inside the cave system. The risk for rescuers is all around them. Claustrophobic tunnels filled with sharp rocks.
1: The four villagers rescued Saturday were part of a group of seven who entered a cave in Laos last week looking for gold and became trapped when heavy rain flooded the cave. Another of the men was brought out of the cave Friday. I'm Chris Caraggio, NBC News Radio.
3: Sun Valley Advisory LLC, a registered
0: investor. Will several key reads on hiring heading up to Friday's employment numbers for last month. They start with the Labor Department's report on posting job openings. That'll be released tomorrow. Next is ADP's monthly hiring survey Wednesday. The payroll processor only measures it at private employers, but economists consider it a good indication of what to expect from the monthly numbers. Then on Thursday, we get the weekly jobless claims report. They're considered a proxy for layoffs. Former Fed Chair Jerome Powell says the central bank is facing challenges that threaten to undermine its credibility.
4: Credibility has been built and sustained over many decades, and we have a duty to safeguard that priceless asset for our fellow citizens and for generations to come.
0: Speaking yesterday while accepting the John F. Kennedy Profiles in Courage Award, Powell said that keeping monetary policy separate from political pressure was a wise move. He said that if any administration manages to remove Fed officials over policy differences, future administrations will follow suit, and the Fed would lose the faith of the public. Powell, who still serves on the Fed's Board of Governors, stepped down as chair at the end of his term last month. President Trump has long been critical of him over Fed interest rate decisions. The Justice Department recently dropped a criminal investigation into the former chair linked to renovations at the Fed's D.C. headquarters. New work requirements kick in today for some people who depend on the Supplemental Nutrition Assistance Program, or SNAP. The changes are all part of President Trump's Big Beautiful Bill, which includes $186 billion in funding cuts to the SNAP program through 2034. It's often said that the show must go on, but the Freedom 250 concert planned for the nation's 250th birthday celebration might be an exception. President Trump is now suggesting the event scheduled for next month be canceled entirely. This after several musical artists backed out of the National Mall's Great American State Fair. He posted to Truth Social over the weekend that there should be a Make America Great Again rally instead of a concert featuring what he called overpriced, boring acts who do nothing but complain. I'm Chris Caraggio, NBC News Radio.
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1: On Virginia 288 in the county of Chesterfield, in the vicinity of the ramp from Ironbridge Road, an accident is causing delays. The south right shoulder is closed. On Interstate 95, at mile marker 64, in the county of Chesterfield, a broken down vehicle is blocking traffic. The north left shoulder is closed. On Interstate 295, at mile marker 40.2, in the county of Henrico, a broken down vehicle is blocking traffic. The south right shoulder is closed. On Interstate 64, at mile marker 194.4, in the county of Henrico, a broken down vehicle is blocking traffic. The east right shoulder is closed. On Interstate 295, at mile marker 21.9, in the county of Henrico, a broken down vehicle is blocking traffic. The south left shoulder is closed. On Interstate 664 South, at mile marker 1.3, in the city of Hampton, near Power Plant Parkway, an accident is causing delays. On Interstate 664 South in the city of Newport News, at Monitor Merrimack Memorial Bridge Tunnel South, heavy traffic is causing a delay. Traffic is backed up about 1.5 miles. On Interstate 64 in the city of Hampton, at Hampton Roads Bridge Tunnel East, motorists can expect potential delays due to a bridge/tunnel stoppage. All east lanes are closed. On Interstate 64 East in the city of Hampton, at Hampton Roads Bridge Tunnel East, heavy traffic is causing a delay. Traffic is backed up about 4 miles. On Interstate 64 in the city of Norfolk, at Hampton Roads Bridge Tunnel West, motorists can expect potential delays due to a bridge/tunnel stoppage. All west lanes are closed. On Interstate 64 West in the city of Norfolk, at Hampton Roads Bridge Tunnel West, heavy traffic is causing a delay. Traffic is backed up about 3.5 miles. 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

Ay. 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Yeah. Ay. Ay. Yeah. Yeah. Yeah. Boys. Boys. 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

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Scattered showers for Monday afternoon. Cloudy, more humid with a high around 71. Northeast winds 15 to 25. 8:19 p.m. sunset this evening. Waning gibbous moon visible evening through overnight. Decreasing clouds, humid with a low around 62. Northeast winds 15 to 25. Windy and not as warm for Tuesday. Mostly sunny, the high around 65. Lots of sunshine. Breezy for Wednesday. Highs in the upper 60s. Our extended outlook, sunny, upper 60s Thursday. Warmer and more humid Friday, sunny and upper 70s. Scattered thunderstorms next weekend, highs in the mid-70s. For StarRadioGroup.com, I'm meteorologist James Coffington. This weather update, a service of, 94.3.

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1: On Interstate 95, at mile marker 64, in the county of Chesterfield, a broken-down vehicle is blocking traffic. The north left shoulder is closed. On Interstate 295, at mile marker 40.2, in the county of Henrico, a broken-down vehicle is blocking traffic. The south right shoulder is closed. On Interstate 64, at mile marker 194.4, in the county of Henrico, a broken-down vehicle is blocking traffic. The east right shoulder is closed. On Interstate 64, at mile marker 256.9, in the city of Newport News, near Victory Boulevard, motorists can expect delays due to a multi-vehicle crash. The east exit 256B is closed. On Interstate 664, at mile marker 4.5, in the city of Newport News, near 26th Street, a broken-down vehicle is blocking traffic. The south right shoulder is closed. On Interstate 664, at mile marker 1.5, in the city of Hampton, near Power Plant Parkway, an accident is causing delays. The north right shoulder is closed. On Interstate 264, at mile marker 20.6, in the city of Virginia Beach, near Lynnhaven Parkway, a broken-down vehicle is blocking traffic. The east right shoulder is closed. On Interstate 95, at mile marker 61.8, in the county of Chesterfield, an accident is causing delays. The north right lane and right shoulder are closed. On Interstate 64, at mile marker 28.4, in the county of New Kent, an accident is causing delays. The east right lane and right shoulder are closed. On Interstate 664 South in the city of Newport News, at Monitor Merrimack Memorial Bridge Tunnel South, heavy traffic is causing a delay. Traffic is backed up about 1.5 miles. On Interstate 64 East in the city of Hampton, at Hampton Roads Bridge Tunnel East, heavy traffic is causing a delay. Traffic is backed up about 4 miles. On Interstate 64 West in the city of Norfolk, at Hampton Roads Bridge Tunnel West, heavy traffic is causing a delay. Traffic is backed up about 2.5 miles. 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

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Scattered showers for our Monday afternoon. Cloudy, more humid with a high around 71. Northeast winds 15 to 25. 8:19 p.m. sunset this evening. Waning gibbous moon visible evening through overnight. Decreasing clouds, humid with a low around 62. Northeast winds 15 to 25. Windy and not as warm for Tuesday. Mostly sunny, the high around 65. Lots of sunshine. Breezy for Wednesday. Highs in the upper 60s. Our extended outlook, sunny, upper 60s Thursday. Warmer and more humid Friday, sunny and upper 70s. Scattered thunderstorms next weekend, highs in the mid-70s. For StarRadioGroup.com, I'm meteorologist James Coffington. This weather update, a service of, 94.3.

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4: NBC News Radio. I'm Chris Caraggio. Wall Street is closing higher to start the new month despite a surge in oil prices. All three major averages hit record highs as President Trump said talks with Iran are resuming. At the closing bell, the Dow rose 46 points, the S&P 500 added 19 points, and the NASDAQ gained 114 points. There are conflicting reports about the state of negotiations between the U.S. and Iran. Earlier today, reports indicated Iran was suspending peace talks with the U.S. due largely to Israel attacking its ally Hezbollah in Lebanon. Trump has said now that Israel and Hezbollah have agreed not to attack each other for now. The Justice Department says it will abide by a court ruling that temporarily paused the Trump administration's so-called anti-weaponization fund. The fund was established from a settlement reached between the Trump family and the IRS to resolve long-running disputes others may have with the Biden administration. The fund would have also gave those pardoned related to the January 6th Capitol riot a way to get payouts for what they said was government overreach. Democrat Tom Steyer is beating Republican Steve Hilton for second place in the latest poll in the race for California governor. Yesterday, Steyer spoke at a campaign event in Los Angeles.
5: California deserves better. California deserves a change. That's what I'm running to deliver.
4: The Emerson College poll released Saturday has Democrat Javier Becerra in the lead with 28% support. Steyer has 22%, followed by Hilton at 21%. The top two vote-getters tomorrow will advance to the general election in November. Some severe weather could be on tap for millions across the Tennessee Valley. Memphis and other parts of the Mid-South are in the bullseye as storms target the Tennessee Valley. A non-tropical coastal storm could begin to form off the Carolina coast, bringing the risk of beach erosion. New music by Taylor Swift for the Toy Story 5 soundtrack has been released. The singer announced her original song, I Knew It, I Knew You, on social media today. The song releases on June 5th. Toy Story 5 is in theaters June 19th. I'm Chris Caraggio, NBC News Radio. Research from OmniSend found that 28% of Americans have taken on extra work, with most citing the need to cover bills and essentials. A separate ZipRecruiter survey estimates that the share of Americans with side hustles are higher, finding that 35% have an alternate source of income. A Bankrate survey last year found that 34% of Gen Z, 31% of millennials, and 22% of baby boomers have looked for other ways to make cash. The ZipRecruiter survey found that about 45% of those earning over $150,000 do supplemental work, compared to 31% of workers earning less than $25,000. What's left of the meteor that sent shockwaves across New England this weekend is now at the bottom of the ocean, Rory O'Neill reports.
6: NASA says the meteor was traveling 75,000 miles per hour when it hit the atmosphere, releasing an energy equivalent of close to 300 tons of TNT. NASA estimates the meteorites that survived are now in 100 feet of water in Cape Cod Bay.
4: United Auto Workers union members at American Axle in Three Rivers, Michigan, are now on strike. UAW President Sean Fain announced last night the time was up for the manufacturer of drive axles for GM, Stellantis, and Nissan. American Axle and the employees agreed to a 50% pay cut during the Great Recession in 2008 to keep the facility open, but the union says the cut has not been fully restored, and they also want better health care, stronger retirement benefits, and profit sharing. People in Southern California who live near the famous Hollywood sign are getting fed up with tourists constantly streaming into the area. Data from traffic cameras obtained by CBS News shows more than 32,000 vehicles in the area during a 14-day stretch in February. The total for the same period has spiked by 124% during the past 2 years. Neighbors say people are driving in to take pictures and videos for social media with the sign in the background. They report tourists are clogging up the streets, walking through their yards, and even relieving themselves in the bushes. I'm Chris Caraggio, NBC News Radio.
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1: On Interstate 64, at mile marker 182, in the county of Henrico, a broken-down vehicle is blocking traffic. The west right shoulder is closed. On Interstate 95, at mile marker 64, in the county of Chesterfield, a broken-down vehicle is blocking traffic. The north left shoulder is closed. On Interstate 95, at mile marker 61.8, in the county of Chesterfield, an accident is causing delays. The north right shoulder is closed. On Interstate 295, at mile marker 33.7, in the county of Henrico, a broken-down vehicle is blocking traffic. The south right shoulder is closed. On Interstate 64, at mile marker 256.9, in the city of Newport News, near Oyster Point Road, motorists can expect delays due to a multi-vehicle crash. The east exit 256B narrows. On Interstate 64, at mile marker 259.7, in the city of Newport News, near Harpersville Road, a broken-down vehicle is blocking traffic. The west right shoulder is closed. On Interstate 264, at mile marker 16.3, in the city of Virginia Beach, near Independence Boulevard, a broken-down vehicle is blocking traffic. The west right shoulder is closed. On Interstate 64, at mile marker 28.4, in the county of New Kent, an accident is causing delays. The east right lane and right shoulder are closed. On Interstate 64 east in the city of Hampton, at Hampton Roads Bridge Tunnel East, heavy traffic is causing a delay. Traffic is backed up about 1.5 miles. On Interstate 64, at mile marker 273.3, in the city of Norfolk, near Willoughby Bay Bridge, motorists can expect delays due to a multi-vehicle crash. The west left shoulder and left lane are closed. 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

0: 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Waning gibbous moon visible through the night. Partly cloudy, windy, humid, low around 61. Northeast winds gusting to 35 miles per hour. 5:47 a.m. sunrise, February Tuesday. Plenty of sunshine, windy, not as warm, high around 66. Northeast winds gusting up to 40. Tuesday night, clear skies, breezy, cooler, low around 56. Having a look at Wednesday, sunny skies, warmer, highs in the low to mid-70s. Our extended outlook, sunny and breezy for Thursday, highs in the mid-70s. Sunny, breezy, and lower 80s Friday. Mostly sunny and mid-80s Saturday. Partly cloudy Sunday, the high in the upper 70s. Showers early next week, highs in the mid-70s for Monday. FlorStarRadioGroup.com, I'm meteorologist James Cuppington. This weather update, a service of, 94.3.
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1: On Interstate 95, at mile marker 12.4, in the county of Caroline, an accident is causing delays. The north right shoulder is closed. On Interstate 95, at mile marker 64, in the county of Chesterfield, a broken down vehicle is blocking traffic. The north left shoulder is closed. On Interstate 95, at mile marker 61.8, in the county of Chesterfield, an accident is causing delays. The north right shoulder is closed. On Interstate 64, at mile marker 196.2, in the county of Henrico, a broken down vehicle is blocking traffic. The west right shoulder is closed. On Interstate 64, at mile marker 260.9, in the city of Hampton, near Big Bethel Road, a broken down vehicle is blocking traffic. The west right shoulder is closed. On Interstate 64, at mile marker 280, in the city of Norfolk, near Norview Avenue, a broken down vehicle is blocking traffic. The west right shoulder is closed. On Interstate 264, at mile marker 16.3, in the city of Virginia Beach, near Independence Boulevard, a broken down vehicle is blocking traffic. The west right shoulder is closed. On Interstate 64, at mile marker 28.4, in the county of New Kent, an accident is causing delays. The east right lane and right shoulder are closed. On Interstate 64 west in the city of Norfolk, at Hampton Roads Bridge Tunnel West, heavy traffic is causing a delay. Traffic is backed up about 5 miles. 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

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Waning gibbous moon visible through the night. Partly cloudy, windy, humid, low around 61. Northeast winds gusting to 35 miles per hour. 5:47 a.m. sunrise for every Tuesday. Plenty of sunshine, windy, not as warm, high around 66. Northeast winds gusting up to 40. Tuesday night, clear skies, breezy, cooler, low around 56. Having a look at Wednesday, sunny skies, warmer, highs in the low to mid-70s. Our extended outlook, sunny and breezy for Thursday, highs in the mid-70s. Sunny, breezy, and lower 80s Friday. Mostly sunny and mid-80s Saturday. Partly cloudy Sunday, the high in the upper 70s. Showers early next week, highs in the mid-70s for Monday. FlorStarRadioGroup.com. I'm meteorologist James Coppington. This weather update, a service of, 94.3

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0: And Wall Street has closed higher to start the new month despite a surge in oil prices. All three major indices hit record highs as President Trump said talks with Iran are resuming. NVIDIA led the tech sector with the launch of a new chip for personal computers. At the closing bell, the Dow Jones Industrial rose 46 points to 51.78, the S&P 500 added 19 points to 75.99, and the tech-heavy NASDAQ gained 114 points to close at 27.86. President Trump thinks the U.S. and Iran have been talking too much, with conflicting reports about the state of the negotiations. Earlier today, reports indicated Iran was suspending peace negotiations with the U.S. and would seek complete closure of the Strait of Hormuz, due largely to Israel attacking its ally Hezbollah in Lebanon. Later, Trump posted the talks with Iran are still moving forward at a rapid pace. Trump also said he'd spoken with Israeli leader Benjamin Netanyahu and the leader of Hezbollah, and both agreed not to attack each other. Primary elections will take place in six states on Tuesday for the U.S. House, Senate, and governor races, where the race for Los Angeles mayor and the race for governor have garnered plenty of national attention. More from Chris Caraggio.
1: Democrat Tom Steyer is beating Republican Steve Hilton for second place in the latest poll in the race for California governor. Yesterday, Steyer spoke at a campaign event in Los Angeles.
2: California deserves better. California deserves a change. That's what I'm running to deliver.
1: The Emerson College poll released Saturday has Democrat Javier Becerra in the lead with 28% support. Steyer has 22%, followed by Hilton at 21%. The top two vote-getters tomorrow will advance to the general election in November.
0: Voters also head to the polls in Iowa, Montana, New Jersey, New Mexico, and South Dakota. And some severe weather could be on tap for millions across the Tennessee Valley today. 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
3: We are coming on the air with breaking news.
0: A federal judge has ruled that President Trump cannot rename the Kennedy Center or close it for renovations for now. Nick Harper has more on Friday's decision.
4: The judge said Donald Trump's name must be removed from the building, its branding, and the Kennedy Center's website. The judge said that the board, installed by Trump, didn't have the power to make the name change, noting only Congress could order it. Trump had planned to close the venue this summer for repairs and renovations. The judge said that decision to shutter the center was an ill-informed and seemingly preordained decision.
0: Four men who've been trapped for a week in a cave in Southeast Asia are now free. But as NBC's Janice Mackey Frere reports, rescuers aren't finished with their work just yet.
5: The multinational rescue team, involving specialists and divers from at least half a dozen countries, now focusing on those two men still missing. Inside the cave system, the risk for rescuers is all around them. Claustrophobic tunnels filled with sharp rocks and dirty water.
0: The four villagers rescued Saturday were part of a group of seven who entered a cave in Laos last week for gold and became trapped when heavy rain flooded the cave. Another man was brought out of the cave on Friday. A flight from New Jersey's Newark Airport turned around and returned to the airport Saturday due to a suspicious Bluetooth device on board. Jonathan O'Halloran reports.
6: The plane with over 200 people on board had been in the air for over 4 hours when reportedly a Bluetooth speaker was reported by a passenger as having the name Bob.
7: They have a security. Everyone's evacuating. Someone decided to name their Bluetooth device a certain four-letter word, so they're evacuating the aircraft.
6: That audio from air traffic control, courtesy of ATC.com. Passengers on board that flight say the crew made several attempts to have the Bluetooth device turned off, and when that didn't happen, the flight returned to Newark, forcing the evacuation.
0: Authorities learned the Bluetooth device belonged to a 16-year-old. Lisa Carton, NBC News Radio.
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Scattered showers for Monday afternoon. Cloudy, more humid with high around 71. Northeast winds 15 to 25. 8:19 p.m. sunset this evening. Waning gibbous moon visible evening through overnight. Decreasing clouds, humid with low around 62. Northeast winds 15 to 25. Windy and not as warm for Tuesday. Mostly sunny, the high around 65. Lots of sunshine. Breezy for Wednesday. Highs in the upper 60s. Our extended outlook, sunny, upper 60s Thursday. Warmer and more humid Friday, sunny and upper 70s. Scattered thunderstorms next weekend, highs in the mid-70s. For StarRadioGroup.com, I'm meteorologist James Coffington. This weather update, a service of, 94.3. Now.

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1: On Interstate 95, at mile marker 64, in the county of Chesterfield, a broken down vehicle is blocking traffic. The north left shoulder is closed. On Interstate 64, at mile marker 259.6, in the city of Newport News, near Harpersville Road, a broken down vehicle is blocking traffic. The west right shoulder is closed. On Interstate 664, at mile marker 1, in the city of Hampton, near Powhatan Parkway, a broken down vehicle is blocking traffic. The north right shoulder is closed. On Interstate 64, at mile marker 274.2, in the city of Norfolk, a broken down vehicle is blocking traffic. The west left shoulder is closed. On Interstate 64, at mile marker 280, in the city of Norfolk, near Norview Avenue, a broken down vehicle is blocking traffic. The west right shoulder is closed. On Interstate 64, at mile marker 282.2, in the city of Norfolk, near Northampton Boulevard, a broken down vehicle is blocking traffic. The west right shoulder is closed. 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

0: 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Waning gibbous moon visible through the night. Partly cloudy, windy, humid, low around 61. Northeast winds gusting to 35 miles per hour. 5:47 a.m. sunrise, February Tuesday. Plenty of sunshine, windy, not as warm, high around 66. Northeast winds gusting up to 40. Tuesday night, clear skies, breezy, cooler, low around 56. Having a look at Wednesday, sunny skies, warmer, highs in the low to mid 70s. Our extended outlook, sunny and breezy for Thursday, highs in the mid 70s. Sunny, breezy, and lower 80s Friday. Mostly sunny and mid 80s Saturday. Partly cloudy Sunday, the high in the upper 70s. Showers early next week, highs in the mid 70s for Monday. For StarRadioGroup.com, I'm meteorologist James Covington. This weather update, a service of, 94.3.
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1: On Interstate 85, at mile marker 44.4, in the county of Dinwiddie, a broken down vehicle is blocking traffic. The north right shoulder is closed. On Interstate 295, at mile marker 44.6, in the county of Henrico, a broken down vehicle is blocking traffic. The north right shoulder is closed. 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

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Waning gibbous moon visible through the night. Partly cloudy, windy, humid, low around 61. Northeast winds gusting to 35 miles per hour. 5:47 a.m. sunrise, February Tuesday. Plenty of sunshine, windy, not as warm, high around 66. Northeast winds gusting up to 40. Tuesday night, clear skies, breezy, cooler, low around 56. Having a look at Wednesday, sunny skies, warmer, highs in the low to mid 70s. Our extended outlook, sunny and breezy for Thursday, highs in the mid 70s. Sunny, breezy, and lower 80s Friday. Mostly sunny and mid 80s Saturday. Partly cloudy Sunday, the high in the upper 70s. Showers early next week, highs in the mid 70s through Monday. For StarRadioGroup.com, I'm meteorologist James Cuppington. This weather update, a service of, 94.3.

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4: NBC News Radio, I'm Lisa Carton. Peace talks with Iran are happening at a rapid pace, according to President Trump. He made the comment in a Truth Social post this afternoon following reports that Iran was stepping away from talks. Iranian state media reported Tehran was ending negotiations and planned to fully block the Strait of Hormuz due to ceasefire violations by the U.S. The candidates in the Los Angeles mayoral race are making a final push as voters prepare to head to the polls tomorrow. The race has garnered national attention since reality TV star Spencer Pratt started getting some traction in the polls.
5: A lot of people say, oh, he doesn't have any experience, but we all have the experience living in this city. We know what needs to be changed, and as a city, we will change it together.
4: The Republican still trails the two Democratic candidates, incumbent Mayor Karen Bass and City Council member Nithya Raman, in most polls. Lisa Carton, NBC News Radio.
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